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2: Maria Ritual, you are very good.
0: Everybody won the mother table on Eva. Can you prepare the flag at it?
2: You don't know Friday and Bowie.
0: No, no.
2: Ready for a Murray and a Bala. I honor the end of the sticky Bacheo.
0: Murray is a Rita Kumbi.
2: Who do you?
0: Who do
2: you?
0: Everybody won the mother, I'm through the mother.
2: Ndiye
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0: 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I found a new one. I found a new one.

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0: breakfast with Boys Snazzle and Azeed Amarga. 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
1: Independent and impartial with Bongi Baliti Mandakana.
2: In the top stories at 6, the Nelson Mandela Bay Metro says it has placed all new and all enforcement agencies on the heightened 24-hour state of readiness. And the Department of Employment and Labor says it is business as usual today. Good morning. Welcome to the news at 6. The Nelson Mandela Bay Metro in the Eastern Cape says it has placed all law enforcement agencies on a heightened 24-hour state of readiness ahead of the nationwide planned marches against undocumented immigrants today. Nelson Mandela Bay Metro spokesperson Sitembi Sosoyaya says monitoring has been

0: The situation remains calm, and we encourage everyone to continue with their normal daily activities while relying only on verified information from official sources.
1: The Department of Employment and Labour says it is business as usual today, despite planned nationwide protest against undocumented migrants. Speaking at the National Union of Mine Workers Central Committee in Boksburg, Deputy Minister Jomo Sibiya urged citizens to head to work, promising that law enforcement agencies are in full force to monitor the situation. Sibiya maintains that while government hears the protesters' grievances, law and order will be maintained. General Secretary of the National Union of Mine Workers, Paul Pagedi, says employers must ensure the safety of workers in light of the planned marches against illegal immigrants. Speaking on the sidelines of NUM Central Committee meeting in Boksburg, Pagedi pointed out that the union represents workers from all around the continent who have come to work in South Africa mines and therefore has an appreciation of the contribution made by African counterparts in developing the South African economy. Pagedi says government should be doing more to deal with the country's porous borders. Mpumalanga police have arrested 37 suspects during an integrated law enforcement operation in Pilgrim's Rest, Barberton, Gondwana and Sabi. Provincial police spokesperson Mpo Nonyane Mpe says the intelligence-driven operations targeted illegal mining, immigration offences, road safety and public safety. Most of the suspects were arrested for illegal immigration. Others face charges related to the possession of suspected gold-bearing material and equipment, explosive equipment, and as well as unlicensed firearms and ammunition. And lastly, the Paarl Regional Court in the Western Cape has sentenced a tax practitioner to 6 years direct imprisonment following his conviction for defrauding a taxpayer. The 46-year-old Ivo Carlo Correlison was found guilty of instructing that money meant for VAT payments be deposited to his personal account instead of being paid over to the South African Revenue Service. The National Prosecuting Authority spokesperson Eric Ndabazalila says the court heard that the accused spent the money and is unable to repay the complainant. He says the offences were committed over a continuous period of 21 months. And that brings us to the end of this bulletin. Recapping the top story, the Nelson Mandela Bay Metro in the Eastern Cape says it has placed all law enforcement agencies on heightened 24-hour state of readiness ahead of the nationwide planned marches against undocumented immigrants today. For SABC News on True FM, I am Bongi Baliti Mantakana. Next update, headlines at the bottom of the hour.
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4: It is 6 minutes after six on True FM, like no one else. Balega sekuze imidlalo ziphala phambili ngale yure. Hugo Broza traces his future on the back of a successful World Cup campaign. The Rasmus anticipates a tough England challenge this Saturday. And lastly, Merchant has withdrawn from the 200-meter breaststroke final in the swimming championships. Catch these and more at half past six, for True FM Sport. I am Azile Maga.
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5: In our weather today, Ms. Alibi show, we're expecting a low of 7 to a high of 18. Siya Butterworth, 7 to 17. Ekumakala, 6 to 17. Masetigeni, 6 to 17. Ukombo, 11 to 18. Flagstaff, 9 to 16. Kabeja 10 to 18, Kareja 10 to 18, Komani 3 to 18, Lusigisigi 11 to 14, Emakanda 6 to 17, Maletswai 7 to 21, Matatiela 5 to 21, Mbizana 9 to 15, Mthatha 7 to 18, Nqanqahu 7 to 19, Enquba 4 to 17, Pedi 7 to 19, Port Alfred 12 to 19, Port St. John's 13 to 19, Eqobo 7 to 17,

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0: What a way to kickstart Tuesday morning. What a way to kickstart month end. And what a way to close off Youth Month. Ladies and gentlemen, welcome to it. It's Alex Warren Shinza, Skin of Love. 12 minutes after 6, good morning. Welcome to the only breakfast that matters. Welcome to True Breakfast.
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4: It's 30 minutes after 6. Good morning. Welcome to the only breakfast that matters. Welcome to True Breakfast. I'm Boys Bunzi.
5: I'm Azile Maga.
6: My name is Sinazo Yolwa Vukani Vukani. It's social media day and also it's outfit of the day day.
4: Darling.
5: Huh?
6: It's darling. OOTD day.
4: Oh, it's my day.
5: OOTD.
6: And oh. Umako Gasana was the outfit of the day.
5: Yeah, we were wearing so generic.
4: Oh, where are the cameras?
5: Still Udi. Red foot.
4: Colorless crops.
6: Umako Sana.
4: Oh.
5: Must be nice. Naibo. Finish Agasaki. Finish Agasaki.
4: I'm on top of Saki's furniture.
6: Hi, Marco.
4: And this Saki doesn't manage the other station. I've got a band in my furniture.
5: Now we're going to get it. Now?
4: No, the Seneca is a cousin.
5: Okay.
4: I got one of the bellies that's got a band in my time for the taffy. He ain't Perry.
6: Oh, that's
4: true. I didn't say anything about that manager, but and I'm saying this one. Awesome, this one ain't Perry. Oh, this is what happens when you know your manager loves you. You're just like, oh, don't
6: You're
4: worry.
6: Safe.
4: We're safe under here. You'll take care of it. Welcome to the show. Are you guys good?
6: Yeah.
4: Guys,
6: yeah.
4: The anxious. Oh, God, the hey, tell you a vando. Thank you, Lord, the vando. Nothing is happening, but your yiga, to be honest, I think out of fear of what could happen to our country and to the beauty, your yiga. Whatever that happens, I'm always like, my hands are kakushe, you know? But we know that it cannot go wrong. We can't run away from the fact that today is the date that's been set.
5: Yeah.
4: 30 June. By much and much people got to... Yeah, 30 June, they could figure it out illegal. But you know what? As usual, South Africans, who are comic about everything...
5: Of course.
4: ...have taken to the streets of social media... But I'm trying to go to level 2. Go bisa, say 60.
5: That is so wrong.
4: Could you pass
5: 60?
4: Pass?
5: No, this is 66. This is wrong. This is wrong.
4: Oh. Oh. I love South Africans. And you know why I'm laughing at this? Because it's not the first time we've got something serious on our hands and we make fun of it.
5: Yeah.
4: It's who we are. Kuto, kin sipatlo.
6: Yo.
4: Pass.
5: Sipatlo.
4: What's the elbow in Kosa?
6: Yo.
4: Pass. Pass.
5: It was a woman. Pass.
4: Inkaba yako ibi. Pass, man, put. No, I don't like being from South Africa.
5: But we're the best country in the world, champ.
4: Why are we making jokes? Guys, go to Apakos about he big bombed. Remember when there was a bomb scare?
6: Oh, yes.
5: I remember.
4: South Africans went to the streets. How did you do that as a functional country?
5: A lion was roaming in Bramfontein. They went to look for it.
4: They're like, we can't wait to pose.
5: Simba.
4: See? Like, we're looking for Simba, guys. I'm like, Mufasa now.
5: I love this country.
4: I don't know. This is why this country frustrates Donald Trump. He's never had so much fun in his life. He's surprised. Unemployment, poverty, everything is there. But happiness, galore. South Africa, our country. We love you!

0: Says well, Tata Hansen took a Taylor's Claudine Conzel on True Breakfast, serve him like no one else. Because you know LCJ. Lotus Oikula, no, not just Waltz, no, Tukutela. You know him? He's such a good looking man. But you know what I like now about him? He dances.
1: Oh.
0: Because usually he just performed and he'd be in the studio, like doing songs, right? And a lot of people would like him because he's a good looking guy, whatever, whatever. I like when people put extra effort into what they bring to the table. Mm. He's literally hired dancers to teach him how to dance. Damn. So that when he goes on stage, he now. I got jiving walk.
1: A commitment.
0: I know.
1: A commitment.
0: I'm like, GLCJ, this is what we want. CLJ. I'm like, this is what we want, man. So shout out to him. And I really, really like that. I like the commitment, but also just saying, I can do more than what, you know, you pay me for, which is why we pay for those tickets. You know what I mean?
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0: Boys, Snazzle, and Asi Lebaka on True Breakfast. It's exactly 23 minutes after 6 on True Breakfast. I'm like no one else. I want us to get into what we're talking about this morning. Well, Mr. Chulova, what I'm saying, it is social media day. Mm-hmm. Wow. Yeah. You know, the thing about social media sometimes is that, sorry to say this, yeah, Tika. Kona maklasha jimna. Facebook. I haven't posted in months, actually.
1: Yeah.
0: Yeah, Tika, sometimes.
1: Kakulu.
0: Kakulu. Also, the constant having to display my life every day. I've realized that I'm actually... I enjoy putting stuff out on socials, but I've realized that I enjoy just being somewhere and no tech pictures.
1: Mm. Yeah. Enjoying the moment.
0: And enjoy the moment. A sad story. A friend of a friend died. And when that friend died, Tibuzi Chomiyaki, no bazibi pictures ako nai. And she said to me, okoko na manai, on the 6 trips we've been together, no videos taken, no picture taken. And so she said, I'm the only one who knows exactly what happened.
1: This is what they mean by living in the memory.
0: I was like, this is what I want.
1: Living in the memory.
0: Live in the memory. Or social media. Go back your challenges. 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Usafunda OTTT. 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Uto safunda risk challenge konba. Okay, you know, said what an answer does. Could I go here? Go shoot a clock here. Yay!
1: Three generations of three different ways of showing heart.
0: Yeah.
1: It is so fun.
0: Guys,
3: are there any social media terms or trends on as understand your wena and konda? You know what? I'm tired of pretending the kumile kuso. Bona zando kutwa cap. Or kutwa nge riz.
0: Kutwa 8.
3: Ubu konda. Hey.
0: Mna. Body tea.
3: Body tea.
0: Konda kutwa ni body ngoti.
3: Yes.
0: Kutwa ni body ngoti.
3: Body tea.
0: Konda, hey, I'd funny boza lana mantul.
3: My least favorite. Loki annually.
1: What?
3: Yes.
0: You don't lie.
3: Loki annually. I'm going to pronounce a betuna. Yolondo and saying again. genuinely.
1: Oh.
3: Yes.
1: Oh.
3: So we are born by in Kagawai pronunciation, Yalendo. Yeah, so
0: low-key
3: and genuinely. Yes.
0: Guys, as we're trying to speak about Linda, my precious type, so my mother says, as long as it's good, you so low-key, not genuine. I'm going to move low-key. I'm going to move low-key. I'm going to move low-key.
3: Uzamu figarisha out. Let me see if Google can help me out. Maybe with...
0: Any translation you don't like.
3: Low-key.
1: Not for me. Zippos, the OTD.
0: Lamlenze. Oh, Lamlenze.
1: Lamlenze.
0: Nega Lamlenze.
1: And also, why is that school again? Why? I can see the outfit.
0: You should do OTD.
1: No.
0: You should do OTD. You know how to dress.
1: And
0: you should do OTD.
3: Low
0: Kenyan.
1: And
0: we
3: want to
1: see
3: Lamlenze.
1: You saw Lamlenze, right?
0: We want to see Lamlenze. What is it?
3: Locannually. L-O-W K-E. That's from Loki, ne? And then N-U-I-N-E-L-Y from genuinely.
0: Kuta, it's a slang term used to nonchalantly characterize an emotion.
3: Yes.
1: Sunga, before she says unanchalant gomnye.
0: Gomnye unanchalant.
1: You so nonchalant.
0: You so nonchalant.
1: Hey, leave me alone. Please.
0: All right, come through.
3: We all diagnose each other with everything these days.
0: Yeah.
3: Yep.
0: Guess the social media terms or trends that you're tired of pretending you understand. Let us know. God, and even really, but it to me like on social media. And I said, 072-999-8092 on WhatsApp. Call us on 086-000-237.

0: After sex, hör jag Alfa. It's called Mjäga. On True Breakfast, from him like no one else. I'm not challenging. What are any social media terms or challenges or trends? That's your title pretending you understand. As understanding two and 072-398-092 on WhatsApp. News headlines, sports after.
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3: It is 28 minutes before 7 on True FM, like no one else. But like I said, was a Mivalo. And kicking it off on football news, Bafana Bafana head coach Hugo Broos says that clarity regarding his future will be given on the next few days after he was asked if he's sticking to his original decision to not renew his contract when the FIFA World Cup is over. Now, speaking after the exit into the FIFA World Cup following a 1-0 loss to Canada in the round of 32, Hugo Broos says that he can't make a conclusion about his future right now. Hugo Broos's 5-year tenure with Bafana Bafana comes to an end after this World Cup, and it's still not clear what will be happening next. But let's hear what Hugo Broos had to say.
4: So first of all, I'm always open if people need advice. There's no problem. Secondly, again, I will see in the next days what I will do for the future. I said always, yes, this is my last, and it is my last World Cup, that is for sure. But yeah, what will happen in the next days and weeks, that depends also a little bit how South Africa see the future, and with me then. And we will see. Again, I will not answer on that question for the moment.
3: And from one national coach to the next in rugby news, the Springboks head coach Rassie Rasmus expects a fierce contest when South Africa launches its National Nations Championship campaign against England at Ellis Park on Saturday. The match marks an opening fixture for both teams in a newly introduced global competition and provides an early opportunity to assess squad depth ahead of the demanding international season. Now, Rassie Rasmus says that there are notable similarities between the two squads, with both management teams using the opening stages of the season to expose younger players to the demanding tests in rugby while also continuing to build their depth for the future. Rassie Rasmus, we are up here formula. That's it.
5: No, the English squad's good. I think if you look at that, the average age of that squad is 27. I think the average test cap is about 32. So it's a young, but experienced squad. There's a few old names there that guys is really experienced, like Jamie George. This guy's in the 30s, 33, 35. And then the average age is only 27. So I think you'll get youth and you'll get fearless teams and a team that, two teams that was in the final who really competed well of their premiership. Obviously, like we are testing players and resting some players like they're doing with Morrow, we're doing the same with some players.
3: And then closing it off on swimming news, French swimming star Léon Marchand has withdrawn from the 200-meter breaststroke final at the national championships after feeling pain on his shoulders and his abdomen. Just weeks before the European championships, now Marchand had earlier on finished a surprising third in his heat with a time of 2 minutes, 16.16 seconds. Now he is still scheduled for four more events this week, the 200-meter freestyle, 200-meter butterfly, the 200-meter medley, and the 400-meter freestyle, pending medical assessment. Now, the French national doubles double as qualifiers for the European Championships in Paris later on in the year on the 31st of July up until the 16th of August. And that brings us to the end of the sports right now, coming back again at 7:30. Otherwise, stay with SABC for the FIFA World Cup 2026. All of us, all in, Kaufela. SABC is the official broadcaster of the FIFA World Cup 2026. For True FM Sport, I am Azle Maga.

0: It's DJ Zinte, DJ Lane, Sancton, and Tony White. It's called Baba Yilo on True Breakfast. True, I'm like, no, what else? Oh, this lady has done so well in the music industry, in business, generally, in anything and everything she does, she's done so, so well. Well, one of the things that are happening in our country at the moment is the fact that in Port St. John's, there are two missing black mambas. One has been captured. The other, they are still looking for. It's 3.2 meters wide.
1: Huh?
0: 3.2 meters long.
2: What is it, Donnie?
0: Black mamba. A snake, the black mamba.
1: Nope.
0: I've never been so happy that a town is so far away from me. I can't deal with a 2 centimeter snake, if there's ever such. The moment it's a snake, I don't want to deal with it.
2: No, but John.
0: A black mamba. And then 3.2
1: meters.
0: Meters, Nazo.
1: Yo.
0: It's social media today. So, are there any social media trends, terms that you're tired of pretending you understand? Let us know. 20 minutes ago, before 7.
3: Oh, yeah, bro. Caps are wet, yo. Eba fit point, yo. In 1976, youth just switch on. And for 50 years, the nation has watched as the story unfolds. And namhlanje, courage looks the same and different. It looks like showing up when no one believes in you. It's about finding the strength to stand up again. The courage of 1976 is appealing in 2026. SAPC 1, Zansi for sure. The source of youth courage. My God.
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0: One of South Africa's best DJs now ventured into house. His name is Prince KB. It's called Sorry, Not Sorry. Together with Griffiths on this song. Well, maybe say, not ventured, but also an advocate of healthy living and a healthy living lifestyle. Prince KB. Well, with only 13 minutes to go before 7, we are getting to Stop It. Stop It.
1: Yeah. Aslegi nickname abam nigeyo.
0: He has a nickname.
1: Of course.
0: What's his nickname?
1: You can't have that kind of, you know, relationship with food and people won't give you a nickname.
0: Oh, gosh.
1: Batingu Omed. 1 meal a day. Batutinu Omed. 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
2: This is why I love South Africa. You can be so serious in the country.
1: And serious.
2: That we all need to look into.
0: We've got to look into that, guys.
2: Bakutin. Twigai, call me with. Bakubizangalendo, Utimatsiens.
1: Call me 1 meal a day. Call me.
2: After all of this, Mazampika Muchasint. What? Mazampika. Because now, President, wait. What do you think? I'm like a little class.
1: Ew.
2: Cupcakes. Ah,
0: no, it's from him being a cupcake.
1: No.
2: Oh, you're so innocent. Oh, and I love it.
1: Okay, we
0: okay, you know what? Let's right go. Let's go to social media. social media.
1: Na babantu bengena ku Facebook besile tuna Lisa AJ uthi scheme for me uyayibona leyo content. There's remuneration that people get from Mark Zuckerberg. I really don't understand. How can you get paid just by being a content creator on socials? And guy understand it till today. I can see people are living social media lifestyles. How young kindo man, it's about content. Umtu noba senza andoni camera ziredi. Yo hai niyasi pizza ngez camera. So logo ziredi for content. Kalipile nocheleko to good morning, True Team. Social media sometimes bores me to the core. People would ruin other people's lives through insults. Trends aren't for me, neither are challenges. Kaise Kongo uti, social media sometimes ya bora. People ba posta izinto ezingabafuniyo. Content enemali na.
0: For example, Umandisi Changan. Yeah. Well, is that his name? Umandisi Changan. He posted something very wrong about Yolande. I think he said something like
1: my about, Yolanda.
0: Yeah,
1: oh, Yolanda Bolo. Please.
0: And that turned out wrong. Basically, people do that. They post stuff about. Basically, he said, "Abantu baga Yolanda, the choice is sorted." Right. How do you write that? How do you say that
1: you
0: about someone?
1: I'm not going to get called wrongly into the magistrate's court.
0: And people start engaging you on that. Ubekumandu, funny views at the expense of other people. And, you know, but people do that. They write stuff so that they can engage, they get the engagement and the interaction at the expense of people. Because along with the forma, you know, and they committed the 15,000.
1: Yeah.
0: Anyway, let's pay bills. When we come back, we'll wrap up our conversation.
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2: Morning to my mama. Cupcake. You boys, man. And the other way, I've learned about the kids the social media. Amakwala. Anyway, boys, why in Dangas? Because I'm not
1: playing it.
3: Enjoy the 30th, guys.
1: Good morning.
4: Combo City, Zakala. Mthatha City,
1: Zakala.
4: South Africa, Zakala. Zakala, my king, you want to feel it?
1: Zakala.
4: That's Black Stars, Mthatha, guys. Okay, pass it. Wait. Wait. 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Oh, but teach a malu, guys. I mean, like, Tina and Lucia, but it was a woman doing this. My 1K. I cook combo city. Zakala.
5: 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A Ganeha, a GQ, Chana. And Tigas and Tears of Trends, younger London challenges, and Tigas, young into it. All about talking to Mali, I came to Mdagaba.
1: Okay.
5: Afike senza yonke lento ahuqa negama lomuntu edakeni. 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
1: Yeah, no, I agree with you, my brother.
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6: Boys.
1: Good morning.
6: Buzzer.
1: That's right.
6: That's me. The president of the head payer of the
1: state. Tell them.
6: Mongamelo Mazamo.
1: Yes.
6: Nazoza Dol.
1: That's
6: my name. Hashtag my bomb. Boys. Yes, one is the abbreviations. Abalol. Google Lehman, LMA Lamayo. Nale boys, you but about your meaning like content related. Guys, I cool. You the camera ready every time. You're about to say, plant everywhere, camera content. guys, by trend, le trend lena yo ikamera solo ke ready. Niyapatala khona kule ndlu niphatala njani? 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Lost. Niphatala njani ngalento?
1: Yo, I love it.
6: Niyaspitza ngezikamera.
1: I love it.
6: Shout out, boys.
1: Thanks, my brother. Two things. Guys, people do get paid for content, right? People do get paid for content. Number one, number two, guys, we are calling for whatever that happens in the country. We are calling for peace and unity in our country. Okay, I don't want it to go as if we are supporting certain, you know, groups and certain and not certain groups. But whatever that happens in our country, we are just saying it must be peaceful in our country. Okay,
7: before you leave,
1: yeah.
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3: The Nelson Mandela Bay Municipality assures all residents that government has placed all law enforcement agencies on a heightened 24-hour state of readiness as a proactive measure to ensure the safety and security of all residents. At this stage, there are no official applications for any marches or protests in Nelson Mandela Bay. SAPS, Metropolis, SANDF, Provincial and Municipal Traffic Services have intensified visibility in identified hotspot areas. We want to assure residents that the situation remains calm, and we encourage everyone to continue with their normal daily activities while relying only on verified information from official sources.
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1: Going to be business as usual. We expect people to go to work. We expect people to do their business as they always do it. But the most important thing, we want to make sure that there is no event that happens that might jeopardize the security of the state. But further to that, we are in agreement with the people who are marching today. We want to say to them, they must march, but march peacefully. Your concerns are our concerns. We are acting on your concerns, as we have seen that we have even moved the processing centers from Durban to the borders of this country. For the first time it's happening, because we don't want people to come into the country now and do as they wish. We are going to process people.
0: Kusenjalo kusathe cwaka kwilokishi Soweto kumazantsi eRhawuti ngalentsasa nalapho kulindeleka amakhulu abantu bangena ezitalatweni kuqhankqalazo. Intathele SABC uRefilwe Mkiwa ilinde apho.
2: The Barra taxi rank in Soweto is usually bustling at this time of the morning with commuters rushing to board taxis. However, today it's relatively quiet. Commuters are slowly trickling in, going to their various destinations. The taxi operators say although things are not operating as usual, they still expect some movement as the day progresses. Taxi organizations like Santaco and the NTA have said it will be business as usual and that taxis will continue ferrying passengers throughout the day. Refilwe Mkiwa, SABC News, Soweto.
0: Ukhobisa kwimalike zezimali ngalentsasa irandi yelomzantsi Afrika ixabisa i-R16.44 kwidola yasemelika, i-R21.74 kwiponti yasebritane, i-R18.74 kwi-euro. 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

0: It is 5 minutes after 7 on True FM, like no one else. And for sports making headlines this hour, Aubrey Modiba makes a case for Hugo Broz to stay on as Bafana Bafana head coach. Now, Brazil squeeze into the World Cup last 16. 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
2: And our weather today, Masipalethu, sure. Well, we're expecting a low of 7 to a high of 18. See a Butterworth, 7 to 17. Ekumakala, 6 to 17. Edigeni, 7 to 17. Kukombo, 11 to 18. Flagstaff, 9 to 16. Qabega, 10 to 18. Kareha, 10 to 18. 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Maletswai, 7 to 20. 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

0: Ndza buya mama soya phanda mama soya chosi mama oh indle yakho za extender ayibo ungakhali mama ungakhali mama ngiyabuya ngiyabuya I get so emotional every time I have to leave home, man. Just look at my mother and look at her eyes. I really get emotional because I'm like, man, yabuya, yabuya. Reminds me of the song Azahara and Diza, Diza Obuya. This is a heavy K and Moonchild. It's called Yeba Mama. Yabuya Mama, don't worry. Welcome to the second and second hour of the show. Well, man, quite a few changes this morning on the show. We're going to check to send immediately and... Claudia is going to give us your readings, of course, just about now. And we do have a conversation with the Department of Cooperative Governance on Traditional Affairs this morning. So we're going to show you. We talk customary initiation, as we know that the initiation season, lwaluko lwamakhwenkwe, lixesha okanye ke lo season, lwaluko lwamakhwenkwe. So we're going to talk about that. So Sandy is on the line. She joins us this morning to chat about your readings and your life this morning. Sandy, good morning. Welcome to the Only Breakfast That Matters.
1: Good morning, and good morning to your team and your listeners. All is well here in Joburg.
0: Oh, all is well this side as well. Good morning. Sandy, I want us to get on it because of time this morning. I want the first person coming through is Vuyokazi. Vuyokazi, born December 31, 1988, female. Vuyokazi, born December 31, 1988, female.
1: Right. Okay. So artistic and creative, strong mother figure, supportive father figure. She's got fame in her numbers. She's got a sixth life path, which all speaks of family inherited in the bloodline, the DNA, health issues. So Vuyokazi should at least once a year do a full blood test. Maybe it's iron, you know, maybe it could be diabetes. What, as long as she does the tests every year, she remains on top of it. But she is very good at design, and she's very good at development, very good at music, arts, theater, and culture, and very, very good with public relations as well. She's currently in a seven personal year, so she's feeling a little bit lost, and it's a year to dig more deep within regarding emotions and sensitivities. And a warning out to everybody from today until the 23rd of July, one of the planets, which is Mercury, goes retrograde, or basically it actually stands still, means be careful what you say, because whatever you say, you cannot retract it. So be very mindful of that. And Vuyokazi, you're kind of in that time right now to be mindful about that until the 23rd of July. Now, your age currently adds to a one, which is all about your independence and your individuality. So we go back to your seven personal years saying, which direction am I taking in my life? Where am I going in my life? Where do I want to go in my life? Who, stop being on other people's highway of what they are doing, and you need to do what you need to do. Get your CV out there in the marketplace. Even if you're just looking for clients and opportunities, use the platforms as well. And there's offers of contracts and deals and opportunities that will be coming to you from, it starts from the 30th today, the 30th of June, and starts to peak around February of 2028. So there's a good long trajectory of opportunities for you. Please also watch around the health.
0: All right, interesting, Sandy. I've got Pule on the line. Pule, good morning.
2: Good morning, ma'am. Good morning, how are you?
0: I'm well, look at it.
2: I'm fine, thanks.
0: Sandy's here, talk to her.
1: Okay. Good morning, hi, Pule, your date of birth.
2: My date of birth is 1998-08-25. Yes.
1: So what is interesting with you is... that your day and month adds to a 33, which means that you have the ability to invent something, design something. It's like I came up with my numerology, my version of numerology, and you have the ability to create a following and a belief system. You've got a 33-6 life path as well, so there's it's emphasized there as well. And let me see, all right, so you're 26, that right? How old are you, Pule?
2: Well, I'm 28 this year.
1: 28 this year, correct.
2: Yes.
1: So what is interesting for you is when your age is a 33, that is the year that if you want to launch any of your ideas, people are going to want what it is that you have. You are a very good voice. You're good at coaching and training. I mean, marketing, sales, and management is there for you. Your day adds to a 7, so there is fame there for you. And I think that you're also good with mechanical, electrical, technical, and chemical. So this could be from technology all the way through to chemicals. But I think that you're also very holistically inclined. You've got very strong medical numbers. And this is an area that you need to also watch. Having a 6 life path is to make sure you do a blood test, a full blood once a year, just to see if you're lacking anything or that everything is okay. And you're currently in your life path year, so you're like me, Pula. Your head is full. It doesn't stop. It keeps rolling around, and you've got to learn to focus. Your age adds to a 9 at the moment. You're 27, which means that there's been a lot of thoughts and thinking about career. But you're going into your Tatama chance here, Pule. That's starting on the 25th of August. The planet Jupiter is moving into Leo, and you're kind of edging, you're a little bit out of Leo, but Leo's going to impact you. You're going into an absolutely amazing year. Big move, change of direction. This doesn't mean that you actually have to physically make a move, but if you want to sort of get into your lane, this is the year from the 25th of August in 2026 to 2027. And get your CV out in the marketplace, update it regularly, and keep it out there for 2 to 3 years, because there's offers and opportunities. But there's such good luck coming your way and such an amazing year, Pule. All I can say is roll on Pule's birthday to the 25th and let your new year begin.
2: Okay.
0: All right. Pule, are you happy?
2: Thanks. Yes, I would. Can I ask about the relationship wisely? Will I be in a relationship, something?
1: You know, everything about you, Pule, when it gets to relationships, is if you don't have that inner connection, that sense of knowing that this is the person. I mean, you're currently in that kind of year that you might have met somebody or there's somebody, but there's an issue about you and your voicing and speaking from your heart, but you've still got the month of July and into August. If you haven't met somebody, you're still in that line. And the thing is that I don't believe that you need a relationship right now, because big moves are starting to happen for you. But I don't disbelieve that there's opportunities of relationship around. But as I say, the word connection is everything in your life. No connection, no point.
2: Okay. All right. I understand.
0: Thank you, Pule.
1: Thank you very much.
2: Okay. Thanks.
1: Thanks.
0: All right. Thank you so much. Hi, Sunny.
1: It's so good to speak to your listener.
0: Oh, okay. I'm gonna ask them to call more then.
1: Yes, please.
0: I'm going to ask them to call more. All right, 086-000-2375 is the number to dial. Also, we can call you back, and maybe if you don't have airtime, we'll call you back ourselves. Just send us your number on our WhatsApp number. Send us your number, and then we can call you back, and you can talk to Sandy. Maybe when I call Bill, when I pay bills, we can call Khofuane. For now, let's call Khofuane, or let's call Vuyani while we pay some bills.
3: Oh, yeah, boy. I'm so wet. Bonjour. You mean I mean no mean at all. This month is all about youth courage. Saisusa from then with 50 years of 1976. And Fandak Skimsam, we have the courage to become. Silete Kaya and stand with our community. Started with the thought. Now we have the courage to create and the courage to sound. Like the Red Bull Symphonic with Before My Peeps. Anything can happen. So get the courage to tell your story. Mubamalang, our fan. Zanzi for sure is the source. From going live at Great Town to empowering the youth with the Enoch Matebula Foundation. SAPC 1, Zanzi for sure. The source of youth courage. My gosh.
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0: All right, let's, I think let's take another date here while we're still making some calls to other people. Khofuane is born 1997. Khofuane is a female, born 1997, June 28. Khofuane, born 1997, June 28, female.
1: Wow, so interesting that Khofuane is born in June. That's a number six. And this is the third person who's got a six life path. And they've all got number 33. So this is all about architect, design, ideas, invent, imagination, mechanical, electrical, technical, and chemical. Even if you're not studied in those areas, those industries work very well. Same for Khofuane, born on the 28th, strong-willed, passionate of good voice, double hidden sevens, music, art, theatre, culture, travel, trips, journey, fame, and their birthday was 2 days ago. So she has moved into an eighth personal, and age is currently a number 11. So that eight in the personal sort of bounces on her eight in her day, which is about health, so that she needs to take care of, and should have a full blood test done once a year to check that everything is working correctly. But eight is communication, strong-willed passion that's happening in the personal. And then with her age being an 11, there's offers and opportunities. This is also about having a profile out there on all of the platforms. But having your CV in the marketplace is very important. But whenever your age adds to an 11, means go with the flow. It is a legal year, so there's opportunity of signing contracts, but you don't want to be pushed into signing anything. And you want to maybe seek some assistance before you sign anything. But this is a year that you go with the flow. This is about partnerships and relationships on the work front. And it's really, really good for Khofuane. And even moving into her birthday of next year is also incredibly a pleasant year. So a lot of us are coming out of that that negative, with a lot of things happening and opportunities that are coming up for everybody. But the most important thing is, please, everybody, from today until the 23rd of July, bite your tongue, careful what you say, and careful what you how you say things to people, because this will have a negative impact and come back on and you and bite. Okay.
0: All right. Thank you, Sandy. Let's move on to Suzeka joining us on the line. Suzeka, good morning. All the way from Jemiston.
5: Yes.
0: How are you doing in Jemiston?
5: I'm good. How are you?
0: We are well, thank you. Sandy's here. Talk to her.
5: Hi, Suzeka. Give me your date of birth. It's the 3rd of January, 1990. Right. So first of all, you have got a very strong
1: masculine figure that is very supportive by your side, and a very strong feminine energy, which can be a mother figure or a grand figure, that's kind of quite dominant in your life. Let's see, you are now in your life path year, the five life paths. So first of all, let's look at these fours. A lot of men are quite intimidated by you, and that's not your issue. You are very boundary orientated, system, order, structure, map, plan, logistics. Property is very good in your numbers. I mean, Suzeka, you could go farming. If you plant a seed, whatever you plant will grow. But you've got a five life path, which makes you quite the corporate person. And also to work in environments that have governing bodies, let's say banking or even SOEs. You're also very academically inclined, and you are in study year right now. But what you need to be mindful in your personal space is anything to deal with money. So you've got to watch if anybody wants to hit you for a loan, you've got to say no, because you will not get it back. And then you've got to watch out for any of those funny phone calls or click on this, or there's a parcel and you've got to pay this before you get the parcel. Be careful. You're in a year of fraud. You're in a year of the tax man as well. So make sure your taxes and everything are up to date. Be very mindful about relationships, because this is a year of difficulties, and don't add to the difficulties. To deal with relationships and money. It's relationships in general, so it's not only about an intimate partner. It could be a family member or a friend. But on the career front, you're in a nine. Your age adds to a nine, so you're kind of coasting along. You came out of rather a busy year last year, but now this is coasting along. The turning point is today for you. Always the 30th of June is your turning point. Of now, whatever you're thinking about, you need to action it. Your enemy, of course, is procrastination. But since you're a mapper and planner, if you put the map and plan together, then you will see that everything will come to fruition for you. You're going into the launch of, it can be your own business. So if you are thinking of your own business now, it's the time to start putting that together so that you can launch it in January of next year. Very good money on the table for you in January, and contracts and deals will start of June of 2027 to January of June of 2027 all the way into 2028, even into 2029 of January. So this is quite tough for you on the home front. So watch your P's and Q's, and don't get into arguments, and just be negotiable. And just lower your procrastination, get into any kind of study or advance what you have studied, and then watch out for fraud. Otherwise, everything is going to be good for you, Suzeka.
5: Thank you so much, Sandy. And you're always accurate, hey? It's not my first time reading from you.
1: Thank you, Suzeka. It's so good to speak to the listeners of QFN. Thank you, boys.
5: Thank you so much.
0: All right, thank you so much. We'll pause on for a little bit, Sunny, and we'll get on to news headlines and sport after.
1: And must I hang on for you?
0: No, no. Our producer is going to keep you on the line.
1: Okay.
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7: In the headlines at 7:30, forensic investigator Paul O'Sullivan has urged the Madlanga Commission to establish where the presentation used by KwaZulu-Natal Police Commissioner, the Lieutenant General Ndlandla Mkhwanazi, during his July 2025 media briefing was created. The South African Council of Churches says that at moments of what they deem as national anxiety, the church cannot remain silent. And lastly, the Zimbabwean government says it is ready to provide social protection and psychosocial support to citizens returning from South Africa ahead of the protest against undocumented foreign nationals. For these and more, catch the full update at 8.
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0: It is 28 minutes before 8 on TriFM like no one else, and going through some sports and kicking it off on football news. Bafana Bafana defender Aubrey Modiba says that he's hoping that head coach Hugo Broos could stay beyond his expired contract for the 2020 after the 2026 FIFA World Cup. Now, based on the impact that he has had on the national team. Now, speaking to SABC Sport on Sunday, Modiba feels that Hugo Broos still hasn't finished business with the team. Now, Broos, who has completed 5 years with Bafana Bafana as head coach, and his contract is coming to an end, but Modiba appeared to be sending a message from the players. But let's hear what Modiba had to say.
1: First of all, I hope he stays. I hope he stays for another one. But yeah, we've been working well with him ever since he got here. You can see like the success that we had for the past few years. Even though he gets criticized a lot, but at the end of the day, he's a coach. He makes his own decisions. We just have to respect them. And most of the time, they work. And if they don't work, we try again, because it's a team that, you know, we believe in one another.
0: And as soon football news and the World Cup, Brazil squeezed into the FIFA World Cup last 16 after Gabriel Martinelli struck on the 95th minute to win a sealing 2-1 victory over Japan yesterday. Now, Japan led throughout the solo goal that came through from Mukai Susano, punishing a Danilo error early on in the match. However, Casemiro equalized on the 56th minute, and that made Brazil to advance into the last round of 16, and they'll be now facing between the Ivory Coast or in Norway. I'm going to put you later on Namhlanje, kick off in Ntsimbi yesiphenxe. And then closing it off on rugby news, French stars and the French head coach, they've strengthened their nation's championship squad with 9 players from their top 14 final, headlined by captain Antoine Dupont, who is set for his first Southern Hemisphere test since 2017. Now Dupont joined by Tolão teammates Patio Malvac, Manuel Malfau, Alexandra Rumon, as well as Romain Ntamak. So those are some of the players, as well as Kevin Goro, while also Montpellier's favorites are also part of the squad, which is Ewakasto Kadot, as well as Oleni Nocha. So those are some of the players that will be joining the squad of France into the nation championships. A lot of talks. A lot of people are talking about how these two sides are going to be two teams who have a lot of impact into the French national team, will be playing a huge, huge role and advantage, especially when France takes on South Africa later on in the year. But we'll have to wait and see about that. And that brings us to the end of the sports right now. Coming back again for the last time at 7:30. Otherwise, stay with SABC for the FIFA World Cup 2026. All of us, all in. Kaofela, SABC, the official broadcast of the FIFA World Cup 2026. 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

0: Fuck off, Sean, Uncle MC. Scotland Woman's calling, yeah, okay. 20 minutes to go before 8.
1: Oh, yeah, boy. That's so wet, yo. Ever fit point, yo. In 1976, you just switch on. And for 50 years, the nation has watched as the story unfolds. And Namtaji, the courage looks the same and different. It looks like showing up when no one believes in you. It's about finding the strength to stand up again. The courage of 1976 is a pillar in 2026. SAPC 1, Zanzi for sure. The source of youth courage. My God.
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3: Breakfast with Boys Snazzle and Azila
0: Barker. Mr. Mlombela, sir. Is it the lady I'm telling you about the song in the book of the country? Mr. Mlombela, sir. All right, well, that is happening. I also want us to have one reading with Sandy and then we can jump into our interview.
1: Oh, yeah, boy. Absolutely. Have a fait bonjour. You mean I mean who mean I know? This month is all about youth courage. Saisusa from then with 50 years of 1976. And Fandak Skimsam, we have the courage to become. Silete Kaya and stand with our community. Started with the thought. Now we have the courage to create and the courage to sound. Like the Red Bull Symphonic with Peace for My Peeps. Anything can happen. So get the courage to tell your story. Mubamalang, our fan. Zanzi for sure is the source. From going live at Great Town to empowering the youth with the Enoch Matebula Foundation. SAPC 1, Zanzi for sure, the source of youth courage. My God.
0: All right, Sandy, welcome back.
4: Let's do this.
0: Let's do one more last person and then we'll wrap it up. Get into my my interview. Okay, I want us to get one more reading. This is Annelisa. Annelisa is on the line. Hi, Annelisa. Good morning. Welcome to True Breakfast. Annelisa, welcome to True Breakfast. Good morning.
5: Hi.
0: Please talk to Sandy.
5: Sandy, boys, all these little Kamalam boys. Okay. Okay.
0: Shame, sorry, man. You wanted to be anonymous?
5: Yes, sir.
0: Oh, so sorry about that. Do you want to continue?
5: Not a problem. Not a problem, boys. Sure. It's a mail, 18
4: October 91. 18 October 1991. Morning, Annelisa. Let's just do this. So, your most important thing in your life is owning your own business. You're very strong on communication. You've also got the word to teach as well. Independence is very strong in your numbers. But what you've got to do, you've got a three life paths. So you've got to watch out for being materialistic. You really need to concentrate on inner value versus outer value. And you're currently in a one personal year. So you've got a lot of ones. You've got 1, 2, 3, 4, 5 of them. So it's a big question of who am I and where am I at this point in my life? And you need to, I mean, you're very much of a leader, so you can lead and drive and initiate whatever it is that you want to do. On the career front, it shows that from probably April into May of this year, career has, in a lift and a shift. There is improve of money, a change of direction. So things are starting to look much better on the career front and will get even better from October of this year. And you've got two really, really good years ahead. Have you started your own business at all?
0: You got a business, are you?
5: No, because I'm not a business, and no. Also I'm not a business-related person, kind of person.
0: Not yet, Sally.
5: Enyindo pues ibe ngibala uSeli ayichaphazele before andiyeke ne the issue of in the perspective of relationship, romantic relationship.
4: Okay, so relationships for you right now is you in the year of what? You're not a person who needs a relationship, but you're a person who wants a relationship. And things are going to be a little bit out of kilter until October of next year, where relationships are on, off, backwards, forwards, maybe, maybe not, should I, whatever it is. But just go with the flow, because I think that when it actually gets close to August of next year, things start to find their feet regarding relationships around the home front. But overall, on the career front, you're in a very, very good trajectory. So hang in there. Take your time about finding that person that you want in your life. Because, as I say, needing is not in your character. Wanting a relationship is.
5: Thank you very much, Cindy.
4: Pleasure.
0: Thank you so much, sir.
5: Thank you, boys. Thank you, boys.
0: Thank you, sir. All right, Sandy, where do we find you? Where do we want you?
4: .co.za website, numerology.co.za, and then I'm on all of the platforms. Thank you, boys, and to all of the team and listeners, have a good, safe week ahead.
0: Thank you so much. Have a fantastic week.
4: Thank you. Bye. True Breakfast with Boys, Snazzle, and Hassan.

It's exactly 40 minutes to go before 8. This is Phil and Buju, Coffee Nas, coming through in the background this morning. Well, oh, yes! More music coming your way this morning on Two Breakfast Radio like no one else. Well, what I can tell you now is what I did promise you, that we chat to the Department of Cooperative Governance and Traditional Affairs, and we chat Ulwaluko. Kuzoba mnandi kube nje ke kulo June.

0: Kwapha amakhwenkwe okanye sisisa amakhwenkwe esuthwini namhlanje sinqona naye inkosi Gwadiso. We chat about ulwaluko, we chat about amakhwenkwe okanye icampaign abanayo njengerhulumente, into yoba bebekuqandi, you know, basa amakhwenkwe bathi mabaye bephila babuye bephila. We want to check the actuality and the practicality of that campaign. We want to talk health and safety when it comes to compliance and, of course, the governance and the overnight and the oversight of abantwana abazayo esuswini. We chat anything and everything ethi kanti inento yokwenza nolwaluko lwabantwana. Sifuna ukunqoka naye ke iDepartment of Cooperative Governance and Traditional Affairs. We chat uNkosi Gwadiso this morning.
1: Wake up.
0: Well, that's Shulon Mkhazin, that we chat to the Department of Cooperative Governance and Traditional Affairs. We chat to Nkosi Gwadiso this morning. We chat campaign abayibambileyo yabantwana aba mabaye bephila babuye bephila. We want to chat about you know, that this morning, of course. Nkosi Gwadiso, good morning. Welcome to True Breakfast. Welcome to True FM.
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0: The central message of government to parents, traditional leaders, and communities during this season, itimi kulonyaka tat.
2: Itimi mabaye bephila babuye bephilile. Siyazinga ngesiko lethu e-Eastern Cape. 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So we make it a point that they go through that training, which is focusing on e-health standards, so that we are not found wanting, and also sibanike opportunity yokubana kukho izinto bebengaziqaphelanga bazicaphele as the situation prevails these days that it's no longer lanto yayisithi ke umdlanga mnye umdlanga wamakhwenkonke ngoku nasipreacher into yokubana inkwenkwe nganye inomdlanga wayo. There's a reason to that. The reason being that we know what has enveloped our communities in terms of the ill health and the diseases that are out there. So we want to be precautious ngolona hlobo ukwenzela into yokubana singenzi spread the infection as if we did not know that we are faced with these situations. And in that, we have also introduced a consolidated form that requires one ozakweluka to take his steps ngokulandelana. In that form, we call it Izet Fold form, where you will have a traditional authority in the form, and you have the boy that is going to be initiated, and you have the parents' consent, and you have the would-be traditionalness, and you also have the traditional surgeon details involved, and you have U-Health also having played a part in one form, so that there are no loopholes. We are trying, that form is still going to be improved, but we are trying to limit any illegal initiations that are taking place. But of course, as I must say, there will always be those that would want to look at and break the system. And with those ones, we have dealt with them so far. We have done arrests. In Port St. John's, we have done arrests. In Libode, we have done arrests. In Meleni, we have done arrests. In Mshonto, we continue to do arrests. And as we progress with the season, I am sure there will be more reports on that, of which we are yearning that there is no more such. But of course, we know that the season is still going on and our teams are on the field. And as they are on the field, some information keeps on coming and all that. So that is the situation that we have. Remember, we have to rely on mobile moving and the land and breadth of the Eastern Cape, where it is an area where there is forest, there is hills, there is cliffs and all that. And those initiation schools, especially the illegal ones, they get hidden in those lofty areas where you can't easily reach. We still don't have drones. If we had drones, we probably would find it easily to detect. But of course, for now, we rely on our intelligence to say there is something there. And we also request the parents to be cooperative and assist, because this, we are assisting them. Government and traditional leadership, ithatha inxaxheba, because as nature would say, government has a responsibility to look after the life of the people, regardless of who has given birth and all that. But obviously, imeko yokwaluka yona, imeko yasekhaya. But the government has to look after the life of the person that is living on earth and the traditional leadership. That is why we take these initiatives.
0: Baba inkosi kakhulu ngexesha lakho oso ngocacisa into ezininzi abesifuna uzibuza ezizazi ngibethe emlonyini waziphendula ndiyabulela kodwa so that singatyanga xesha but inkosi kakhulu ngexesha lakho.
2: Thank you so much.
0: Nguye ke lo unkosi Gwadiso besinxulana namhlanje about customary initiation and of course finding out what the season means. Wathi ke mabaye bephila babuye bephila.

0: Mbeki, Baliti, Mandakala.
1: The SADC chairperson, President Ramaphosa, says the region remains committed to restoring constitutional order in Madagascar, and NetJoints has warned that anyone found carrying weapons during planned demonstrations against immigration will face the full force of the law. Good morning. Welcome to the news at 8. The Southern African Development Community chairperson, the President Cyril Ramaphosa, says the region remains committed to restoring constitutional order in Madagascar. Ramaphosa was speaking at the opening of the virtual extraordinary SADC summit of heads of states and government yesterday, where leaders were discussing the political and security situation in the island nation. The summit is considering a report from the Organ on Politics, Defense and Security Cooperation. Ramaphosa also addressed the Ebola situation, calling for continued regional vigilance and cooperation.
2: Out. Government, it's ready. JCPS cluster, it's ready. NAT joints, it's ready. Prof joints and district joints.
3: We also meet at an extraordinary moment where our region, particularly in the few countries that are currently having to deal with Ebola, which has broken out and devastating the lives of a number of people in our region, as well as those who are affected by Ebola. And we wish them all, those who are affected and ill, a speedy recovery.
1: Meanwhile, Ramaphosa also reiterated the region's commitment to strategic directions on regional integration, economic development, and peace and security cooperation.
3: Reaffirmed a clear and collective position. SADC will remain actively engaged in Madagascar until our sister country restores constitutional order. We further committed that the reform process must be inclusive, time-bound, and national.

0: to property or the possession of dangerous weapons during demonstrations. Musigiri says no one will be allowed to shut down the country's economic activities or to prevent people from accessing essential services and going to work.
1: On the carrying of the weapons, we continuously reiterate and stress on the constitution and the laws of the country. In terms of the constitution, section 17, it expressly indicates that when you demonstrate, it should be distinct from any other event that is intended for expressing our cultural rights. Hence, we want to reiterate Dangerous Weapons Act. We do arrest where it's necessary. Those that continue to brandish and carry violently the weapons, they are being addressed. Some of the cases that persons have been charged with includes public violence, it includes damage to property, includes assault, it includes murder.
0: Meanwhile, the Nelson Mandela Bay Metro in the Eastern Cape says it has placed all law enforcement agencies on a heightened 24-hour state of readiness ahead of the nationwide planned marches against undocumented immigrants today. Nelson Mandela Bay Metro spokesperson Sitembi Sosoyaya says monitoring has been strengthened in identified hotspot areas such as Costin, Central and Motherwell. And on that note, we now take a look at the financial indicators. The rand is trading at 16 rand 44 to the dollar, 21.74 to pound and 18.74 to the euro. A recap at the top story at 8, the Southern African Development Community Chairperson, President Cyril Ramaphosa, says the region remains committed to restoring constitutional order in Madagascar. For SABC News on True FM, I am Bongi Paliti Mantakana. Your next update at 9.
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0: It is 6 minutes after 8 on TriFM, like no one else. And for sports making headlines this hour, the Bok were meant to bank on training intensity for Team USA. And a Cape Verde target, 2026 World Cup upset over Argentina. And lastly, Italian coach replaces Pep Guardiola after compensation delays. Otherwise, catch these and more at 8:30. 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
1: Good morning,

0: It's Duncan and the Legacy. It's called Sigelela on True Breakfast. Show him like no one else. 12 minutes after 8. Welcome to the last hour of the show. My goodness, I cannot believe it's the last hour. Time flies and you're really having fun. But of course, time is going to fly when True Breakfast is on your radio. Oh, every time Azile was on sports this morning, I am cringing. And I'm holding tight to my table. And I'm glad no one is sitting next to me because I'm Bamba Steve.
1: Don't go.
0: At the blow, we had agreed that after the World Cup, you pack your bags and you leave. At the blow. Do not negotiate. My brother.
1: I don't need at the blow.
0: At the blow. I don't know if an answer or where, but at the blow.
1: Also, I love the new meaning of at the blow in the country.
0: At the blow.
1: Especially for today.
0: Ate the blow. But
1: clean.
0: Ate the blow.
1: But who do you think will best suit that position?
0: Peter Msimane. Take Peter Msimane, give Peter Msimane some time, right? Peter Msimane is a quality manager. He's got his flaws, just like Hugo Bruce. But Hugo, because just like any other human, but give Peter Msimane a chance.
1: For Peter to flourish, I feel like there needs to be change. I feel like Peter will give up. Hugo Bros has a thick skull. And I think that's why he was able
0: to manage. Get this far.
1: Peter Msimane has a thick skull, but he has a deep. Is Safa right now?
0: To go on a matter of
1: oh, Joe, ma'am.
0: Okay, sorry. We don't mean to, but I'm not.
1: Oh, no, I'm a clerk. I want to say I'm wrong. I'm a clerk.
0: Okay.
1: And that deep.
0: Thank you for validating me.
1: So
0: my thing is, I get what you're saying, and I think I know that one time Mopito said, to him, it's not just the players.
1: Yes.
0: It's the management.
1: Yes.
0: It's who you're working under. That gets to fuel the petrol.
1: Yep.
0: And which side is that petrol going? You know, of course, Gagazo de Aibege and Lubao in the Mautini, but you understand what they say, right? My thing is, please give him a chance. Peter Msimane could do a great job. Who else do you think would do a great job?
1: At the moment, regarding experience, especially here in the country, I've heard Amagama Bizwayo Mathathu.
0: Kevin Hunt?
1: No, not even.
0: Oh, he's
1: short fuse low.
0: Oh, okay.
1: Kevin Hunt, as I figure, we're sitting in are you?
0: Oh.
1: Then I'll give him a chance.
0: Oh, okay. Kusafa.
1: Hey, singane press day, singane press the following day, Kevin Hunt.
2: But I can't work like this.
1: I've like, uban, and tell him uban
0: pa. I get ABC him. And D. I get him.
1: So, three names that have been pushed forward, Peter Msimane, Benny McCarthy, and Rolani Mokoena.
0: Ben is in the 18 area.
1: And Rolani Mokoena. So those are the three names that I've heard people talk about so far.
0: I want Rolani to shine in Africa.
1: Yeah, no, Rolani has been doing amazing.
0: And I want him to then get out of Africa and do well. He's got that, of course, his friend, his guy is Pep, right?
1: Yeah.
0: I want him to get that far.
1: And he's still young, so he's still got a lot.
0: Yeah.
1: He's got a lot to
0: do. I don't think I want him to come back to the countries yet.
1: As yet. Yeah. Okay, makes sense.
0: Benny, I'm for Benny. Pizzo, I'm for Pizzo. Give those guys a chance. But also, Benny, I got to say something like that. Low.
1: I was a brother boy too, come back.
0: Low, I'm a brother wrong. I got to tell you something. I'm a clerk, I'm not in this office. Sit down. Go be your grandkids.
1: Well, something.
0: Your grandkids don't have any memories with you.
1: Yeah.
0: Or go apart.
1: Now go your court cases. I can't go with them.
0: What? What? But I'm not going to summer strand.
1: You're
0: guys, go to Mumbai. I'm not.

0: I had the privilege of seeing her perform live a few years back in Nelson Mandela Bay. I'm liking to see me. It's called Mahlalela. What a beautiful lady, stunning. The voice, her, oh, absolutely amazing. And the performance was just out of this world. Simi, it's called Mahlalela. I look at her all the time and I'm like, God took his time when he created her. Because what a beautiful lady.
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0: I'm glad that we're celebrating a World Password Day. Say yes, we know. Password protected. Gallery and pictures.
4: Yeah.
0: I like this. You know what? Guys, who took this phone in this window? I'm a notice. I want to know a phone in and my melanin. If I'm on a TV, I'm supposed to go to my car, please. And those of them are going to get my child to their wrong. We took the wrong DVD in my principal's house. Okay, to be fair, we did not take the DVD from the lounge. We took it from the bedroom. What Satan has changed the DVD?
4: You just have to stay
0: another day.
4: Yeah.

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2: Alrighty, alrighty. Halloween, everybody. Welcome to my corner from
3: wherever Ultima in corner.
2: First things first, congratulations are in order to imprint. So Umzuki Simbane is a designer in South Africa from the label Imprint. You would have known, you know those dresses that Uzozi Tunzi used to wear during her reign?
3: Mm.
2: They've got these nice geometric shapes. They have flow, man. There's a kimono mark on our I want one of those. They are, you know, famous for that. And they are now showcasing at Paris Fashion Week. It's always great when we see South Africans flying the flag quite high. Now, a few weeks ago, Anditabegu called the Monaco Grand Prix. There was the Cannes Film Festival. South African influencers were all there. Abantu bebe no mona. It was just, it was giving on the socials. And ifuna ukuthi ifuphosiwe wena by the south of France. To know, uba, right now they're going through a heat wave. Maybe that'll make you feel better, uba. It's just too hot to be out and about. Listen to this, guys. France on Wednesday hit a high of 43.8 degrees Celsius. 43.8 degrees Celsius.
4: Limpopo in Europe.
2: So you'll see on the socials, people will be freaking out over this heat wave, and you're just like, okay, it's hot, you know, there's air conditioning, there's this, that, and the other. Like, you can live. Yes, it's hot, but they're like, no, we cannot. And this is the thing. These are people whose lives or whose countries were built because the weather was much harsher.
3: Uh-huh.
2: So Yonke into abayenzayo is designed to trap in the heat because it gets so cold, or it used to get that cold. And now, small climate change. And it's only getting worse from here.
4: Man, did you church on the wrong?
2: Ewe urong.
3: Okay.
2: Ewe urong. But okay. If you are feeling like, I've always wanted to go to Monaco. No, suwasaya chum. Uzawunyibili kubusu. You know. Never mind the fact that, you know, the budget is not budgeting.
3: Yeah.
2: But yeah. I just wanted to zell you with a little schadenfreude. You know. Just I'm not as happy out there.
4: Mabach.
2: In case when you are cold in this winter as a South African. Papa Yinibetu.

0: Ethyanin, I'm Glenis Kumalo, and Feza Gatlamin, it's called Yamtanda on True Breakfast. True FM like no one else, 30 minutes after 8. Oh, man, such a pleasant surprise in the studio. We just got guys from Okozie FM in studio. Oh, and
1: what an amazing surprise.
0: And they're just like, no, we're coming to say hi because we're off to the festival.
1: Yeah.
0: And we're like, we'll see you there. We're also going there. They're like, yes, it's going to be a party. So it's always so great to see colleagues from other stations, be it Palapala, be it, you know, other stations just coming through, man. So we're going to invade the Eastern Cape and the festival. Oh. All right. 30 minutes after 8. Let's find out. I'm not sure. But I'm getting
1: down.
0: Yeah, cricket.
1: Okay.
0: Cricket this morning. Cricket. Exactly. That's what we should be figuring out next. And not Loba.
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1: And it's 29 minutes before 9 on True FM, like no one else. Ran through some sports for the last time this morning and kicking it off on rugby news. The Springboks women are gearing up for a massive, massive test against the US in Johannesburg on Saturday. Now, assistant coach of Friends of September admits that they haven't played top-tier sides recently, but says that the training intensity has been very much ramped up to match the Eagles' high-level game. Now, meanwhile, the star player, Elle Dolph, is ready to make an impact with her kicking. But with this match, he may just have to step back from kicking duties. Now, the squad, however, will be named on Thursday and kick off Ilomzalo at Ellis Park. Just before Mdalo Mzantsi Afrika, Kwakunye Nengilane will be at 1:30 Imini. But let's hear what September had to say.
3: Outside, we've worked a lot the last week and a half on our fundamental work. I think it's time to execute now, but Monday is always your first one. It's test week, the excitement is there, the hype is there. So Monday season done for us now, but the focus was to get our fundamentals going and to just start the week off nicely.
1: And then moving over to football news in the World Cup, Cape Verde are dreaming for a historic upset against Argentina. The African Minos reached the round of 32 after a goalless draw against Saudi Arabia, becoming the smallest nation ever to make it into the knockout stages. Now, midfielder Uduri Duarte says that they are not afraid of Argentina, but head coach Bobista also echoes the belief that nothing is impossible. With zero pressure right now and everything to gain, Cape Verde are ready to write another unforgettable chapter on a Saturday when they face the Argentina. And then closing off in footballing news in Europe, Manchester City have officially announced Enzo Maresca as their new manager on a 3-year deal. However, Chelsea have released a statement claiming that the Italian will personally pay part of the compensation as part of a settlement to allow him to take over at the Etihad. Now, Maresca has apologized to Chelsea for the disruption caused by his journey and January departure, but says that he is very much ecstatic to join Manchester City. The 46-year-old returns for a third spell at the club, having previously worked as an assistant coach to Pep Guardiola. And that brings us to the end of the sports this morning. Coming back again, Gusana Lesedi Nongauza at 3 o'clock until 6 on True Drive. Otherwise, you and I, let's meet again tomorrow morning from 6 o'clock until 9 right here on True Breakfast. Otherwise, for these and more, go to our website. 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
0: I'm getting a text here. Says, morning True Breakfast. AZ, sure. You're right.
1: DNZ.
0: Ben Mfethu is the main man.
1: At least if there's people out there who are talking about the same thing.
0: I think we all are in agreement about the man.
1: Hey.
0: But we you still feel like Hugo.
4: No, I still like Rulani.
0: Oh, okay. Yeah, that's fine. But
1: yeah, at the moment, Pini Makadi is a coach here in Kenya.
0: Yes.
1: Yeah, so yes. There's also that. But I also think, even now, I don't think he would say no to the opportunity if it was presented back to him. Yeah.
0: All right.

0: It's 18 minutes to go before 9. Now, this is music coming through from Lindo Mtangai. It's called Nsikelelo on Two Breakfast, with him like no one else. Also played Yuma Shudu and Yams. It's called Abakwazi. Time for birthday celebrations.
1: Let's talk all things Top Billing presenter search. 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

0: good morning.
1: Boys, Snazzle and Azeela Lavanga on Coup Breakfast.
0: Oh, it's time for birthday celebrations, ladies and gentlemen. Who is celebrating a birthday today? I love people celebrate birthdays, man. All right, Snazzle, let's kick it off. You know who else is who is celebrating today? It's American actress Lizzie Caplan from the movie Mean Girls, 44 years old. Happy birthday. American professional boxer Mike Tyson, under 60 years old. I'm trying to happy birthday. South African rugby union player Ivan van Zyl is 31 years old today. Happy birthday. Happy. Ladies and gentlemen, my favorite of all time, with her best song and a favorite song of mine, American singer and actress Fantasia, is 42.

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Oh, I think you're my favorite thing to see. Anyway, celebrating a birthday today. Also today, ladies and gentlemen, is the one and only Makhadzi, 30 years of age. 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

0: our producer Uta Ibo, 30 years. 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She's 30, guys. She's young. She's, what, 30?
1: Yes.
0: She's 30. My cousin's quite young. Yeah, very yes. young. Happy birthday, Cardi!
1: Happy.
0: We love you, Queen. Ladies and gentlemen, the legendary icon living. Best ever. Assistant Phil Up. South African gospel singer, gospel star. Mary Rebecca.
1: Yes, while growing up.
0: Mary Rebecca Malupe, Dr. Rebecca Malupe is 58 years old today. Happy birthday,
1: Happy
0: mama!
1: Loyal.

0: Happy birthday, Mom Rebecca.
1: Happy.
0: We love you. We called Mom Rebecca on the show one time, and she said, "Mantuna manglele, kani nifunan." And we said, "We want to say happy birthday." I think for the little, I got 10, Bell.
2: Rightly so.
0: No, she said, "For all my life, I've woken up early in the morning."
1: Yeah.
0: She says, "I'm now 55. Please call me after 10.
2: Give her time to defrost.
0: To a point that when we wanted to have a conversation with her, instead of having a conversation with her at 7:45, we had it at 8:10. And that conversation lasted up until 9 because she can speak.
2: Damn.
0: You know, I was like, I love this woman. I love her. Mm. Two songs dedicated to you for celebrating your birthday today. Here's the first one. Oh, this is my track, man. Treasure Some Money. H. What's it again?

0: Magic DJ, it's Kaswa. Come on, dear. And my lemon is called the Plainy Lindy. Play the trench song, money. It's called, well, DJ Promatic. It's called Butsiloki Inc. Ladies and gentlemen, that's how we say happy birthday to you. And thank you so much for listening to the show. Well, we're making our way out of here. Babology is up next from 9 up until 11. It's called True Experience. This is Boston Super Palmer. It's on from 11 up until 12 on Inongoko. And Slulami is on from 12 until 3. I wanted to write Slulami a text, a message on his wall, but I couldn't.
1: Why?
0: Because people said they'll find it funny. I wanted to tell him I miss his hug.
2: Write it.
0: I must write it on his wall. Yeah. Right?
1: That's a fact. That's a fact. Also, not a lot of people call him Slulami.
0: Really?
1: Yeah. There's only two of you here in the station that call him Slulami. Yeah.
0: I always call him Slulami.
1: Right.
0: I'm going to write it. I'm going to be like, I miss your hug.
1: Write it.
0: Oh, I can already see the haters.
1: Nobody can click on go.
0: Nobody can click on me. Nobody can click on me. Nobody can show me. All right, let's get out of here. But there's a voice note just before we come out.
3: Yeah. See, me go move, I'm tired. I want to go move.
0: What's the guy?
3: Walk. It's a center, Yandiva, CPD. Since 3 o'clock, guys, I'm touching that car and I'm touching. Tell me, Boozer, I'm not going to Boozer. Get out of here. I'm going to Routine Columbus, so you
0: say.
3: Yes, I'm 40. The only one here, I'm 40. I'm going to India was going to win, guys, with his tele omdu, ne? Not that we're young at university, guys. We are going to university. Uvuzithele umuntu wakho ba into obuye ke umhlambe kuphathise certificate zakhe alingeni ndawo alingeni ndawo wo uthi ke yonke into ime ngomomo emthathi esenke abe emthathi asiboni kwasa yandive 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amagenge. Shout out that notice, guys.
0: Hey, hey, must go get such a good
1: one. Put to a cow university party soon to a coin certificate. Ten.
0: My father now knows. Kuban looked on. I am.
1: You caught his tin is on.
2: No. Kaloku, guys. Mnanzauti, I went to UCT. Atu Azile, I also went to UCT. Kutua, oh, what did you study? No, I was visiting Sinazo.
1: Okay. But I also.
2: So
1: yeah.
2: You went.
1: I went.
0: But you could turn on
1: the fact.
0: Kubantu aphathiswe certificate ekumazazakhe akusuke emhlabeni hayi ndisile hayi ndisile nethi inkulumbu zitheni hayi ndisile yaphathiswa yacimazezakhe.

0: SABC News, independent and impartial, with Bongi Baliti Mandakana.
1: The Kingdom of Lesotho has urged its citizens in South Africa who feel unsafe to contact the High Commission. And the Human Rights Commission urges protesters to exercise their constitutional right peacefully. Good morning. Welcome to the news at 9. The Kingdom of Lesotho has urged Basotho living in South Africa who feel unsafe to contact the Lesotho High Commission or its satellite offices if they wish to return home. The Minister of Foreign Affairs says it's deployed 5 buses to KwaZulu-Natal ahead of planned marches against undocumented foreign nationals. Traffic at Maseru Bridge remained steady ahead of the planned marches. Some travelers say they were returning home early to avoid overstaying in South Africa. Others say they were traveling back as the school holidays period gets underway. More than 150 buses transporting Malawian, Zimbabwean and Zambian migrants are expected to pass through the Beitbridge border post in Musina, Limpopo. Border Management Authority Assistant Commissioner Dr. Nkuseli Lubengo says additional immigration officers and border guards from the nearest borders have been deployed to manage the processing and deportation processes. Lubengo says that several buses were processed and cleared across Zimbabwe this morning.
2: We are ready to process them. The only thing that could be a challenge, but we are trying to manage that, is the management of the corridor. There are trucks that are obviously on the queue of as long as 8 kilometers. So we will be managing that so that we avoid a situation where the buses that are supposed to come this side are blocked because of the trucks that are on the way. But we are ready to ensure that we process these people and obviously they go to their countries.
1: The Human Rights Commission has urged protesters exercising their constitutional right peacefully ahead of planned demonstrations taking place across the country today. The commission says while the right to protest is protected by the Constitution, it must be exercised lawfully and without violence, intimidation, hate speech or damage to property. The commission has also reminded demonstrators that government has declared today as a normal working day, meaning the rights of commuters, workers and businesses must also be respected. Human Rights Commission spokesperson Bisani Baloyi says government must also address the cause behind the growing public frustration.
3: The commission calls on law enforcement agencies to exercise restraint while discharging their mandate to maintain law and order and to ensure the safety of all members of the public. The commission calls on government, together with the private sector and other role players, to urgently address unemployment, socio-economic rights, porous borders, and crime to ensure that people do not only speak about their human rights as enshrined in the

0: Business owners are urged to report any threats to the South African police services. And lastly, in other news, the Arts Cape Theatre and the Cape Town International Jazz Festival have honoured legendary jazz musician Abdullah Ibrahim with a free tribute concert in Cape Town last night. Ibrahim, also known as Dollar Brand, died in Germany earlier this month at the age of 91. The music of jazz and liberation icon touched audiences around the world and left a lasting legacy in South African music. Ibrahim's life partner, Dr. Maria Umari, says his music transited borders and cultures, speaking to the shared humanity that connects people around the world. And that brings us to the end of this bulletin. Recapping the top story, the Kingdom of Lesotho has urged Abasotho living in South Africa who feel unsafe to contact the Lesotho High Commission or its satellite officers if they wish to return home. For SABC News on True FM, I am Bongi Baliti Mantakana. Next update in Isikosa at 10.
1: Why do I have to be lighter than a paper bag in order to be sexualized? Why do I have to have a lighter voice? Why do I have to be younger? Why can't I be exactly who I am and be as complicated as I am? I'm all things, everything. It's in the reach of my arm, the span of my hips, the curl of my lips, the bend of my hair.
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1: Because I'm a woman. 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

0: beautiful way to intro you onto today's edition of Hashtag True Experience on a Tuesday morning. Adele with the one and only, taking us right to 12 minutes after 9. A big thank you goes out to the True Breakfast team. These are the guys who have been holding it down with you, starting out from 6 a.m. this morning, carrying you all the way up until 9. They will be back once again tomorrow on a Wednesday morning to serve you with the only breakfast that matters. And of course, round about now, we officially welcome you to your mid-morning show. We call it True Experience, and you get to experience it with me right here on Trafam like no one else. I am Babalwa G, and you can also hop onto 89.9 to 107.8 for our frequency. And should you be listening in Gqeberha by any chance, and some of the surrounding areas, we've got you covered. Parkwood 91.0 to 94.5. 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So having a call from you guys means the world to us. You can quickly give us a ring on 086-000-2375, and you can also do that or keep in contact with us by sending us a voice note on 072-999-8092. All right, so it is a Tuesday morning, and of course, this is a day where specifically we mostly speak to our hustlers, either talking opportunities and job vacancies, if there are any, and we continue to encourage our job seekers specifically to continue making sure that they submit those CVs on a Tuesday, specifically for the reason that a lot of companies do update their systems, and we're namdugewaziyo of any job opportunities, amathubomsebenzi, whether it be in your workspace or anything that you see, please don't hesitate to share those for all of our people on your social media so we can get everybody working. We are sitting on the 2nd. It's the 30th, isn't it? It is the 30th. 30th of June, last day of the month of June. And we're wrapping it up with two songs on our hashtag gem early that we're going to be going down to Africa. As it's going to be such a vibe. It's an exciting one. You don't want to miss out on that. Yours is to come through and vote for your song choice, of course. And because it is a Tuesday, we also speak to our men. Today we say we choose men with a great mental health in the second hour on Ziklino PD. And of course, we've got your four feel-good songs back to back to make sure that you are taken or well taken care of. And of course, as soon as we come back there, we're going to be chatting. And of course, just before that, I didn't mention that we'll also be having a chat with the MEC of Agriculture, Unonceba Khonsiwe, about ending Youth Month. And we're going to be finding out in the agricultural sector, what is it that they have to offer for the young people within the Eastern Cape. So you don't want to miss out on that. Speaking about the fact that we are talking about money-related issues as well on Tuesday, today we want to find out from you, how would you describe your relationship with money? So there are four core money personalities that we all get as different people. You've got the people that we refer to as the saver, but I'm sure by abantu bayabacunga stingy. And we've got the spender, we've got the investor, we've got the avoider, and we've got Silk, who says his type of relationship with money, it's a Tom and Jerry type of a relationship. He works to chase the money, but it comes to me, runs off as soon as it arrives. So it is month end, and I think this is the perfect opening question for us to indulge in as we wrap up the month. I don't even want to talk about my money situation because I'll go into depression mode immediately. So come through and share your thoughts on our opening question. Would love to hear from you. So let's quickly pay some bills and get into some good music.
1: Sisithethe esihloniphekileyo esiphawula uhambo olubalulekileyo nokungena ebudodeni ukukhusela ubomi impilo nenhlalenhle yabagwetha luqanduva lwethu sonke amaziko kahulumente ukuhlolwa kwempilo phambi kolwaluko aza kuvulwa ukususela ngomhla wesibhozo kulenyanga yesilimela aseyavale ngomhla wesithathu kwinyanga yekhala.

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0: Bringing you nothing but good vibes this side with the sounds of Black Diamond in the background. It's Subtle Water, my love. Played you some Vusi Nova. It's the R&B remix of Tandi, where two songs are back to back, taking us right to 25 minutes after 9. A very warm welcome to you if you did just join in. It's called True Experience. And you get to experience it with me every day from Monday to Friday between 9 and 11. I am Baba Lwachi. Hopefully you're having a superb Tuesday morning from wherever you're catching us from. We're sitting on 89.9 to 107.8 at True FM like no one else. And of course, you can catch in with us on 91.0 to 94.5 should you be in Gqeberha and some of the surrounding areas. 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
0: All right, 26 minutes, or let's make it 27 minutes rather after 9. Quickly, before we get into hashtag Gem Early, I'm all about sharing opportunities on Tuesday, making sure that we plug everybody and everybody. So for people that are in and around Gqeberha, please be on the lookout because the Airport Company South Africa is currently launching an upgrade project to help ease congestion at the airport here in Gqeberha. They say this will sort of increase check-in capacity, improve circulation between the check-ins area, security gates, boost also security processing capacity, and expand departures lounge. And this is scheduled for the expansion is scheduled for 2030. So if you are somebody who's currently job hunting, be on the lookout, go onto their website, see what opportunities that you can maybe land around there. Now, it is a Tuesday. Every Tuesday, you and I get to travel down to Africa with the two songs. And of course, we come back and you choose your song, first things first. And of course, we'll also be giving you a little bit of background on those two songs. And you can just come through on 086-000-2375 to let me know which one is your song choice. And if you're unable to give us a call, you can simply just send a voice note along with your WhatsApp message on 072-999-8092 to let us know which one is your choice. Don't hesitate to go into our Facebook page as well. We're readily available for you in our socials. We are sitting at True FM. And of course, that is Facebook, X, as well as Instagram.
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0: I don't know if you guys are able to pick it up, but there's an element of fun with this one. I love it. It's titled Egu. And it's Cheeky teaming up with Mobed. And of course, when we talk about this one, it's an piano rhythm with emotional depth. The title really means dance or music in the Igbo language. And of course, it's done by Cheeky and Mobed. They are a Nigerian singer, Cheeky featuring the late rapper Mobed. And this one was released posthumously in December 2023. We played you another massive Afro hit single by Nigerian singer Spyro, and featuring the queen of Afrobeats, rather, Tiwa Savage. And the song is titled Who Is Your Guy? It was released back in March 2023, and this was a remix that elevated the viral success of the original track into a global anthem. It also speaks about celebrating friendship, loyalty, and companionship. These are two songs that are guaranteed to put you in a good mood, even if you are feeling a little bit low as you're starting out your morning, right here on True Experience on Traffic. I'm like no one else. So you come through, let us know between these two songs, which one is your vibe? I know it's going to be a bit of a tricky one, but I'm looking forward to hearing from you guys. You can dial us up on 086-000-2375 to let us know, or send through those voice notes and WhatsApp messages on 072-999-8092. Definitely looking forward to hearing from you. And don't hesitate to go through on our socials. We are sitting at True FM. Speaking of which, Nkosikhona Matega uthi Who's Your Guy's absolute fire babalwa Manesh Mbilase definitely teaming up with Spyro and Tiwa Savage. Who's Your Guy? And Buddha Ace Ngumkana also teaming up with Who's Your Guy by Spyro featuring Tiwa Savage. Uthi yena kuse Elliot Dale eshinika. Shout out to Pumelelo Tom Noile senoma kanjani uthi hashtag True Experience Gem early session. Who's Your Guy, Miss G? Ose Mbizada. You can't ask me that. A very good morning to you, babe. Song number one for me till the last hour. We're holding it down together. Matikela, Kalagamadi Radio Sachoni. Sisiamangazizi Matilo, catching us in 89.9. Is it again like a hashtag gem early sessions? True Experience with Baba Lwakloa. Ute, happy Tuesday morning to you, Matikela. I'm going to go with Spyro while teaming up with Tiwa Savage on the remix. Who's Your Guy? Coming through all the way from King Williamstown, we've got Lisa AJ. Is it happy Tuesday, Matikela? As well as to producer. I'm going to go with the song that goes by the name Who's Your Guy. It definitely does it better for me on this Tuesday morning, catching you all the way from King Williamstown. Coming through, I said morning Magdigela, number one, Who's Your Guy? I'm with you until the very last hour. Coming through, I said a very good morning to you, Babalo G. Spyro teaming up with Tiwa Savage on their remix Who's Your Guy? Samgelo semifinale, or the hashtag True Experience, Gem Early Sessions with Spyro and Tiwa Savage, the remix, Who's Your Guy? Happy Tuesday, Tigela, as well as to your producer and in Mamele Manim Tanzania Guanline. Osia Gende, with hashtag Gem Early Sessions with Morning Matigela. Who's Your Guy is definitely speaking to me. Apeklesi Kaba Mosuli, Uti Cheke and Mobed Music, please, for me. MK Kaha Kweha, with again, a hashtag Gem Early. Hello, Babsi, and a happy Tuesday to you. Kandi Pemdas Kaipaku song number one. Till the last hour. Vuyani Ngawe also coming through. As it's morning sunshine. Mkayawam kanti peman liokala. Utinse kunupi mnai sandina. Originally all the way from Stutterheim. Mfoboza sibatatu uti song number one. Spyro featuring Tiwa Savage. The remix Who's Your Guy? Kalagamnandi reto ngele netule kababalwa. Usne kaya komsana utige mnasis G. It has to be song number one. Utigendi se mama humi lela gwane lutigandi pen number one, Babsi, please. And of course, I've got let's take Umoilwa Libenya. Utige, I'm gonna go with song number two for this one. Olo to Banduana teaming up with song number one, coming through all the way from Melissa Kisike Palmerton, ZJ Zandi. Uti, Who's Your Guy, Babala, is definitely speaking to me on this Tuesday. And a big shout out to G's Blackstar coming through all the way from Mtata. Utige Spyro featuring Tiwa Savage, the remix, Who's Your Guy? Oti, that song, I'll give it a 10 out of 10. So, I also believe we did have a couple of voice notes that did come through. Let's quickly have a listen as to what the people have voted for this morning.
1: Good morning, Babala G.
0: Good morning, Matikela. Good morning.
1: Babes, mandivote, man. Nidivote la lengo maye, yesbini. Chokam Nandi Babes. It could have been things like on a banjo babes. I remember Lengoma, but I just can't remember when Nandi Pina.
0: Yeah, what was
1: but
0: happening?
1: I remember Lengoma very well, babes. Yeah, the Shelna can go be in Uzola.
0: Thank you, Zola.
1: 94.5, the Kendon on Sea. Tango.
0: Thank you so much.
2: Hi, babes.
0: Hello.
2: Nice
0: hello, wow, hello, hello. I'm so happy.
2: Rito, I am doing it. And I go, hi.
0: Oh, money.
2: Hi, hi, hi. Oh. Buyele.
0: I love that.
2: Anybody. Thank you.
0: Thank you so much, my love.
3: Hi, I'm Kido. I'm right. I'm going to go. Hey, I'm going to go. I'm going to go. I'm going to go.
0: Okay.
3: Thank you, Kaya.
0: London at Umkaya Mofunya Elaine Fumeneo night, and Elizabeth like Elikoki Sanje. Thank you so much, guys, for coming through. It's always so lovely to hear from you guys, especially when we have a feature like this where people come through and get to vote for their song choices. So we do it again on a Wednesday. I forget where we're going to have two ladies battling it against each other for the number one spot. I was actually in a celebratory mood when I was choosing this music. We're still celebrating our winners, South Africans. I was hoping that we would get it again even this week. But nevertheless, we continue celebrating. So today we are chatting on our opening question, and we'd like to open it up because on Tuesdays, naturally, we do have a little bit of time for us to maybe get in your comments. We're trying to figure out today, how would you describe your relationship with imali? Ungumdoti ka nemali ufilisha good maybe. Once be a corner, we a boobus. You are one person who believes that money should be saved for izinto ezifana emergencies or future things that you might really need them for. Or are you somebody who believes in investing your money? Your focus is more on growing that money and making sure that you accumulate wealth. When you are stressed, you try and avoid imali. I don't know. I'd love to find out from you today. It's our opening question, and you can either drop us a voice note to share your thoughts on our question on 072-999-8092. You can also give us a ring on 086-000-2375. I mean, we've heard about abantu bathi I'm now once in a corner and for no ibone ihleli ebhankini kudinwa ikhadi. So if you're that kind of person, come through. When it comes to a relationship, would absolutely love to hear from you. Don't be shy. If you could maybe share a little bit about that experience and how that has affected your finances as well. It's always good to hear about lived experiences from people who have actually experienced those, so that maybe we can also be able to take something from that or learn something from that. That's what we're talking about, or that's what we're unpacking. Just before we get to the top of the hour, I did mention that as we're approaching the end of Youth Month, today we're going to be reflecting on the important role that young people play in shaping the future of our province and our country. And we're going to have MEC of Agriculture, Unongwe Makonzi, which will come through and help us with that. But in the meantime, we've still got a little bit of time to pay some bills and also sneak in some music. And we'll get into our interview as soon as we come back from that.
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0: For sure, I know that our love together between 9 and 11 is definitely dangerous. You should hear some of the voice note that I get, eh? Thank you so much for accompanying me between 9 and 11 on Trap Up Like No One Else. It's called hashtag True Experience. We've got Langa Mabuso in the background teaming up with Young Achieve Dangerous. We played you Burner Boy with Lust Lust. We're not in the final last minute, but we are still going to be hanging out together. Taking us right to 10 minutes before we get into our interview. And I did mention, I'm planning we've got MEC, Nonceba Khonsiwe of Agriculture, who's going to be chatting to us about Ending Youth Month. And also reflecting on the important role that the young people play in shaping the future in our province as well as our country. And we'll talk to her as soon as we come back from this.
1: EFC is live this Thursday. Cape Town's very own undisputed bantamweight champion, Fahiz the Troublemaker Jacobs, puts his gold strap on the line. But a hungry challenge, the relentless gift walker, steps up to the biggest stage to try cement his name in the history books.
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0: All right, and it's exactly 10 minutes just before we get into the news. And roundabout now we get into our interview. I did mention a little bit earlier on that as we're approaching the end, or we are in the end of Youth Month today, we reflecting on the important role that young people play when it comes to shaping the future of our province as well as our country. And throughout the month, attention has been focused on programs as well as initiatives that were aimed at empowering young people, youth through skills development, education, employment opportunities, as well as entrepreneurship. Today, we'll discuss the work being undertaken by the Department of Agriculture to support young people and the impact of these interventions. And on the line, we are joined by the MEC for Agriculture to give us more on what the department has done. And we are happy to welcome and to have MEC Nonceba Khonsiwe on the line joining us. MEC, a very warm welcome to you. Sibulela kakhulu ngelithubo osinike lona. How are you feeling this morning?
4: Enkosi kakhulu mandibulise kuwe babes, ndibulise nabaphulaphuli betru FM. Kuhle kakhulu, sivukile, sisemandleni. Enkosi.
0: All right. Namhlanje, as we are closing off Inyanga yabantu abatsha, maybe let's look at some of the significant achievements in advancing youth development within the province, and also how have these initiatives sort of benefited young people within the Eastern Cape?
4: Thank you so much, babes. I must say we are encouraged and confident that the youth now is going to thrive through the programs of the department. One, we have set aside an amount which is beyond and above 200 million to just assist youth in agriculture, in various commodities. But I must say, youth has embraced this program and they are very happy. Bayasebenza ngamandla. So, ukuqwalasela ke nokuthi make sure uba as a department, we are committed into assisting and supporting youth. We have set aside this amount of money for to support the youth in the province.
0: All right. MEC, another crucial question for abantu abatsha who may be interested in these opportunities but are not necessarily aware of them. How do they sort of access the department's programs? And also talk to us about the criteria that the department uses to identify and select those beneficiaries.
4: Oh, yes, we do. But there is no one way of identifying those beneficiaries. Some submit requests in the department. At times, during a certain period of the year, the department issue out application forms for people that show interest and request support to be supported. So there is a number of ways. But in other ways, when we see that these young people are working the land and there is a necessity after I've seen the potential of them, we also do intervene in that case to say they deserve to be supported because look at what they have started is progressing very well. So there is no one way of giving support to the working young people in agriculture. It's through applications, through requests, and true identification.
0: All right. Another important one, in terms of the agricultural sector, what opportunities would you say that the department currently offers to our young people? And also maybe touch on the impact that they have or these programs have on the lives and communities that they have been supported.
4: We always encourage youth to access funding, those that have started something and they request some financial assistance. There are some institutions that we always refer them to for the support that they need. But we want to encourage the youth to seize the opportunities that are prevailed by the department so that they also see agriculture as the way to go these days. There are many sites and financial institutions, your NYDAs and others, and even department can assist. But we are not, as the department, we are not issuing at money, financial assistance. But we support them with the agricultural inputs so that they do what they do. If they need finances, we refer them to such institutions that are focusing into financial assistance like your land bank and others.
0: It has been said that partnerships are often key to successful youth developments. Talk to us about how the department is working with other stakeholders, including the private sectors that you've mentioned, educational institutions, as well as community, to make sure that they expand opportunities for our young people.
4: As a government and the department, we know that we cannot do it alone because the demand is too high for the budget allocated to the department. Hence, we partner with the private sector so that at least together we do this issue of capacitating the youth that is interested in agriculture. We coordinate youth-focused programs across the sectors and provide monitoring and evaluation framework system, which will enable and coordinate nationwide tracking the youth development programs. So, abantu abasha mabangahlali endlini. They must look for these opportunities. Kubayizukuzela uhlele koneni. They must come to the office, the nearest office where they are. They will be advised what to do. But I encourage them to at least start something. Show cause that you have courage and you are committed into engaging in agriculture. So mabangahlali nje, but I and kwazi nokuqala ngoba anayi nesent. We always say to them, start something so that the department sees that indeed you are committed to do this and you want to do it. You must have passion for what you are going to do. In that case, they will make it.
0: And let me see, with that said, looking ahead, what are some of the department's priorities as well as plans to further strengthen youth development, especially in our province, and ensure that more young people benefit from government programs as well as services?
4: Because we are in agriculture, so our focus is to encourage youth to be involved in agriculture. It is the only way to go. Because as the Eastern Cape province, we pride ourselves of the land that we own, what we have, especially in rural communities and farm areas. So when they engage in agriculture, the issue of unemployment will be addressed. Because as much as they will be looking for jobs, looking to do agriculture for their own consumption, but they may end up being employers themselves. And as such, that will make them contribute to the economy of this province. Hence, we know that as they progress, they will become business people. And we encourage them to be committed and make sure that they do agriculture, because we are encouraging them to do such so that at least they graduate from being emerging farmers, but end up to be commercial farmers. That's business, being business people, earning so much and taking care of their families and entire communities where they live, and as such, create job opportunities.
0: All right.
4: So I want to say, youth and young people of the Eastern Cape, please seize the opportunity.
0: I love it. That's a good point for us to end it at, MEC Khonsiwe. Thank you so much for your time and all the information that you've shared with our young people.
4: Thank you so much to you, babes, and naba mameli bonke betru FM. Thank you, ndiyabulela kakhulu.
0: All right.
3: How far do
0: we're going into our 10 o'clock news update. We've got Bongi Paliti Mantakana standing by for your 10 o'clock news update. Davido teaming up with Victoria Monet on this one. It's Offer Me.

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2: We are ready to process them. The only thing that could be a challenge, but we are trying to manage that, is the management of the corridor. There are trucks that are obviously on the queue of as long as 8 kilometers. So we will be managing that so that we avoid a situation where the buses that are supposed to come this side are blocked because of the trucks that are on the way. But we are ready to ensure that we process these people and obviously they go to their countries.
1: Inkonzo ziqhuba ngokwesiqhelo kumasipala iNelson Mandela Bay eMpuma Koloni kumbindi wemingcelele ecwangcisiweyo ngakubemi bangaphandle abanganazo iimpepha ezisemthethweni zokuba kweli. 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
3: As of the 26th of June 2026, approximately 3,624 of our nationals had been successfully repatriated and received back in the country. To ensure the seamless receiving of returnees, an interministerial team has been deployed and is currently stationed at Bait Bridge, working around the clock to facilitate smooth border clearance and provide on-the-ground support to every returning citizen.
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at the Staba, tipping up with Q Tweens as well as Mzukulu on this one. It's titled Isoka, and that is exactly how we're landing you into your second and last hour of the show at exactly 9 minutes just after 10. You locked in on hashtag True Experience. It's happening on Trafam like no one else. I'm Babala Chi, taking care of you all the way up until 11. Hop on to 89.9 to 107.8 for our frequency. And of course, should you be listening in and around Gqeberha, we've got you covered on 91.0 to 94.5. Don't forget to check in with us via channel 816, especially if you are listening from outside of the Eastern Cape. You'll find that on your DSTV audio bouquet. 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And of course, you can stream us on www.trafm.co.za. And of course, we officially welcome you if you did just join in at this very moment. And we are sitting on a Tuesday, and every Tuesday, we touch on things particularly that folk

0: practices on our men. And we do understand that within the Eastern Cape, it is the initiation season. And that is why today on Siqinuphilile, we choose men with a great mental health. We're talking building young men towards manhood responsibly and respectfully. And we're going to be joined by Upastor Vuyani Bali, who's an activist. He works with UNISA in awareness campaigns, healing and empowerment. Is going to come through and unpack this one with us as soon as we come back from Pink Samples.
1: In 1976, youth has switched on, and for 50 years, the nation has watched as the story unfolds. And namhlanje, the courage looks the same and different. Looks like showing up when no one believes in you. It's about finding the strength to stand up again. The courage of 1976 is a pillar in 2026. SAPC 1, Mzansi for sure, the source of youth courage. My God.
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0: All right, and at exactly 12 minutes after 10, we officially welcome you to Siqinuphilile, Apoge City. We choose men with a great mental health. I did mention a little bit earlier on that June is a significant month, particularly within the Eastern Cape, as communities observe the initiation season, which is also a time that marks the journey from boyhood to manhood. Last week, we talked about the physical health of initiates, and today we turn our focus to men's mental health and ask quite an important question on how do we raise boys to become respectful, emotionally healthy, responsible men who can also positively contribute to their families and societies. To help us unpack this one, I did mention that we are joined by our guest, Pastor Vuyani Bali. He is a pastor and activist, and he works with UNISA in an awareness campaigns, healing and empowerment. And we're going to be welcoming him on the line this morning. Pastor Billy, a very warm welcome to you. Thank you so much for joining us this Tuesday morning. How are you feeling?
4: Good morning, Mamala, and good morning to Abapulapulu. We are blessed to be part of this program. Thank you so much for having us. We look forward to make our contributions in this pertinent subject that we are tackling.
0: Indeed, couldn't agree with you more, especially during this time where our young boys are heading into the mountain to become different beings. Maybe let's break it down first, Pastor Billy. Pastor Tangendotana, that is growing or even becoming a man, what does it really mean or entail?
4: Sure. What I'd like to emphasize is that it's important for us to distinguish between umudoda by title or by status and umudoda by essence.
0: Mm.
4: The essence of umudoda, it's got nothing to do with the status of Nekwari. It's got everything to do with what you have become.
0: Love that.
4: So umudoda is determined by maturity. In fact, umgamalisha umudoda. The reference like even biblically.
0: Sure.
4: Most of us, regardless of Luswenjani, whenever Omama, they never a chance babayale amakwala. 98% of the time, asozanga biku mama oza ukuta, la mazwa telegle, ati oko bendi umdwana. 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
0: Okay.
4: Eli gama lithi uyindoda, it denotes a state of maturity. Inento nokwenza ne state of your mind,
0: sure.
4: Your capacity to reason, your capacity to apply your mind. So the attorney went along the gelo ba ukuba umuntu ongitata okanye noma ngumama xa uzele amantombi kwelo khaya ungekho umuntu ongumfana when umntana pha amongst the girls they take up responsibility and they demonstrate maturity. 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So ndizama ukuthi ke ndizama uyishunqulela intetho ibinosithatha ixesha noko. Ithi le nto manhood is a stage of development. It's not merely by default because of age. So uba yindoda and also it's important xa besinexesha besawuke sijonge even i-history ye-institutions of various cultures of how they built amadoda. But as we see this in the context here to South Africa, particularly zooming in the Eastern Cape, amongst mostly Xhosa speaking subcultural groups, because I'm a Xhosa only, we've got Amaxhosa, we've got Amabomvane, and so forth. There's various subcultural groupings. But predominantly as theta is close. Kukhona le process yokusa abantwana esuthwini. And when you look at ixesha esinalo in the day esiphila kuyo, where abantwana bahlala ehlathini for only a month, sometimes less than that. My argument, ndiyimele into yokubana it's impossible uba sijike sikuqule ikwekwe ibe yindoda in a space of a month.
0: All right, Pastor Billy, I don't want you to go in too deep because I still have more questions and I'd love for us to be able to get through all of them. Yeah. Now, taking into consideration everything that you've touched on, ndifuna singene kwelicala le values. Umhlambi, when we speak values, zeziphi values esinothi sibe kanti siyazibethelela kubantwana abangamadodana ukuze babe kanti bayakhula into being these men that are worthy of owning this title that you've dissected so beautifully?
4: Sure. Yeah. I think going back to Leben Genda Chetanga, Yendaba responsibility. Irresponsibility, it goes a long way because once you become a responsible man, El Kamaliti responsibility, it's a compound word. Kutijanse, Ufumanu response, Ufumanu no ability. Your value of being able to respond to calling. Because there's a call of God upon a man. Unobizwe ezindoda into yobana ulithemba. Xa kuzalwa indoda ekhayeni kuba khona ithemba. So there's a call upon every man into yobana rise and become le nto ekhaya lakho elidinga ube yiyo. Rise and become le nto i-society yakho or i-community ophuma kuyo edinga. Lantithi, you must be able to respond to the needs of the community where you are placed. Rise and respond to the call of or to the needs of the workplace. What socioeconomic environment to find myself in. So uphila in a day and age where sinengxaki ye gender based violence umzekelo. You must be able to grow and become a man that can respond to that.
0: I love
4: that. So irresponsibility. Also, once you grow and become a responsible person, you even take responsibility for protecting women, for protecting. Abantu bangomama become safe. But you know, it's sad, they feel safer with animals than with men.
0: Eish.
4: because you lose the essence of daughter. That's why abantu bakhethe valele eziyadini zabo nentsha umuntu ongumama afilishe safe uba le nto izandikhusela emntani endodeni rather than indoda endikhusela ezilwanyaneni.
0: Sure.
4: So also once you are responsible you become resilient. Ikunika fortitude apha ngaphakathi kwakho ukwazi into yokubana ucalculate le ndawo kuyo and what you need to stomach, what you need to resist, what you need to delay.
0: Yeah, love that.
4: But, okay, in order for me to achieve what I need to achieve, in order for me to get where I want to be, because of nega the many decisions in the tata into bana le into aizun lungela. Le into noba it's a societal norm. But because I take responsibility of the end game, I take responsibility of a desired end.
0: Sure, Pastor Billy.
4: In London, then is resilience.
0: And with all of that said, also now, let's talk about how we as parents and mentors can also help in sustaining and help these boys develop a good mental and emotional well-being while they are getting into this journey that you've touched on.
4: Sure. Sisibalekile into bana si acknowledge into bana abantwana bangamakhwenkwe, they need safe spaces, they need relationships where they can be seen, where they can be heard, and where they can be valued. Male children also need fathers. They need fathers, they need mentors, they need coaches, but need pastors, abefundisi, omalume, uncles and community leaders to teach is actually strength, it's not weakness. Where we don't bottle up our emotions, because some of abantu who become serial killers, they become rapists. It's people who have not been taught the art of managing the emotions. Kunoba indichinje ndibe indlobongela. Abantu bangaunderstand ba lo mntana ukhulele ekhaya eli right. Lo mntana got access to the opportunities that other children would dream of.
0: Yeah.
4: But because zange kube khona the environment where ufilisha a safe space to ventilate the emotions. Uyakwazi umuntu uchatshazelwa sisehlo. It could be a traumatic experience, like even how they deal with a loss of a parent, a loss of a loved one. It could be umzali uyawasweleka okanye ukuhlukana kwabazali, and people will easily dismiss the impact izinto emntwini kanti ubona umuntu uyatshinga. So we have to foster a culture where abantu can feel safe to ventilate emotions in a healthy outlet.
0: And I think society has created an illusion that it's only open for women to be vulnerable than men. And you've touched on key pointers here. You talk about how divorce can possibly impact umntwana oyinkwenkwe okanye umntwana oyindodana in a negative way, or even their parents separating or co-parenting. Now, there's an anthem that has been sung to a lot of young men while growing up. Umntwana oyinkwenkwe akalili, indoda ayili. And when we say it almost so consistently, it almost feels like it doesn't hold any form of attachment, if I may put it like that. And I want to find out maybe why you think it's important for men to speak openly about their emotions, especially if we have to link it to their mental health.
4: Thank you. That's a very important question. The contribution on the Nati is silence often leads to isolation, and that leads to depression, and that can manifest in violence and destructive behavior. Before the Afunanja Utikabunja on a detour,
0: so
4: Kukapele up a stratum, Abandabasal stratum, Abba Pazam Sekle.
0: It's mostly men.
4: How often do you find abantu abangomama?
0: Very rare.
4: The ratio yabantu abangomama abaphazamiseke engqondweni baphenda beyohlala esitratweni versus abantu abangomama, because abantu abangomama ngabantu generally ababane venting sessions. Ukukazi wami uyangixelela uyathanda siyegezelana nale mbali. They will have coffee dates.
0: True.
4: Apho nje they will just with a friend of, or some friend because bahambe bayo you know bavente.
0: Sure.
4: And they come abuye ekhap
0: light.
4: And she always encourages me. I've got another brother, a friend of mine.
0: Okay.
4: But in Neopunga, encouraging them, you know, we find safety. And also, I have to further disclaim, you know, as a ventilating up in now. Because it's also, if society is a mukuta valendo, you know, I'm a daughter, my woman is spaces,
0: yeah.
4: Healthy outlets. Whether it's in the church, whether it's in a working environment or a challenge where you ventilate into your sensitive. We even walk, say, Tetra. When we sit with Tetra, when that was safe.
0: And that's
4: so the other thing. A lot. There's another barrier, it's legacy to overcome.
0: Yeah.
4: We have to foster environments as safe, environments of trust, where we do not break the confidence. When up on the other hand, it will only be referred when there's a need. I sit along the night capacity to handle the challenge. We refer to it in the online shop. But generally, I'm not talking about our full of Ziva Ambas. Generally, it's a full of Ziva Ambas. That's why, the married man, sometimes the Nugo Kanduva no Kokela Ikai, Gutani in Klog, in Goskaz. So that does not mean I'm always right.
0: Yeah.
4: You know? In fact, many cases you'll be married given the role, the responsibility to lead. That does not mean that you are necessarily smarter than them.
0: Yeah.
4: The function is given to you.
0: Yeah.
4: So, it's not so much lendo ikalelwayo xa ulungiswa, but indlela. Because I'm a daughter, I'm very sensitive. You know, you must massage the ego and daughter, selling daughter, a pazam. It's a wise approach. Find an art, Buddhist step up. So, don't come condescending because you'll end up exacerbating the situation rather than salvaging the situation. Yeah.
0: Well, Pastor Billy, I'm already getting so many ideas about more topics that we're going to tackle on this segment. Thank you so much for coming through. But before I let you go, I do want you to perhaps maybe share a message that you would like to leave with our men, especially our young men, even those that are in the process with the exempt yokuba abantu bangomama nababolusileyo ngabe kanti bamamele at this time, and those that are raising the next generation of men.
4: Sure. I think ndinyanzelekile ukuba ndinqwenelele abo bazali bolusayo impumelelo. 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Because it takes 18 years basakhe indoda xa sisimisa pha, so that we don't place an emphasis on the ceremony rather than the process of making men, inculcating if values zalapha ekhaya. This is what we expect of you. So siyabazi xa to abandon the role the responsibility to demonstrate umudoda, because it's not just what we say. Umudoda will demonstrate it. And sometimes my issue with an overemphasis on the ritual or the rite of passage is that see, I elevate, see, I failed in 18 years to demonstrate umudoda. See, fallacy, misplaced, this ceremony, this ritual, is our quasi-magic, but you can't in a month erase 18 years of
0: Perfectly said.
4: To young men, athethwa uDavide kuNdumiso 119, athi, umfana oqaqambisa ngantoni na umendo wakhe, wherewithal shall a young man keep his way pure? Athi, ngokuzigcina ngokwelizwi likaThixo. By taking heed unto the word of God. So they are trying to keep the word. If ever there's a time for you to invest the word, yourself in the word, and to invest the word into you, because once you keep the word will keep you.
0: I love that. You, what a good point to live it at. You left us speechless in studio. Pastor Billy, what an absolute pleasure to have spoken to you. You know, when an interview drags this long, it's a good one. So thank you so much for allowing us a little bit of your time, and also for the wisdom that you've imparted on our young men, as well as the parents that are trying to grow these men. We truly appreciate you. We need more men like you in our societies, definitely. And please do enjoy the rest of your week.
4: God bless you.
0: To you too. 28 minutes before you and I have to wrap it up. And of course, we've gone above the time that we're supposed to speak. Apologies for that. We're going to pay some bills very quickly and get into your four feel-good songs back to back. And we're still continuing to chat. We do want to find out from you, how do you, or how would you describe your relationship with money? Give us a voice note on 072-999-8092. Along with your WhatsApp message, or you can simply give us a ring on 086-000-2375. Your four feel-good songs back-to-back of uninterrupted music coming up right after this.
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0: Madikela man from 9 wena wenzi rate uyi rate Madikela ku 89.9 like no one else nomavula hayi nibambile kaizini in fact rate yenzwele wena babalwajini mabakuyeke you are the queen of the waves the heartbeat of the Eastern Cape.
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0: before the song ends. Silk, I want you to take me to that voice note that you made me listen right now. I want to play it while the song is playing.
1: Hello, Babalwa.
0: Imagine! It can only be superpowers. Money Long in the background with the superpowers. Played you some Louis, so give a little kindness. Asha, we're the Hey Daddy. And we open up with the Thames, Love Me JJ. You know it's superpowers if somebody's offering to bring you anything in studio while you're still on the airwaves. It's your four feel-good songs of uninterrupted music back-to-back, taking us right to 13 minutes before we get to the top of the hour. And of course, one of the most important things is that we're also chatting. And today we want to find out, how would you describe your kind of relationship with money or when it comes to money? And I did ask that you share maybe a little bit of your experience when it comes to handling money in your life. And we also got quite a nice voice note that we'd like you to listen to just before we get into your comments.
2: Hi, babes. My relationship with Imali, Kang Ben. But in the fund, the yonke lo mntu. 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
0: Sure.
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0: Yeah.
2: And masingaleqi laa nto ethi ndifuna ukwenziswa ndigqibe ubungenawo amandla kwaloo nto. So noko ke ngoku sendaba right. Thank you.
0: Thank you so much for sharing such a raw experience with you when it comes to money. I know that I can personally relate to that, because the thing is that when we start working, I don't think there's enough support on how we should utilize money in our lives. One of the things that she points out on that voice note is that, especially there isn't a lot of education when it comes to money. And I want to attest and I want to agree, because Tina, we went to school with children that had imali from the day since they were born. Tina, in another different world, we have parents that take care of us to get us through so that we are able to sort of make money for ourselves. And it can make or it can lead us to make very, very difficult decisions that will come back and maybe bite us at the end of the day. So I love that you came through and share that. Talk to us now if you'd like to share your experience about how you would describe your relationship with money. That's what we're talking about in our opening question. We've only got a couple of minutes left for you to sneak in a quick voice note on 072-999-8092 and share your experience. We'd also love to hear from you on 086-000-2375. Before anything else, let me quickly do this. Exciting news, South Africa. 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It's as easy as that. You receive instant SMS confirmation. Now you can keep your stories alive and your screen shining bright. TV licenses, pay yours, make a difference.

0: A little birdie says she's one of the people who grabbed herself a BET award. Her name is Kilani. This one is titled Folded. And it's definitely folding the show for today at exactly 6 minutes before we make our way out of here. We were talking about something quite sensitive today, especially considering the fact that it is month end. Guys, if I would talk about my money struggles, you guys wouldn't like it. So I'm just going to let this one be for you and let you guys dissect it for me. How would you describe your relationship with money? And that's what we're trying to find out today. Let's zoom in on those comments, Silky. We can just do the ones that we have because we are out of time. So at least if I can sneak in just a few.
1: Let's hear what you have to say on our opening question. And I heard you say,
0: All right, Mpoboza Sibathathu coming through. As it is, look, my relationship with money, it's so complicated, Babala, because our relationship doesn't get success because both of us are currently looking for money. There was a time when I was very careless with money and I didn't treat it like it was coming from the Lord. Lessons were learned, of course, some time ago. After becoming responsible, many blessings have come to fruition. I love that. It's no longer a worry. We're able to pass on the blessings as we should. Somebody said, in life, before you are able to handle your finances, you must also pray on the money that God gives you so that you get the wisdom to be able to spend that money. Sometimes it's also good for us to pray for things that we get so that we are able to put them into good use. So I agree with that one. Maneshimbilase uthi imali, imali, jo, ay, shemandaz. And ndingayicacisanditini marake, ndibonga uba nayo. From time to time. Yes, I believe there is life beyond money. Absolutely, my brother, but currently to breathe is money. We agree with you on that one. But currently, for us to just breathe air, it costs us money. So MK Gaha Koeha Uti opening question to your Babalwa Imali Dibana Yondiakola every month is a car. Hey, she cost of living. It's too high. I agree. Uti it's too high, Matigela. Ivele ipele gwi crossal eyes ya buya kwati heli now a beautiful queen. Uti again dilape kakala gwi lalia say you kiuti abanda gekana mchanje jo and heli mlilue nindo tile di bamele wena kwati kazi. Have a great day, babes. Thank you so much, my love. Siabonga zizi matilo to happy Tuesday. 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Okay, I don't know what that means, but I guess that maybe you have a broader relationship with money. I'm not too sure. We've got Pumelelo Tom Noile say, Noma Ganjani, opening question. Uthi ubudlelwane bam nemali, hayi ayindifuni shem. 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And kuthiwa those people are never lucky, hey, because imali ithanda umntu onemali. So if you are that kind of a person, hayi usengxakini. Kuthiwa people with money attract money. So you will struggle there. And of course we've got Lisa, AJSE team. Happy Tuesday, Babalwa, Nomavula. What is my relationship with money? Hey, man, not make sure. I'm a little bit kind of a spender. Kangbandi and Netungu, Mamomduana, Utike, Aike, and she's full of financial discipline, 100%. And all right, guys, we're going to have to wrap it up there for today. But let me quickly do this before I say my goodbyes.
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0: It's been an absolutely beautiful morning. 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We're back again tomorrow on your radio between 9 and 11. Handing over the reins to Zips and Papoma. She's taking care of you from 11 up until 12 with Inoko. One thing about money, I'll tell you, it's yes, it's a ding-dong. Just like Karabo is saying on this one, I'm Baba Alwakawa. Back again on your radio tomorrow.

0: SABC News, independent and impartial, with Bongi Baliti Mandakana.
1: Police have arrested a Malawian national on charges of fraud after being found with passports and immigration in Gqeberha. And government says today's nationwide demonstration will not divert law enforcement from its border migration enforcement program. Good mid-morning. Welcome to the news at 11. Police have arrested a 32-year-old Malawian national on charges of fraud after being found in possession of passports and immigration-related documents at North End in Gqeberha in the Eastern Cape. Police spokesperson Sandra Janse van Rensburg says police were conducting routine patrols when they were approached by anonymous member of the public about suspicious activity on occupants in a vehicle. Van Rensburg says the anonymous member alleged that the occupants were exchanging money, documents, and what appeared to be passports.
2: Police immediately approached the vehicle upon noticing the police. Several foreign nationals fled the scene on foot. Further investigation led to the discovery of a Malawian male who was found in possession of cash, 8 passports that did not belong to him, completed immigration-related documents bearing ID photographs, uncompleted immigration-related documents, and a Samsung cell phone. The suspects failed to provide satisfactory explanation for being in possession of these items and was subsequently arrested.
1: The Border Management Authority has intercepted over 100 undocumented Mozambican nationals who were trying to cross into Mozambique through the illegal crossing on the borderline. The Libombo port of entry has been experiencing an influx of migrants crossing the border from South Africa to Mozambique in the past few days. More officials have been deployed at the Libombo border post to manage traffic and also prevent illegal crossings. BMA's Deputy Assistant Commissioner is Ndibuo Lubembi.
3: If you look at the movements at the ports, in most of the cases, they happen in groups. They come in, we clear, and then we start afresh. So we are still expecting some few people to come in. In the evening, we have done some work up until right now. In the morning, the queues were a bit long, the departure queues. We have also arrested some illegal foreigners trying to cross the borderline, and we are busy processing them. So that is the situation up to so far. I think we have deported for yesterday around 118.
1: Government says today's nationwide demonstrations will not divert law enforcement from its broader migration enforcement program. Justice Minister Mamoloko Kokubai says operations to strengthen border management, deport undocumented immigrants and to enforce migration laws will continue after today's protest. Kokubai was speaking at a Gauteng Provincial Joint Operational and Intelligence Structure briefing this morning ahead of the planned demonstrations. She says today's priority is to ensure public safety while migration enforcement continues.
4: And that continues. On the second, we're going to the border to visit the area. We'll be looking at the border line, not only the border entries. So it's continuous. Enforcement of migration laws continues, where we've been able to deport, where we've been able to deal with a lot of things, and we'll deal with issues of SIM cards. So it's not about today, it's about other areas. The issue is when you redirect efforts of the state to some different direction, then you stop particular areas. Now today our focus is to ensure that South Africans are safe.
1: 5 suspects have been arrested for allegedly breaking into several businesses in the early hours of this morning at Woody Glen in the Mpumalanga township of Hammarsdale, west of Durban. Police spokesperson Robert Nechunda says investigators cannot rule out the possibility that the suspects were opportunists taking advantage of today's marches. And lastly, motorists can breathe a sigh of relief as some reprieve can be expected at the fuel pump from this midnight. The Department of Minerals and Energy has announced that the price of 93 octane and 95 octane will decrease by 2 rand 1 cent to 1 rand 96 cents per litre. The price of diesel will decrease by between 3 rand 13 cents and 3 rand 58 cents per litre. The price of paraffin will decrease by 6 rand 97 cents per litre. LP Gas has gone against the trend, with the price recording at an increase 16 rand per kilogram. The department's Robert Marquez says the decreases come as the short-term fuel levy relief measures introduced by government in April are expected to be fully phased out from

0: She'll be back again in the morning, Gomso, between 9 and 11. Igama lam nguZipho Mpophoma, and the producer of the show nguSilk Tamoy. 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Isintu sithini and how these traditions continue to shape families in modern society. Khumbula ke sasitshile into yobana we last Tuesdays of the month, so manes banaye uPhathi the medium. So if you want uPhathi into yobana kwenzele reading namhlanje, pull through on 072-999-8092. Aselela lapho ungasonela nosonela ke ku 086-000-2375. That's 086-000-2375 on Facebook ku True FM, and the hashtag is hashtag Incoko. Let's kickstart the show with uThulufelo, Dear Love.
1: Conversation doesn't change, the moment just got bigger. 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

Oh, such a feel-good song. Tsulufelo pulling through with the Dear Love, taking us exactly to 10 minutes after 11 on hashtag Incoko at RFM 89.3 to 107.8. Like no one else in Chile, that's Namhlanje, Snokola no party, the medium, which Tuesday, Ogabela, Wenyanga. 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
1: Awuyebo. 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Eba fit point sure. In 1976, youth just switch on. And for 50 years, the nation has watched as the story unfolds. And namhlanje, the courage looks the same and different. It looks like showing up when no one believes in you. It's about finding the strength to stand up again. The courage of 1976 is appealing in 2026. SAPC 1, Zansi for sure. The source of youth courage. My God.
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Oh, absolutely love it. Lucille pulling through with Perfect Match on hashtag Incoko at RFM 89.3 to 107.8 like no one else.

0: the birth of Amawele is often seen as a joyful occasion, but in many African cultures, including within Xhosa tradition, it carries a much deeper meaning. 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While some customs have evolved, many families continue to honor traditions that recognize the unique significance yamawele. So today singena ekuzalweni kwamawele okanye ke kubakho kwamawele ekhayeni. 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That's 086-000-2375. Go Facebook, True FM. And of course, the hashtag is hashtag Incoko. And Chilo Gendati joining us on the line today. We have Uphathi, the media. 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
2: connect with the lord kunye noTabitha Busali Monday and Tuesday 7 to 10 p.m. Youth Month, True FM remembers the past and rewrites the future with smart tools, sharp minds, and unstoppable voices.
5: About 1976, we were told that subjects are going to be taught in Afrikaans.
6: Hockey is deep in gedagte terwijl hij hankend aan stap school toe.
5: So we felt like the very same subject that we are struggling with English, we are going to do in Afrikaans. This doesn't make sense. We preferred to be taught in English because we felt like English is the international language. To us, it was like, okay, now our professors think that whatever they want to say to us, we will do because we are afraid of them. So we just decided that we are really going to demonstrate.
2: In 1976, the youth fought against oppression in the classroom.
7: And 2026, we rise against unemployment, addiction, inequality, and hopelessness. 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
2: Imogo is now with the heart of your day, and radio will never be the same again.
0: It is 26 minutes after 11. Gwinoko, proudly brought to you by SABC Education. Today, Snokola, no party, the medium, which Tuesday won't the bell and yangin. Sas Chiraga Satiko Tuesday, be to walk the bell. So, Manes Snokola Nai, U party, the medium. Siakutazake, if you want reading in the Bana Yenziwe, for Wenongas, to merely voice note here, go 072-999-8092, or Ganus Fonele, go 086-000-2375. That's 086-000-2375. Go Facebook, Sikonagas. Maneka, single True FM, and of course the hashtag is hashtag Inoko. Sispati Mandi Manpin and Wilo, I believe Ukona u anonymous or be teta now in just a bit in the tell us setting a lot conversation lay.
8: U anonymous uzelwe eliwele but iwele like la kuzuka. 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
8: please don't give me a call send me a WhatsApp bazawuba banintsi abantu okanye go straight to my website uhambe uyobhukisha khona uzokwazi ukuhlambululeka ezinye izinto especially le nto yomntana ihambe ihambe ibe ngathi iyaxaba iphinde ibhawunsele nakumakhulu
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8: and for the fact that also ibonakala ezumntu but ngumntu ongaphakathi omileyo it's not a nice picture tata
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8: And
9: this one? So, pass WhatsApp.
8: Okay. Okay, you go straight to the website, you'll publish a call.
9: Okay.
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1: 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I've never seen blue, I've never seen an eye that is green. 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
12: Hi, Zips.
0: Good morning, good morning.
12: 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She also speak about angeze pie for us from Kinaba last week. So, it's still possible ba eze na for next month, towards the end of the month, next month, which is July. So I'm trying to check that.
0: Okay, Koska, kana nobu ibambile nasi sipathi.
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0: Okay.
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0: Okay. 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
0: 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Let's quickly pay some bills. Xa sibuyayo sawuphinda siqhubekeke with the conversation yet.
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7: Conversations that matter.
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16: 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Because they keep on saying ukuthi we're not going to say anything, but sifumani sabotage ngaye all the time. And that could be even the other people that ozalana nabo ngawe izinto zabo azilungi babethwa ngasemva. Why you want it in the bazaar? Give me just 2 seconds. Why? Why ufuna indaba zakho? Give me 3 seconds.
15: Okay,
16: please get hold of me.
15: Okay, all right.
16: Please get hold of me. Abantu bakho, they don't want to talk because I'm busy scrambling and I'm giving you 2 seconds to say why. And yet I pull me go okanye asivani yabhala phansi akuthetheki ne. 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
15: Yho.
16: Kamako
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2: to drive with king boy Sethu and Sanele Nongawuza Thoughtful, fearless, and informed. That's Ingoko with Zizi Bozips Bopoba.
0: We are left with 8 minutes before Skawuleze siye ezindabeni. We have a few voice notes ngeneleko. WhatsApp nje quickly before sibeke andisiphelelwa lixesha. 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
16: I'm smiling as I'm hearing Ethetha because there is an offer that is coming between now, what is 1st of July? Sometime in July, all the way to the 2nd of September, a job offer that is coming. Abantu bathi they're very happy with him. I think uphelelwa ngamandla because he's too ambitious. 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He must pay quite a lot of attention around children. 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Good things are going to happen, especially towards the end of the year. 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
1: Ndizawucela into yobana this topic maybe we should touch on again. There's something as in Felicia, ukuhlanjwa kwamakhaya, it's something very yes. important and we need that is clearly ixesha. I-details zam nguPhathiswa Mbolo, Google Phathiswa Mbolo, with our very website, www.phathithemedium.co.za, okanye umdangandisendela WhatsApp 076-730-2030.
0: Siyabulela sisiphathi, thank you so much. Sophinda siqhubekeke with the conversation yethu kungekudalanga.
1: All right, Ms. Phathi kakuhle, uyanithanda namawenu, enkosi.
0: Thank you so much. Besincokola naye namhlanje kuPhathi the Medium. Nkosi kakhulu for joining us. Siyabuya kwakhona ngomso with myself Zizipho Zibsimbaphoma and the producer of the show uSilk Damoyi. Ubonge iBhaliti Mantakana is standing by for the news update.
6: SABC News, independent and impartial with Bongi Baliti Mandakana.
8: Nelson Mandela Bay authorities are calling on citizens to exercise their right to march against undocumented foreign nationals responsibly. Annette Joins Lieutenant says a truck transport believed to be carrying Malawi nationals has caught fire. Good day. Welcome to the news at 12. Nelson Mandela Bay municipality authorities in the Eastern Cape are calling on citizens to exercise their right to march against undocumented foreign nationals responsibly. Commissioner of the Metro Police Andrew Moses says the area has been quite an exception of one protest incident against undocumented immigrants in Rocklands. Moses says the locals are protesting against alleged employment of undocumented foreign nationals at a local nursery.
9: Police immediately. Well,
10: there's an incident in Rocklands where there's a peaceful protest happening. About 60 people that is protesting there against the employment of illegal immigrants. And we have a high visibility of Metro Police as well as police services there. And we're waiting the Department of Home Affairs to send an official just to do a verification of the allegations that is there. But at the moment, it is peaceful. But there is 60 people that is protesting there. Yes.
8: Meanwhile, police have arrested a 32-year-old Malawian national on charges of fraud after being found with passports and immigration-related documents at North End in Gqeberha in the Eastern Cape. Police spokesperson Sandra Janse van Rensbeck says police were conducting routine patrols when they were approached by an anonymous member of the public about suspicious activity of occupants in a vehicle. Van Rensbeck says the anonymous member alleges that the occupants were exchanging money, documents, and what appeared to be passports.
9: Police immediately approached the vehicle. Upon noticing the police, several foreign nationals fled the scene on foot. Further investigation led to the discovery of a Malawian male who was found in possession of cash, 8 passports that did not belong to him, completed immigration-related documents bearing ID photographs, uncompleted immigration-related documents, and a Samsung cell phone. The suspects failed to provide satisfactory explanation for being in possession of these items and was subsequently arrested.
8: The head of Net Joints, Lieutenant General Tebelo Musikidi, says a truck transporting people believed to be undocumented Malawian nationals has caught fire in Welkerbend, Pretoria. She says police were called to the scene where the truck, which was allegedly intending to transport goods across the border, was also carrying about 10 individuals in the container. Musikidi did not specify the exact destination where the truck was traveling to, but says the matter is under investigation. The Border Management Authority has intercepted over 100 undocumented Mozambican nationals who were trying to cross into Mozambique through the illegal crossing on the borderline. The Lebombo port of entry has been experiencing an influx of immigrants crossing the border from South Africa to Mozambique in the past few days. More officials have been deployed at the Lebombo border post to manage traffic and also to prevent illegal crossings. Here's the BMA's Deputy Assistant Commissioner, Dibuo Lubimbi.
7: If you look at the movements at the ports, in most of the cases, they happen in groups. They come in, we clear, and then we start afresh. So we are still expecting some few people to come in. In the evening, we have done some work up until right now. In the morning, the queues were a bit long, the departure queues. We have also arrested some illegal foreigners trying to cross the borderline. And we are busy processing them. So that is the situation up to so far. I think we have deported for yesterday around 118.
8: And that brings us to the end of this bulletin. Recapping the top story, Nelson Mandela Municipality authorities in the Eastern Cape are calling on citizens to exercise their right to march against undocumented foreign nationals, doing it responsibly. For SABC News on True FM, I am Bonke Paliti Mantakana. Next update, and it's a Close at One with Lukanyo Papane. From our side, till next time, it's Love and Light.
11: People, it's hashtag. 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
0: 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Hey! What up, Komani? Shafkinjani Daso, 97.8. 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

0: 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Ekabeha, Apaskoya Namtanje, coming to you live from the SABC studios at Cunningham Road, Parsons Hill, Ekabeha. You guys are from Managorokanda, 89.3. 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
1: Multi-talented! 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
0: Bongi Politi Mantagana, because again, that was got 12. Zips, Mpopoma, Babala G, the breakfast team. Kosi Nagwe for joining us, Namtanje, and Dean Angel in 7 Zini. Hello, happy Tuesday. 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

0: Shout out to Hloko Africa, ikhamba nokumithi imimoya. 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We listen. We don't judge.
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3: If it's uncomfortable, we're probably talking about it. The Lunch Combo is where opinions are loud and silence is cancelled like no one else.
0: Twenty-three minutes after 12. Good night, Shani's on 12 a.m. Like no one else. Human. Joke pages. The book and Jigsaw Namchanje. You know what? The book upon Gabo 5 Namchanje. 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Number. That joker. That buoya. That means it's a chimney mean that kind of man. Don't but as Mandy joke, I'm like, go quiet, man, in the lane, I'm plunge. Go quiet, go quiet, go quiet. They are chickenless, I'm like, go quiet. And then, when good, I'm plumbing, nobody forget a liquor cool, and the band of buses are new, liquor. This is what is right. South. Better 8 South. Putting way, Gunda, with schools. March to March. In Lulin, ready for now, go South. 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I'm going with a friend of mine. I've been meaning before them 17 in the arm and they're playing down time to change up with Marvin. So, Umchida, but I think he's from Malawi. Malawi or Ghana, but I don't mind what's in Nigeria. Malawi or Ghana. 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
0: From Rap, Stava, MT, Saudi. Come to the busy ATM. I'm going to meet you, man. Tony Boy Snort, 0723498092. Opi, Kunjana Pukoya. But you don't know how to do it. I'm trying to do it. And in their voice. And that's

0: It's Lance M. Shandy Central FM, like no one else, Era Star. Where do we go? But every Sunday, join us here like Lance M. Shandy on this beautiful Tuesday with 30th. Come on, to be a pay again, I'm trying to you pay. Who check out your mind, bitch? Who check out your mind, bitch? Who check out your mind, out here? I don't know, man, it's a card. We can't see the young, but I'm very deep at the guy, man, you know? Very important that one. So, when I'm starting to join us, we're going to go and I'm trying to do about. Simogendavoguyo, Opi Ziconi matches, those Bonilea Mtambi, you can you call him match a coyo, a cornabanda Tibane, but Tibeneo somewhere, we are 10 acres, if we live in Venkile. What's the gun? How's the atmosphere? Gundavoguyo 0723498092. CBS Lantam Shadis, scaling up my F, Mascaling Alo. Hello.
1: Happy Tuesday, Sluja. I'm telling you, Vichy, I couldn't be a bra. I'm not a popo head, wouldn't wait, wait, wait, wait. Then I come as a access and you're phone in the Cuba Cuban. Call my friend, bet double chips, that gang was a bagla, macaca, I loaned. Eh, and the asbog, what goes up as I never woke. Tango Sluja, Vichy, Sunday.
2: Eh, Sluja, Sluja. I'm going to go to the house. I think in the shoes, you can't have a sport at the pen. But not a pike on the Nazgarnapa. The right man in the gas lotion, the right in the guy, please. Now, who made a bomba among the Tiki Kubanjan, and of course, Tiki and the Nanach. Tiki, I cover an easy foot. Come to the Macau, they are winning the letter at the bush. It's okay. I'm going to go to the
3: I'm going to go to the house. Hi, Sluja. I hope you're having a good day. Happy Monday. 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
0: 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Yeah, I understand, Salda, I understand.
3: The pore get down.
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0: Kanibenza benikhangela ii-comments zakho nFacebook ipage engu-TRUFM. 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

0: legend. 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Hello, Maasi. Hey. 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
7: Yes, Luza, Kusila, Perflex staff, even Gindaya Pia, and I'm Shanzing Access around 9 town. He being at 1960s and Dandin Keko and Koloma Class, got the Ilgel Beck to Lay and Gaya to be 1960 bra, to Lay Gillens.
8: Well, Sluza, Sluza, what a same season. 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
0: 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A man, Zikon is in the Fambasia Zenza. 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
2: Currently, or what we can indicate at this stage is that the marshals has started to move towards Sunnyside Police Station. Currently, we are at Paul Kruger and Francis Bird. Everything is still under control, and we're expecting to be like this in the entire march. But we're saying those who might take this opportunity to want to insert these things of criminality, we as TMPD were ready and allow enforcement agencies to deal whatever individualities.
1: Kusenjalo abantu ababambe umngcelele bebehlanganele eThokoza Park eSoweto bathi bathatha inxaxheba kumngcelele weMarch and March kuba befuna ukhusila ukulilifa lemveli obunganga belizwe nentembeko yomgaqo-siko. 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
3: I think this thing has been left too long for too quite a long time. Now it's time, it's action time. South Africa knew ukuthi what is happening. Why did it allow it from the onset? So they've got to rectify their mistake. Let all these people go back to their countries, even those who are legal, because now we can't even have iqiniso ukuthi these people they are legally here, because these papers, the Home Affairs yethu, iyathengisa. We want the foreigners to go. We are sick and tired about the foreigners. Here, there's Pakistan owning a shop and foreigners renting their houses here. We don't want them.
1: Ilungu lomkhonto wesizwe epalamente uVusi Shongwe lichaze izinto ezehlayo ezakhokelela ukuba lithethe nesekela lentloko yobondlola kwezolwaphulo-mthetho elinqunyanyisiweyo uFeroz Khan ngethuba lomnxeba ngevidiyo. 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
4: So I said, no, I'm doing nothing to you. I was referencing you, your name in this thing. I'm not looking for you. You even know that we won't call you on the ad hoc. You have voted out that you won't come. So it was just a matter of me referencing. No, but you are killing me. And then it touches his neck, you are suffocating me. And his eyes are now turning red. If I may say, he was crying. But I just decided to let me look at this and understand what is really, really happening here.
1: Ukujonga kwimali kezimali, irandi erhweba nge-R16.36 xa ithelekiswa nedola yaseMelika, R21.66 kwipondi yaseBritane ziyixabise R18.66 kwi-euro. 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
1: 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That's not true. And Imarch and March have been emphasizing that as well as media outlets that abona abantu echasene nabo ngabantu who are here illegally. Otherwise, as law, if you have

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1: Oh yebo Nabusoweto ebafit point show. In 1976, youth has featured on, and for 50 years, the nation has watched as the story unfolds. And namhlanje, the courage looks the same and different. It looks like showing up when no one believes in you. It's about finding the strength to stand up again. The courage of 1976 is appealing in 2026. SAPC 1, Zansi for sure, the source of youth courage. My God.
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0: Ladies and gents, let's welcome Kilantam Shandies, coach with Zamalek FC. 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
0: All right. Thank you so much, Kedihle Masibane yethina embizane, my brother. Thank you, sir. Right. Ngilihle lawo oyi team manager ye Zamalek FC.
4: Hey. There's a lot going on here.
1: Oh, yabo. Love Soweto. Aba fet bonjour. Mina lo. This month is all about youth courage. Saisusa from then with 50 years of 1976. And vandaag skimsam, we have the courage to become. Silete kaya and stand with our community. Started with the thought, now we have the courage to create and the courage to sound. Like the Red Bull Symphonic with Peace for My Peeps. Anything can happen, so get the courage to tell your story. Ngubamalanga, our fun. Zanzi for sure is the source. From going live at Great Town to empowering the youth with the Enoch Matebula Foundation. SAPC 1, Zansi for sure. The source of youth courage. I got.
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Come along with me, Tiba, and a glass jam chandis. It's about the second hour of the show. In case you look at your papa, and you're going to be able to see one.

0: Ati aya tanya ane no tiro eke mwana gomiti haya ye gula siyam shades. Talking 26 minutes after 1. Sa kwa lakete skafti na nengo menza kineka zonde zimbi. Alright, and the kwa sienze kenyen kela nam chanj long zimbi we comments. Do you have the VN kwa nama F? Yeah, we do have the VN. Yeah, ukwane listen aya shandi sa chumala ingo mazaye zimbi. 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So, about intellectual radio voice. What does a radio voice mean, kuwe sauda? As umtandi we radio. As umtandi we radio, yindu only radio voice. 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Kani kumzekele we radio voice. I want you, I'll comment kwa zingo mazimbi. Uze nge radio voice yako wena. Okay? Tifuna uisasaze lengoma indoba yo tumoka mnandi yana sa ele khabule radio voice according to you if kubakuthwa use radio way benothwa ngumsasazi and nansi ingoma kai sasaze langoma nge radio voice yakho
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0: Is that a radio voice? Okay, who else has a radio voice? I'm 17 in one radio voice. I doubt it. Another thing is who? Uzuja. Uzuja, no radio voice? Oh, really? Wandi, is it me or Kanyam Kambi as Minyaki Amba? Yeah, Pella Landi, radio voice. Landi, you're going to call a voice. Fneki be unique. Fneka, who sound again, Tele Tile, Ubengati, Ubengati software. You know, Zebengati. Because I'm saying, umbuzangala radio voice, I could, you understand? Kai tete radio, but kwa ngokola na ye, uvenyende different. Injua ni radio voice. How does the radio voice sound? Ufuru kanga ndoka tumze la. Ufuru kanga ndoka wa radio voice. Ubana radio voice. Okay, see, is it safe to say kisi wana radio voice? No. Okay, see, ubegui influence generation yetu yabasasazi ngokungabi nayo la voice. 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Is this one a radio voice?
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0: A radio voice, Leah? 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P and my F? Yeah? 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Snazo yolo. Oh. Okay, snazo. So, snazo, then. 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Bano, who else? Oh, Lulu Arma. Lulu, that voice is. Kwale la voice le nenga kumbi kile dizi, itando stita singa machita. 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Yeah, there was that as well. Yeah, that's, I think that's a machita, na iba ishi le. Hello!
3: Yes, Kafti. 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
0: Relevant isigoma zakho for namhlanje, my brother, eh? King William Sound, stand up! Nothing of a Zimbini, sound of a musician, Nomsagi, Bumanga, Nye tindi bingo makasanele no simi no lilo kama usonini. 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

0: Sound of the musician, see me, Lilo Kamau. We got my language, it's Sonini. And every time the Telalingo Malena, Velobe, Kung, Kap Kung, you know why? Because we look at Tindaba. What happened to Lilo Kamau, Sada? What happened to that lady? Because even Kumulaga, there are the only song in Ampaguyo. Zangan Pinadim, Mangati, there are the last song in Ampaguyo. Sonini. Temba Lamkuwe.
1: Damn!
0: Kala,
1: you're stuffed in on lunchtime
0: shandies. Before that one, Boma Bumanga. Sunil musician, Nomsanke. Tell me, I guess I'm cool with Sunil musician. Sonini versus Boma Bumanga. 086-000-2375. Now, I'm going to sneak as I can go to the shandies. Oh, some Kalila Ganazi. Because the voice note, it be less than a minute. Kazali Kamalako, Kazali Gomezimbi, no fanas with Kalalezona, and your salus palace like in the bar, Uzketela Bandes on Gomezo, Bob Cotton Special, Los Galena, your salus Kazal like in the bar, Gutenu Kedes on Gomezo, Tinagas of Ketedes on Gomezo, Sukalen, Kushande. So, Magasiba give voice notes, and then take away, don't get nice, okay? What's Kaisa Sazel, eh? Kazan get rid of voice, you don't read a voice, go. And then go, my friend, okay?
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6: Hello, hello, Fluja. I hope you're good. And I'm strong, thanks. 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
0: I was. Nothing coming to window shop. What's nothing coming to window shop? Nothing coming to come and nothing coming to wind. Nothing coming to get any corner. Oh my goodness. Yeah,
7: hey, that's Luch.
0: My brother.
7: But I don't think there is in the right of voice, man. And gone. I think now it's all about clarity. You vagala kwa kundo vagala zan. Yeah, that's naio or kumana naio. When I speak on them, though, yeah, that's but when you learn vagala, sometimes they are shishis. I go and get in them to look. Neski you then zan. Yeah, I think you come in a character man when I speak. The way you are, ha. Yeah, well, I think the character is a little bit cool with your voice. There is a mother by you in everything. No, Mamelita, Buffalo. It's a massive source, Lucia.
0: Thank you, Buffalo. Now, another thing, sir, that Glam can be a radio voice. Do I have a radio voice? Do you need a radio voice? Aye, but you don't read a voice, guys. You don't read a voice, guys. Do I have a radio voice? Do I have that?
7: Wait, that's
0: I show my brother.
8: Call me to a radio voice means umdu or Otherwise, and he is a blender. Yeah.
9: Oh, that's Lulu. Like Boma Bumanga, fan, Boma Mangi, Sazo Pumilan, as covered as Pantis Lulu, Mapilipi, Laya Kali Rate, and Tanaka. Ah, Lulu, come on, I'm Saki boy. Saki legend, Timtulu. Legend, but the zombie has got my feeling. Go to Msaki boy, I'm too much. Too much. Too much. All that reflects stuff. Negative.

What? It is now 23 and a half next to 2 o'clock. We through FM, this is a going live. This is a passing sale at Port Elizabeth. A cups, a sloja, a cut somewhere, a dodo man. Some of you take my chains because 3 o'clock. We can do Pumagamande Apo Osan L. Osan L. Featuring Saki, Ubumi, Abumanga. Kusecho ududu men ebayi.

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0: 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Oof, Connie EPI, I could be a bit to see them thing. I didn't know. So there's a song, Etuangu. 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Kamalango. Please do check that project. Please, South Africa, if ufunum tulum nandi was Eastern Cape, especially if ungoa sempuma koloni, make sure that you can get a la EP. Kungometi zonki zono. There's Ives Kasoso boy, Kaivula Langom. Oh my goodness. Oh my God! You know, when over Indo Yomdomazi, you can ba. 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Please do check the song, igama la ithi zonke izono, Sosa boy for sure, Bethusile as well as Umasi. It's out from album kanye i-EP yabo, EP ka Bethusile no Sosa boy ethi Noxawe EP, unoxawe EP, bale kuyifumana uza bale kuyikhangele uzakwazi uyifumana. 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Ziyandihleka ezi voice notes zine-radio voice phakathi.
1: Hey! Oh, yeah, boy. So wet, yo. Eba fit point, yo. In 1976, youth just switch on. And for 50 years, the nation has watched as the story unfolds. And namhlanje, the courage looks the same and different. It looks like showing up when no one believes in you. It's about finding the strength to stand up again. The courage of 1976 is appealing in 2026. SAPC 1, Zansi for sure. The source of youth courage. My gosh.
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4: 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Another world. 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
9: 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Kona 1.0. 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Yeah. 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Yes, yeah. My father became a hacker.
0: You know what? We can fly, so that's stand. That's my friend about Ziga 2. So let's go with the dog. I'm Kuseli Vimba. That's what I'm saying. I'm going to say. Afrophobia, xenophobia, and jalo njalo. He's a friend of the show, man. Political analyst, Dr. Mkuseli Vimba, DJ Clark. We can fly. We play.

0: Lucayo Papane.
1: Stories making headlines. 28 undocumented foreigners found in Bloemfontein in Matlala's case for trial postponed. Good afternoon and welcome to the news at 2. The husband of a prominent politician in Bloemfontein in the Free State has been arrested during law enforcement operations underway in the city. He was arrested with 28 undocumented foreign nationals at his guest house in Mangaunga. Free State Premier Makwin Letsoa Mathae confirmed the arrest at a joint law enforcement briefing. The premier says preliminary investigations suggest the arrested individuals are foreign nationals from various countries, including Ethiopia and Nigeria. She says immigration officials have been brought in to verify their status in the country.
2: But what is also concerning is that the owner of the guest house is one of the senior politicians in the district of Mangaung, and that's where it is really worrying. But for now, the police had to do their work, and we don't know. They're still busy with their investigations, looking at the guest book, whether people just booked genuinely, and indeed they were not hiding. So those are the areas where I cannot comment, but leave them to the police to finish their investigation.
1: Several people have been arrested for looting and attempted looting during ongoing demonstrations against undocumented immigrants across the country. The police ministry says while most of the marches have remained peaceful, officers have responded to isolated incidents of criminality. Police Ministry spokesperson Kamohelo Mogotsi says officers will act decisively against anyone who uses the demonstrations to commit crime.
3: Members deployed across the country have been instructed to act swiftly and decisively against anyone who engages in criminal activities, including looting, attempted looting, public violence, malicious damage to property, intimidation, or any other unlawful conduct. In responding to these arrests, the Acting Minister of Police, Mr. Feroz Kachalia, expressed the following. We urge citizens to exercise their constitutional rights responsibly and to ensure that demonstrations remain peaceful and lawful. Those who choose to exploit the marches to commit criminal acts will face the full might of the law.
1: March and March protesters in Ekurhuleni have appealed to the police to remove and arrest undocumented migrants. They held a march to the Germiston police station where they handed over a memorandum of demands. This is one of the many mass protests against undocumented foreign nationals. One of the leaders of the march is Tabile Sibeko.
4: The purpose of the memorandum that was handed out today was to ensure that the people are accompanied by the police to go to respective communities to remove the illegal immigrants. So the people made a call, a collective call to say, police accompany us. We want you to arrest those who are illegal in our communities.
1: The attempted murder case against Vosimozi Kati Madlala and four others has been postponed to July 20 for trial. The accused appeared in the High Court in Johannesburg to get an update on whether one of the alleged gunmen, Musa Gekana, has fully paid his legal fees. The court heard that Gekana has since settled his bill and ready for trial. Madlala, his wife Tsakani Madlala, and three others are facing charges related to the assassination attempt of Madlala's former partner, Teboho Tobejana, businessman Joe Sibanyoni, and music producer Senku Mokobeng. Judge William Karam says the trial will go ahead uninterrupted until its conclusion.
5: The court then notes that it has been informed that funding in respect of accused number one's legal representatives has been furnished. In respect of accused number five, the deputy national director Victoria is ordered to respond to the representations made on behalf of accused number five by close of business on Friday, July the 10th, 2026.
1: That was all for this hour. A quick recap on the top of story. The husband of a prominent politician in Bloemfontein in the Free State has been arrested during law enforcement operations underway in the city. For SABC News on True FM, I am Lukanyo Papani.
6: This is a midday show with personality, cool, bold, and loud. 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

0: One of the biggest songs, man, is I guess from Managi Piano. China, I see you, DJ Mapori, Sabaza, no remix, Biamba, no Shali Popi, Kagunye, no Shali Popi, as well as Sick RSA, no Lo J, man, Tyrone D, Nani Pa 808, Kamanaga Mitim Nige, Ngamia Tedisaka Kulu, Gavin was Tanzania, Okanyuwa Kukompo City. Surely you know why Lengomaya Tetis. You know very well that Indonesians are Lengomaya Tetis. But I guess, Pindas, we are ready, because you look at your papa as well, guessing getting the final hour. Yeah, lunchtime, Shandis. Can we invite my friend, even take what's up, is Nogola with the friend of the show, the one and only, Udok. And in Biza NDT, what up, doggy? What up, doggy? I'm just going to go to Udok Tom Kuseli Vimba. As Bugusans in Amkanjin Toba, Bisazo has a deadline for the illegal immigrants to self deport. Bam, Bim Zanz Africa, but we are listening Lambo, law will lap him Zanz Africa and Wonga Koselunga Luin. So then they get to mean various things to us, you know. Kwae Gate has given us many terms as Wango Kutetanga Lumkimbi. So when you want about tea, oh, you guys are xenophobic. 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So Udok, as a political analyst who's also a friend of Ilan Shamshandes, uza kasifundise na mklanja. 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Is that xenophobic? Feel good
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0: Town, Glass Jam Shadis. Let's welcome our very own dog, Dr. Mkusa Livimba. My dog, welcome to the show. Good morning, Namchanch.
1: Hey, dear Buddha, I'm talking about the through FM.
0: Ah, dog, Namchanch, you pinch and want to phone a lunch. Oh, some 7 years, who says too many. Oh, bingo.
1: Disappointed in being disappointed in Eastern Cape, so yes.
0: Injani meko kwindawo kuyo dog kulo mcimbi wenzekayo namhlanje eMzantsi Afrika wonke ume ngenyawo ukwazi into ethi abangekho lapha eMzantsi Afrika bembangaphandle abangekho semthethweni mabahambe zizanxo kwindawo ngendawo apho ukhoyo wena mhlawumbi sikhona anxo sikhoyo zikhona indawo ezivaliweyo kuhambe kanjani?
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1: 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And the failure on that one may be pointed to more government. If government is not as long as Jackie Kashala, who is a government. Well, there may be people who are living in South Africa, but we have failed to keep them in the suit instead of South Africa. And that points to the failure of the government. Then, on the part of the continent, then, the already perceived supremacy, government of South Africa. 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
0: Dr. Vimba.
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1: 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preventing this in terms of creating job opportunities. The 600,000 and with 600 million then again, even if you were to allocate a million to one person in South Africa, so now 58 million people, so you are talking 600 million that is going to be utilized for this. How much impact would it make if they would to isebenzisa ukudevelopa ilizwe laseSouth Africa? And loo nto ishiyingqinge into okokubana eSouth Africa it's only a political will that is not there, but it's not a shortage of money.
0: Ndakhe ndafaka phaka ekhaya kwigaraji dok. 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
0: Dr. Vimba, thank you so much for your time. 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
0: kumbe ko. All right man, Dr. Mkhosi Vimba, political analyst. 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

0: 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And before that one, we played you, Cairo, Amifa, good season. Going 19 minutes before 3. Say, Bola, get you and go through Mgene, afternoon drive show here to TRU Drive, Tembela Setu and Sandra Nonga Uza. What's the Kuluku talk? Political analyst, Yala Pekai. Smaller Snogula Naye, Gushandes is a friend of the show. Snogula Naye, Astrebise, Astrakle Celebans, and Ganyas in Doge, a sitting Guluazi Kuzo, and you're thinking like so Kuzo. When I'm beside you, I can ask you, I'm Shadi Samkanje, Sabuda Langovicandus Fumene was joined. I could TSTV on your channel 816, Nago www.2fm.co.za. So, Sibuza Namkanje, it's not even a large conf. But in work on jail just now. We listen, we don't judge. Namkanje, imagine March. I'll miss some Zanza Friga. Got to a bonga bang a co. Selunga Lueni look by some Zanza Friga. 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Abem Banga Punch. So again, I'm planning someone in the West Ninja Valley way. 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Who Composite, Sek Gabeha, Sem Tata, Undowni, Kaspalis, Kaspalis said. When they can do it, I will go talk to him, Twaga, M Tat. John Wagan, who's at it, Twaga, M Tata, Souther. About that was M Tata, that's all I got down, Chanji. Can't be able to come and play in Kangali Press Notes. I was 072-3.98092. Ukwazilu Zenzis in the Bufunu Zenza. Mkambi Kubu Payle and Mkambi was miselling the bar. Uzakios Visaram Nando Zakaunje Wambiokos in Great Tilo Itanda. I can you Bolu Yenza. Aukwazang.
1: Oh, Yabo? I'm so wetto. I'm a fed bonjour. You mean I mean, Uminalo. This month is all about youth courage. Saisusa from then, 50 years of 1976. And Fandax Kimsab, we have the courage to become. Silete Kaya and stand with our community. Started with the thought, now we have the courage to create and the courage to sound. Like the Red Bull Symphonic with Peace for My Peeps. Anything can happen, so get the courage to tell your story. Mubamalanga, our fire. Zanzi for sure is the source. From going live at Great Town to empowering the youth with the Enoch Matebula Foundation. SAPC 1, Zanzi for sure, the source of youth courage. My gosh.
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1: 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Cape Town's very own undisputed bantamweight champion, the He's the Troublemaker Jacobs, puts his gold strap on the line. But a hungry challenger, the relentless gift walker, steps up to the biggest stage to try cement his name in the history books.
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3: 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I am an
1: 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One champion, one challenger. 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

0: 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Abu Koya wena 0723098092. 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
1: 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Cape Town's very own undisputed bantamweight champion, Fahiz the Troublemaker Jacobs, puts his gold strap on the line. 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
0: Yho! 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Jacinta Bustini kanti kule mcimbi.
3: I think I've mentioned this in our previous press briefing. I'm going to reiterate what I said. The 30th of June is a deadline that was announced by Phakela Mthakathi. When he announced it, the South Africans stood up in numbers in support. So it's no longer a Phakela Mthakathi date, it's a South African date. Because South Africans in numbers responded to that date by saying that they also effectively would love to see the country taking shape. And the 30th of June was a deadline given to the illegal immigrants to self-deport. One of the reasons I know for that was because our government consistently complains about deporting people being very expensive. So it was meant as a way to encourage people who know they're in the country illegally to self-deport.
0: Oh my goodness. So what does this mean, Sada? Does this mean intoba ususela namhlanje ubheka phambili abangahambanga babhaqwa belapha ngokungekho semthethweni izawuthini into ke ngokubo?
7: Hi, there's a lot going on here.
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1: Stories making headlines are safety measures in place amid ongoing marches, and Shongwe concludes his testimony. Good afternoon and welcome to the news at 3. The Eastern Cape Department of Community Safety has reassured residents that comprehensive security measures are in place to ensure the safety of everyone, whether participating in today's march or not. MEC for Community Safety, Kolile Ngata, addressed the media in Gugombo City during a site visit to monitor identified hotspot areas. Ngata says the concerns raised by the march organizers are being taken seriously and are being addressed through appropriate lawful processes.
2: These protests, they underline burning issues that are facing society. Unemployment, poverty, inequality, issues of criminality, issues of illegal immigrants. These issues are urgent, and they require that as government, we don't work as business as usual. We have got to bring a turnaround in attending to these matters. Otherwise, they threaten the stability, you know, of the province and the stability, you know, of various communities. And we regard them as urgent.
1: Residents in Mthatha in the Eastern Cape have joined demonstrations against undocumented immigration. The protest has had a mixed impact on local businesses, with some shops closing their doors as a precaution, while others continue trading as usual. Organizers say the march forms part of a broader national campaign calling for stricter immigration controls and improved enforcement of existing laws. One of the organizers, Sheikh Simbengo, says a program of action outlining the movement's next steps is expected to be announced following the demonstration.
3: Now we will take the plan forward, you know, because we worked on it, so that is why the massive people attended this thing. To show that we are not sleeping, we are still will continue to fight, because what we need, we want these illegal immigrants to go away. We don't need them here in Dad.
1: Meanwhile, government has applauded protesters for peaceful and orderly marches across the country. Scores of people have taken to the streets to express displeasure at the adverse effects that undocumented migration has on communities. Deputy Government Spokesperson William Baloyi says members of the executives are out in various provinces to receive the memorandums from marching parties. He also cautioned employers against hiring undocumented migrants.
4: The situation is relatively calm. The marchers are marching in a very behaved and dignified manner. They are currently even submitting their petitions and their memorandum. Government has dispersed members of the executive in all the 9 provinces that will be helping also to receive the memorandum. Yes, there are several arrests that the law enforcement agencies have done. They range from inciting language, but also the most important one, which we want to also send out to employers, harboring of illegal immigrants. So there have been arrests pertaining to the harboring of illegal immigrants.
1: Umkhonto weSizwe Party MP Vusi Shongwe has testified that one of the men who facilitated a video call between him and suspended crime intelligence official Feroz Khadi offered him information to use against KZN Police Commissioner Ndlandla Mkhwanazi. Shongwe told the Matlanga Commission that a businessman known as Imran offered him information about Mkhwanazi. Shongwe, who has now concluded his testimony before the commission, was detailing the circumstances surrounding the video call between himself and Khadi, which was facilitated by Imran and another businessman, Yusuf Khaji.
5: Yes, he was referring to giving me information about General Mkhwanazi that I should be using in the ad hoc, because it was in line with him saying that he understands the line of my questions, that I'm looking for information about General Mkhwanazi, which is, I don't know where he gets that. However, it was a way, I think he was trying to pursue me to then go after General Mkhwanazi with what he was going to give me.
1: Recapping on the top story, three, the Eastern Cape Department of Community Safety has reassured residents that comprehensive security measures are in place to ensure the safety of everyone, whether participating in today's march or not. For SABC News on True FM, I am Lukanyo Papani.
6: I'm the only one at this table who's the best in the world.
7: We need to get to a few important talking points later on at 3:30. First and foremost, one of South Africa's premier long-distance athletes has a problem with some of the scheduling that has been done lately, and it's a pretty good problem. It's a pretty good reason to have a problem. We'll get into that later on. Plus, one of the greatest athletes of all time. You don't even know who I'm talking about. Why are you whistling? I'm talking about Serena Williams at 44 years old, makes her return to Wimbledon later on this afternoon. You want to know when she's going to play? I'll tell you all about it. We also do have the sports quiz. Stay tuned for that. All this later at 3:30.
8: Yo, that boy, damn. 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

0: abezitha bantu abahle nababaphethe izikhali amasaleli
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0: And follow me on this one, teaming up with BC as well as Naked Souls Durban. We're City Nanga, my boys are right here on True FM like no one else. Welcome to another edition of A True Drive. And I'm Shanja Hill. Hello. By many accord, I'm Shanje, if not, sit down, relax, because we are here to make sure that everything is going good. Let me gum. And with Tembela, King Boy, I'm not alone, man. I've got the greatest team ever. The super colorfragilistic. Espialidocious. What's up?
1: Ella me gum angus pose to boy. No, you were meant to say Ella me gum angusane and longa over. Let's try again. Pina Tembela, Ella me gum?
0: I know. Okay, elami gama ngutembela King Boy.
1: Elami gama ngusiphosethu boy.
2: Elami gama ngusanele nongawo.
1: There we go. Okay.
2: Also,
1: we
2: explain again about why the sudden change.
1: No, I just wanted us to do it like that.
3: 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Some surprising and beautiful auditions coming through. We've seen the talk. 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So if anything, don't mind the naysayers. 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
2: Right here on True FM like no one else. Listen, let me tell you something. You see, on a Tuesday, we give you that opportunity you go about identify a lie between us. You got a lot of people like by the story.
3: Loopholes.
2: Yeah, pussy, sawin. Oh, I sorry, bruh. That's what we're giving you. An opportunity to identify the liar between us.
4: Are they lying or telling the truth? You be our detective. Hashtag True Detective on True Drive.
2: It's easy. We'll give you our statements and then you can tell from his statements. Say to Sanele. Tembela, kona posa. Uthini ke wena?
3: Okay.
2: Mina ke
5: chazindaba ndimbathi.
2: Iza.
3: Ndikhule ndikholelwa indoba ndiyazalana no Bhuti Makhaya nti.
2: Wena ukhule ukholelwa indoba uyazalana.
3: 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In fact kubhuti wami omdala.
2: Hey, ngamse. Sanele. Yeyivalindiva.
6: Yeah. Well, mna ku family yethu. We actually have a family member who nearly won the trip for the 2007 Rugby World Cup. We have a family member who nearly played for the Bucks for the 2007 Rugby World Cup.
2: Yo! Surname. My statement. I went to school with a Springbok player.
3: Ah!
2: I went to school with a Springbok.

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0: That's in teaming up with See Me on this one as well as here. Now it's called D2, but right here on True FM like no one else. 21 after 3. Welcome to True Drive. Thank you so much for joining us. Hashtag True Detective. Who is lying between the three of us? We gave you three statements and where now you have to identify the person who is lying. If you haven't heard the statements, well, straight after this, we'll give it to you.
1: In 1976, youth just switch on. And for 50 years, the nation has watched as the story unfolds. And namhlanje, courage looks the same and different. It looks like showing up when no one believes in you. It's about finding the strength to stand up again. The courage of 1976 is a pillar in 2026. SAPC 1, Zansi for sure. The source of youth courage. My gosh.
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3: 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Hashtag True Connections. Are they lying or telling the truth? 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
0: Hashtag True Detective right here on the True Drive. You have to tell us, Gubani, your poses are you. Say to my kind, you know,
4: I didn't know. Representation when it comes to cricket. 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Wagqiba walenzela icover into ngathi stand.
0: Oh.
4: Walisika ela photo walibeka kwi room divider.
0: Okay.
4: So ndikhula nje mna I'm thinking
0: umbona
4: lobhuti kuthi nobhuti ndimaza phendlini. And xa kudlala cricket ke utamkhulu is just yabo
0: watching
4: because he used to play cricket himself as mm-hmm. well as rugby. So one day I asked utamkhulu, utamkhulu siyazalana naye lobhuti. So I think my grandfather just laughed, zanga confirm and not deny. So ndakhula ke ngoku mna thinking then ndizalana nomakhaya ndini, only to find out years later xa ndilijonge eli foto ngoku xa ndimdala
0: imanpapamosileni
4: 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And then what was going on? And then he explains, no kaloku ngelaa xesha yayingekadumi into yobasibona abantu abamnyama abadlala icricket. So I was so proud of him. That in the ngutato mzalai.
0: Okay.
4: Only to find out I'm not even related to him. Johnny, how is he not umqwerha?
0: Let's.
5: Hey man, we are all related to him in some way. All of us.
0: Yeah. So kuba ungwase qongqono uzavela umtsalo uthi haye umkhaya wami ngokwamdingi si shopa ndawuni ye one.
5: Bro, he actually once came to the house that's next door to my home.
0: Oh, okay.
5: Because he knew someone there.
0: Mm.
5: Or I next door. Now kumele ndibona one night. So I mean, you never know.
4: Do you guys give him the hero's welcome though?
5: I was too young at that time, so
4: oh.
5: I
0: but
5: was...
0: But also, Siyakoli is a club on the heroes.
4: Oh, yes, of course. Everybody runs around him. Oh, Siyakoli is it. That's the kids.
0: But Gumchido has a car, Sinaya has started going out with celebrity. Like, I got a hambe, Nabanda. Chances are in chonk, man.
4: It's not the same for them, but Tina Bantu. Abakules Babugele TV.
0: That's the thing when Kulumbugele TV in Omnio Kule Amana start with. Anyway, said as far as I'm saying.
5: Speaking of Usia Golisi, and during that time Ugolis was watching the Rugby World Cup on TV in 2007.
0: Uh-huh.
5: Meanwhile, in our family team at that time, Kuko I relative Tile that Uildali professional rugby. And he was actually close to making the box squad. Because if you remember, in 2006, Jake White was experimenting with a number of people when he went overseas. Mm-hmm. Mind you, Jake White nearly got fired in 2006 because of the end of the year tour. One of the people who was under consideration to be in the 2007 box squad was actually a family member of ours who was playing in 2006. However, Gengelishwa just did not make the squad.
0: I'm not going to mention the name, but this is something that actually happened. I went to school with a Springbok player. I will explain the story further. I think Pagge 22. But there's a Springbok player that I went to school with. That's not what happened. I think about a month, if not two.
5: You don't say.
0: And then Sabonana.
5: Hi, Chan Chan.
4: Pembela.
0: Yeah.
4: I'm
0: going to go to the next one.

0: Tabula on this one, teaming up with TJ. It's called Askulume. Right here on True FM, like no one else. 29 after 3. Welcome to it, my name is Andrew Vilela Kureta. Thank you so much for joining us. Hashtag True Detective. It's one of the things that we get to do. 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I say airport. 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I've only seen one video as we did. A gentleman was, probably not a gentleman, but a group of people. They were doing a match yabo nabo, a peaceful one. That's the only one that even can I born. Kanye Glendo yo tetange match. 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But ndizakuphathela ezo story later on, maybe just before iindaba zentsimbi yesine. Let's quickly go and find out what's even happening when it comes to your news headlines. Lokanye ukaphaphana.
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3: I'm the only one at this table who's the best in the world.
4: We need to start with the athletics at 3:30, fresh off her maiden national half marathon title. Takusile Sosibo has urged Athletics South Africa to avoid scheduling major races on the same weekend after being forced to run a 21 kilometers on Saturday and a 10 kilometers on Sunday. She finished second at the national championships in Gqeberha and then traveled to Durban, where she still managed a personal best of 32 minutes 16 seconds at the Spa Women's 10 kilometers, despite fatigue, travel delays, and minimal sleep. Sosibo says that the tight turnaround hurt performances and wants to at least have a week between major events. She has vowed not to race on consecutive days again and will now plan her next race with coach Michael Seme with the Absa Rania City Series Durban 10 kilometers under consideration. Mind you, that Durban 10K lineup is getting a little bit loaded. So all the best there to Usosibo if she does indeed consider or decide to run that race. Now on the tennis side, Serena Williams says everything feels familiar yet completely new as she returns to Wimbledon for the first time for her first singles match in nearly 4 years. Now 44 years of age, Williams has lived a full life since her last appearance, becoming a mother again, co-founding a NWSL team. That's, of course, the Women's Premier League in the USA over there, NWSL. And even dancing at the Super Bowl. And admits that she briefly got lost in navigating the updated grounds in London. She faces 20-year-old Maya Joint later on today, 1,396 days after her last singles match. And she says that simply stepping onto center court counts as success. For Williams, the result matters less than the joy of being back. The match is scheduled to start sometime after 5 p.m. and later on today, maybe if not around about 20 past 5 or so. But after 5 p.m., that's when Serena Williams will be taking the court against the 20-year-old Maya Joint. Masibone ke bazamanjani xa igoti idlala namhlanje. Masihambe ke siye kwisports quiz sethu namhlanje.
5: 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Hashtag sports quiz.
4: Lukhanyo Molo.
6: Hi, Zayda.
4: Unjani sis?
6: I'm good, thank you. How are you?
4: Siyazama, Tina. How do you feel today about the sports quiz?
6: Well, andina pressure means because Ndandis winile last week.
4: Oh, all right.
6: So it's chilled vibes. So I get a lot of time,
4: I get guys, Nivile Golukanyo. Yeah, I know. Pressure is on. The question today is very simple yet multi-layered. Listen very, very carefully and ungabi hurt. We saw what happened on Sunday to Bafana Bafana when they went up against Canada, right? Canada winning. And a lot of people were saying, you know what, Canada, South Dubai, now go Rugby World Cup. We'll see how Golis will deal with you guys. Well, that's actually what I want to ask today. In which pool is Canada at the 2027 Rugby World Cup? A, B, C, or D? 072-999-8092. Canada is in which pool at the 2027 Rugby World Cup, or in which group? Okay. Damn, heads or tails?
0: Tails.
4: It is heads.
0: Okay.
7: Lukan.
4: Wow.
7: Give me C. I go with C as well.
4: Yeah, hey, I hear
7: cool.
4: That's got my
0: check
4: on my
0: tooth.
7: It's
4: like an enemy. Can't be the question, Imna. Kurabi World Cup, in Canada, a great people, or any great group. A, B, or D?
0: D.
7: Hey, but we'll see.
4: I call over
7: 713.
4: Oh. Hey. 072-999-8092. That is where you send your voice note with your answer of choice. The Springboks are in next year's Rugby World Cup, and South Africans are saying, Siya Kolisi, please deal with Canada decisively next year. But in which pool is Canada in the 2027 Rugby World Cup? Pool A, B, C, or D? Lukanyan said to say it's C. Tembela says it's D. 072-999-8092. Send the voice note. We'll play it later at half past four.

0: the video on this one. It's called Find You, Raja and True FM like no one else. One of the greatest guys that I know when it comes to DJing. He does his thing like nobody's business, man. Even when it comes to his music, you can actually tell and look at what he delivers. Hashtag a true detective, Raja and a true drive. Do you know the answer? Then do you know who is lying between the three of us? Well, send us a voice note, 072-999-8092. Or make it easy. Give us a call on 086-000-2375. 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
1: In 1976, you just switch on. And for 50 years, the nation has watched as the story unfolds. And namhlanje, the courage looks the same and different. It looks like showing up when no one believes in you. It's about finding the strength to stand up again. The courage of 1976 is appealing in 2026. SAPC 1, Zansi for sure. The source of youth courage. My God.
0: True Drive. Gents, asibuze kubantu aphengu Anele Gamala Hotman. Asibuze Anele. Anele, can you give us the memo? How do you do it? That your girlfriend even mentions you on air, Redwin. Look on you. For example.
2: Thank you.
3: That's why ngakanga ngingize. Ukunikwa imali.
4: You know what? Nasibe from Anele ngasibayeka
0: manje. You know why ungena mali okanye single?
4: Kuba approach abantu abafana nawe.
0: That's us right here on True FM like no one else. 19 before 4. Let's get into it. Who is lying between the three of us?
5: Are they lying or telling the truth? You be our detective. Hashtag True Detective on True Drive.
0: Yep, that's how we rock and roll. Hashtag True Detective right here on a True Drive. Ingaba ngubani osekambamanga.
6: Hi, Jim.
0: What's up?
6: Hello. I understand and I'm in a tunnel of the lamb and I'm a kind in, but I'm just cut her up. Sunday, like
0: that. Sunday!
7: I'm going to try to put King Voices in a
0: position.
7: I'm just cut her up and I'm going to share my start. I'm going to compose it.
0: Okay. All right. Thank you so much. There we go. Say to Facebook.
8: For Bosas Batatu to get a king boy, Uteta Inyan, say to Uyaposis, a son in Nawe Uteta Inyan.
0: Thank you.
8: Very dodgy. If you guys in Bamba, not get a king boy.
0: What?
8: You're lying.
0: Should as well.
8: Yeah. So?
0: Well, in actual fact, I'm telling the truth.
8: Oh.
0: So it used to happen that myself as well as Osane Lisi were Charlie.
4: I knew it.
0: Yes, we used to be in the same class on Saturday.
8: That's amazing.
0: I think it's Saturday classes, yes. And then, yeah. But I don't know if I'm going to quiz. Okay.
8: Sure.
0: So,
8: in zones, in a band, the Springboks. Same combination.
0: Yeah, because there's actually a number of great players as Fundenzonelelo. Springboks, but I think they deserved to be there. I used to have a classmate in Gudala, a class in Yam. She used to play in Anzega.
8: Oh, never mind.
0: No, man. He used to play for Inzondelelo and go fund a quiz.
8: That's amazing.
0: Yeah, so yeah, Iban Jalo in the Rabi, as a quiz in a
8: Inzondelelo.
0: Yeah, so I'm telling the truth.
8: Well, I'm the Tetinyani. I'm not related to him. I wish I was. But I'm not related to Budmakaya Ndini. But we did have his... Lisa Pyla for Dr.
0: Okay, I'm DM. I'm going to tell except Rao Yayale.
8: Never, actually.
0: I'm going to kill you before. I'm going to tell you Insta. Actually, zone to my thing, my number.
8: Yeah, but now when? Since I was alone for London. So I'm actually telling the truth. We still have the pictures. I'm going to sell Sousa after my grandfather passed away because we feel like it means a lot.
0: Yeah.
8: It meant a lot to him and it still means a lot moving forward. So, yeah, it's an input. Are you?
0: We can get the picture to
8: okay.
0: him.
8: Okay, yeah.
9: So. And of course, if I'm not mistaken, he is the first Black African player to represent him in South Africa.
0: Yes, cricket, Springbok.
9: So, yeah.
0: You also have a good cricket.
9: Yes. Well, that means I'm the one who's telling a lie. Hi, Shem. We have not had a family member who was even that close to making us proud, like being part of the box squad. However, there is one right now who is on his way there.
8: Oh, yes.
9: The current trajectory says that, but he might actually be there in the future.
8: That's
9: maybe cool. In the 2036 World Cup. Yes, 2036 World Cup. Maybe Sawubona. Sharks. We'll see what happens.
0: Alright, you must continue shining and shining and shining and shining. Akufeska as well as Youngstown on this one. It's called Umshinwami. Watch you on True FM like no one else. 16. 44.
9: 2035, sorry.
0: Ubala yonke lento awunexesha nawe man.

0: Red, well as young star now, this one, the Cuba Beats, Sicho Besi, Tum Shiniwam, Ratchi on True FM like no one else. 11:44, Ratchi on True FM. It's very important that whenever you are going to these things, whether you guys are striking for a manzi or ganyem time for a service delivery, or you are taking part with Match and Match, you must always make sure that you're wearing the right uniform. If game can be in the Batali, no uniform yako na jungum tal, which is in Batazal. Don't wear in Batla some sevens in Wako because you don't know your company policy is out in. If your video circulates. So two videos that I've seen so far. I'm worried ngalo because in the Alabe Bai. And there's a school says near says is golo the so line over but no one another video that will take action. Ichuro. Umfundi wako na organi mkambi who plays for it. Was part of the match as Zwite, quick video that's currently circulating on social media. ASB, Gumfo, Obey, Quiven, Yamapolisa, so Getuba Gebe Amba, Yewa Quaz, and Logobang, so Isabe, March and Marchi. If you don't have your papers, then you must go to your country and then continue to say Abahambe. Now, South African Police Service, by Western Cape, has launched internal investigation after the video police Thabo Gandia circulated on social media, allegedly promoting Gokchokwabo anti-foreign sentiments linked to a controversial Abahambe campaign, which has called on illegal immigrants to leave South Africa by 30th of June. Now, the officer, who was reportedly filmed in full police uniform, is believed to be attached to Ifredendao SAPS on the west coast of Western Cape. 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
1: this goes with anything ebomini because now we must xa uphuma kokwenu uye uphume uyazi ba you're not only representing who you are as uthembela but you're representing your family so same applies with izikipa zomsebenzi okanye zecawa or whatever the case may be and you must also be clear also on the stance se company oyiphangelelayo ba sithini when it comes to certain things so that you don't find yourself in situations where ngokufuneka ucacise izinto esizibostayo ngamanye amaxesha okanye nendlela esikhangeleka ngayo ebantwini sinxibe iregalia yomsebenzi.
0: Yoh, kwayeke uthela ngeregalia yomsebenzi. 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Naluthetha ezindabeni ngoku SABC News. Is wearing this now. 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
1: 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That's why it's called sleepwear. 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
2: Yeah, iyabonakala because na baba laba phandle bona bonke.
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0: hayi masiyeke kolo hlobo but ke zizinto ezikhonzenayo nje ezenzekayo
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4: Yes, he was referring to giving me information about General Mkhwanazi that I should be using in the ad hoc because it was in line with him saying that he understands the line of my questions that I'm looking for information about General Mkhwanazi, which is I don't know where he gets that. However, it was a way I think he was trying to pursue me to then go after General Mkhwanazi with what he was going to give me.
1: Kelonqaku bezifikelela esipelweni zale yurendaba sibaleke siphosamehlo kwelithilanqenqiza phambili esithe ilahlile kwisikhundla sayo intloko enqunyanyisiweyo yebutho leHawks KwaZulu-Natal uLesija Sinona. Kwiindaba ze-SABC eTroll FM melamigama ngulukhanyo phaphane.
5: I'm the only one at this table who's the best in the world.

0: Well, we're focusing on the FIFA World Cup as we speak. However, it seems that one particular PSL club is in the news today. And I'm talking about the one that's been in the news. Well, not really in the mainstream news, but that of Tetuangayo throughout the past number of weeks. Guys, Chiefs! They've made it clear they'll be going all out to win silverware for this upcoming season, starting with the upcoming MTN 8. We'll hear from the assistant coach, Dylan Shepherd, later on as to what he had to say regarding the upcoming season. We'll also be getting into the sports quiz for today. All eyes are now on the Springboks for the 2027 Rugby World Cup and South Africa's request for them to deal with Canada in an absolute fashion to avenge Bafana Bafana. However, in which pool or in which group is Canada at the 2027 Rugby World Cup? Pool A, Pool B, Pool C, or Pool D? 072-999-8092. That is where you send your voice note with your answer of choice. Lucanio and said to say it's Pool C, while Tembele says it's Pool D. In which pool is Canada at the 2027 Rugby World Cup? 072-999-8092. Send the voice note. We'll play it later. Help us all.
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3: I put one bezi peaceful zonke ka tshiswe tire ka zinuke tire.
2: Okay, I beautiful
3: stuff. 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
2: All right, thank you, Gedat.
3: Shab Gedat.
2: Danko. We get into question or challenge with Uyanda Hlangabezo. We'll see whether he will win the game between himself as well as Sanela Serenongaoza. At the very same time, we'll get to have time to talk to him just to find out to know about this ZB as near as this ZB.
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0: casual view on this one, teaming up with Nobu Uhle. It's called Can't Get Right on True FM like no one else. 12 after 4. Welcome to the second hour of your True Drive. We're getting to hashtag QOC, question or challenge. We will see who will win today, straight after this.
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0: Nongawoza. Today we get to chill or we get to play with a big brother runner up as well as an entertainer. And Umdu, who is part of the entertainment industry within Mzansi Afrika. A guy that was able to shut down the airport. Why is it not? Let's try and find a way for you to get back to the people. Back door, Bondi. Uyanda, Shlangabezo. Welcome to True Drive. How are you doing, my brother? You good? I'm also good. How is the day looking like? Ebo mini buka uyanda hlangabezwa. Like kwenzeka ntoni ngemini kuwe?
4: Oh man. You know, one of the things that I got to bring up, my friends got to ask that question a lot. I don't wanna lie, it's a norm not to live for myself anymore.
0: Ne?
4: Yes.
0: So you can live.
4: I think I'm used to, not that I'm used to it, but then I have no choice.
0: Okay.
4: Because I just can't be a normal person in a random day in the pile and dancing doing funuzenza because I have to be cautious about the jungle, Papa and Lapa, Winzani, what is up to his perspective
0: on things.
4: Yes.
0: Okay, all right.
3: Hashtag question or challenge on True Drive.
0: Let's get into it. It's easy, my man. So we've got this game that we always play on Tuesdays. With each question, we've got about 6 seconds that we'll give you for you to be able to answer that particular question. For example, we could be asking you, who is the Minister of Transport? Yeah, well, exactly. So if you hear that buzz, it means we must move to the next question.
4: Okay.
0: You are playing with Usanel. So he is your enemy for the game.
4: Yeah.
0: I think Zeda Mashkalenga, Awe Ukumenzela, Umzegelo, and Yukumboni, Sindogba, Iambanjan Lendo.
4: It's fun by me. Let us go.
0: Mahibambe Apa Imbendulozako. Zeda, Mbuzo Wako Wokal. Maga, I just want to be able to write. Mbuzo Wako Wokal, Zeda Utim. Who housed Utsietsi Mashinini?
4: Mama Africa.
0: Band Mama Africa.
4: Oof, manga nene.
0: 4, 3, 2, 1.
4: Yes, yes.

0: Yvonne Chaka Chaka.
1: Damn it.
2: All right.
0: Yes, that's the name.
2: All right. So, final answer yakho ngubani?
0: Yvonne Chaka Chaka.
2: Yvonne Chaka Chaka. Number two. Whose car picked up Hector Peterson?
0: Oh! There's no one. Hi, Dilibe.
2: All right. Say Dambuzo Wako Westatu. What does Mandela Day's 67 minutes represent?
0: It represents his commitment to serving South Africa for 67 years.
2: Okay. Last question. What was Sophie Tema's profession? I repeat, what was Sophie Tema's profession?
0: Oh, tis wrong. Why not know, see? Was she not a journalist? Journalist.
2: Okay. Yes. Journalist is the one I'll answer.
0: I know this name.
2: Say it too. No, Oyan, it's your time to shine, guys.
3: Right.
2: All right, Saba, Saba, Saba, Zondo, Zaba. There we go.
0: Nazi answers myself.
3: There you go. All right, so your first question, Uyanda. In what year did Winnie Mandela pass away?
1: In what year?
3: Yes, did Umamu Winnie Mandela pass away?
1: 2016.
2: Okay.
3: 2016, your final answer?
1: Yes, 2016.
3: Right. Second question, what killed Makgato Liwanika Mandela? So what killed Makgato?
1: And Mazgo Makgato lost, sorry.
3: Zero.
4: Okay.
3: Third question, where was Nelson Mandela born? Sifuna ilali yakhe.
1: Where is Wanele Kundu? Mthatha.
3: Uno Mthatha?
1: Yes.
3: Right, last question. What was Nelson Mandela's prison number?
1: Prison number? Yo.
2: I know. So your first question was, who housed Tsietsi Mashinini Seda? Mm-hmm. And when you responded and said Mama Africa, mm-hmm. Whoa, my final answer is Yvonne Chaka Chaka.
0: It's not the same person?
2: And yes. Impendulo
3: ebezifuna
2: kumama
3: uMiriam
2: Makeba.
3: Oh my God. She's Mama Africa. She's the princess of
2: Question
3: Africa.
2: Number two. Whose car picked up Hector Peterson? And you said, give me kind of coxing by the score. There's absolutely no way. Well, I am doing some kangela apo.
1: I'm sorry, what?
2: Yeah, Number three. What does Mandela Day 67 minutes represent? And you said it represents his commitment to serve Mzansi Africa for 67 years. Mm-hmm. Yebo, injalo. Your last question was, what was Sophie Tema's profession? Mm-hmm. Bungazothi ke transport ndondo, transport driver. Uthe wena journalist.
0: Yeah.
2: Eyona mpendulo besikhangela Seda. She was the switchboard at the world. So,
0: really?
2: Yeah.
3: But in the media industry.
0: So?
2: At least of many one. All right, Maskangel, Mahoya, and Kumeja, and Nagasaki.
3: Yeah, can we both get that? What was Nelson Mandela's prison number? I'm just like, I can't wait. We were looking for 466664. Second question.
0: Who else?
1: And yes, do.
2: Don't you know that 466664? I mean, you probably have seen the number.
3: And our second question was, where was Nelson Mandela born? Was born in Ekunu. So can you Mvezo, Kalu?
2: Did you say this number?
3: Mvezo, yes.
1: Oh, I've seen it.
2: Exactly.
3: There is the number. My number I don't win.
2: It's a phone number, yake.
3: So, suppose I get what killed Makgato Liwanika Mandela? And he was killed by AIDS related illnesses. And then the last question was, in what year did Winnie Mandela pass away? What year?
1: 2016.
3: It was 2018.
2: Wow. Wow. Yeah, you were very
3: good.
2: Ace man, that means Seda wins this one. Congratulations to you, Seda. All right, let's talk about you, Goku, and what you do.
1: Yeah.
2: You're a teacher.
1: Yes, I'm not a teacher.
2: Oh, okay.
1: I'm a pedagogical practitioner, guys.
2: What is that?
4: I'm sorry, what?
1: I think it's more advanced than a teaching. It involves psychology, being able to study the learner's minds before standing in front of them and presenting the lesson. And know maybe this is the strategy that can work for this learner. There are different learners that are out there.
2: Sure.
1: You can pick maybe someone that can learn through our visuals, someone that can just learn through physical conversations.
2: Sure.
1: So you should be able to pick that up and be like, I can deliver the lesson based on what the learner can be able to grasp.
2: Was a specialist Moswini schooling? I would go tishara jagupel. Okay, because I'm trying to think, you can't just walk in a classroom and say, itani, ah, bati, ah, then that's it. You get me? When yes. Are you looking to, oh no, mandimboni su akala?
1: Yes, it's like all the teachers now, it's no longer teachers, guys. If I'm looking at NMU, if you're someone who did a Bachelor of Education
2: sure.
1: from 2019
2: sure.
1: to 2021,
2: sure.
1: then you're no longer a teacher because it's compulsory for everyone. To do that psychology and be able to do that.
2: Hey, yes, on the yazang. Okay, looking into the entertainment industry, would you say ukale kuyo kanyengeren kwako ku Big Brother? Okanye mhlambe uphumene kwako ku Big Brother? Okanye it's something that you've wished to be part of even nangexesha ubungekafike ku Big Brother?
1: To be honest, no one's know this, what I'm going to say. All this started back when I was in grade 10.
2: Sure.
1: When I was thinking about something that I want to do in life that would make me maybe someone who's big or I'd be happy
2: sure.
1: or see sure. my success in, there was fame, being in the industry. I still remember choosing arts, but unfortunately, the school that I attended, there was no arts and everything.
2: Sure.
1: I did my matric, Abazan. School of Hambing.
2: Yes.
1: I see understand land or your fame and everything. I saw Yeka Wednesday drama. I was accepted at the UFS to start drama in 2019.
2: Sure.
1: But then unfortunately, Abazala, you prioritize school of Hambing.
2: Okay.
1: So I went for law, NMU. It went down. My second option, teaching. Yeah, man, it was time for me now to do what I actually wanted to do. Then I started already when I was in varsity to create content
2: sure.
1: on social media,
2: sure.
1: mainly on TikTok. So I had these numbers. When I went to Big Brother, I had about 90,000 followers.
2: Jeez, man.
1: So it was like, already knew this is something that is going to work.
2: Uh-huh.
1: Then it was like, it was the time for me on Big Brother, if I may say. It was just the exposure of me because a lot of people, even before Big Brother, would ask to take pictures with me on campus and everything. So it was, I think it was just, yes, Big Brother was a solid foundation of it. And then fame started after. That's
2: sure,
1: when I got to realize
2: sure.
1: this is how it feels. As much as I have a glimpse of it
2: okay.
1: when I was in Basit.
2: Sure,
1: now
2: sure.
1: I got to experience it at the first sight.
2: Looking at the fame right now, and you're looking at the life that you're living right now.
1: Yes.
2: What would you say is the one thing that you didn't know about being known or being well known?
1: It's the fact that you don't live for yourself anymore.
2: Okay.
1: It's so hard to do a lot of things like privately.
2: Mm-hmm.
1: For example, angikwazi uvuka ngithi ngizaba mdaka and go to mall.
2: Oh.
1: Maybe a lot of people are going to be questioning me. The other day I went to this tuck shop just to buy, I wanted something to drink.
2: Sure.
1: So I was like, here's the nearest tuck shop. We'll just park my car and then get something to drink. And then the people who were inside the shop, they were like, what do you want here? I'm a normal human being. I can also go to that tech shop and
2: get you.
1: So you no longer live for yourself. There's this norm that you have to feed we public figure.
2: What are you currently working on? What are the things that you are currently involved into? Or is it any project in climate that you're going to see working
1: in? There's a lot to come. I don't want to lie. But one of the main things that I'm so passionate about, I don't take it as a project.
2: Sure.
1: Because still, you know, my guy,
2: mm-hmm.
1: farming. I'm someone who likes farming. I've invested in it from the previous year.
2: Sure.
1: I can say it's quite doing well at this moment. As much as it's not out there on social media. But what you should expect from me more is... fashion.
2: Okay.
1: I like fashion.
2: Sure.
1: I'm trying by all means to gravitate towards that. I might launch my brand and everything. Surely what I do is I MC, and I influence a lot of brands. Yes, that's what I do.
2: All right. My brother, thank you so much for your time. We truly appreciate having you on the show, let alone coming into the studio. We truly, really appreciate that. All right, awesome stuff.
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0: Kind of E. Daniels on this one. City Lager, right here on Troy FM, like no one else. I'm not going to say, you know it already. Yeah, he was trending. That's all I can say. That's all I'm going to say. If you tell them, go tell them, you tell them, him. But go my fan in a life. Okay, it's fine. Anyway, I'm trying to say Tuesday, so it means one thing.
1: Take us amble on True Drive.
0: Take us amble right here on the True Drive. And of course, every Tuesday, we get to talk about traditional matters. And I'm trying to say, chonge ikhanti, indlu enkulu, obuhlanti, nasemthonyameni. I'll repeat. Namhlanje, we are talking about ikhanti, indlu enkulu, obuhlanti, nasemthonyameni. Ziyifoni onto ndingazo.
2: Yeah. And ke ngokuthi nakwezinye iindawo siye sizidibanise sicimbe into eyi-one.
0: Thank you for that, because that's where my question is at.
2: Yeah.
0: For you, probably, even if you give me the wrong answer, ikhona difference between ezi zinto zoyi-four. Ikhanti, indlu enkulu, ubuhlanti, nasemthonyameni.
2: Yeah.
0: Based on your understanding, on your knowledge, there is no right or wrong answer. What is the difference between these four things in this balule? Kanti, indlu enkulu, ubuhlanti, nasemthonyameni.
2: And you think that, mna, this is my understanding, ikhanti liphakathi ebuhlanti, umthonyama is a certain corner elapha phakathi ebuhlanti, apho kukho khona ikhanti. Then uthe into ngalenye into.
0: And then maybe not say indlu enkulu.
2: Indlunkulu is the main house, like it's the first house up here in Apendlin. And that's where I'm from, Oronda, Ayindo, Ayondi Koi. So, this is where I'm from.
0: So, who's the Indlunkulu? Who's the Oronda?
2: Sivela City, Ketinagin Indlunkulu is the great grandparents' house. Apo Udam Kulaza, little corner. And this is where I'm from, Dubai.
0: We don't know. We'll find out from Italy when we have a conversation with him. But all I want to know is, ikhanti, indlu enkulu, ubuhlanti, nasemthonyameni. Based on your knowledge and understanding, what is the difference between these four things? Let's go for a news headlines for now.
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4: March and March leader Jacinta Ngobese Zuma has announced that starting from next week, the movement will stage marches every Thursday across Africa, South Africa, demanding government to take decisive action against undocumented foreign nationals. Thousands of protesters have dispersed from Gwamaimai following their demonstration through the streets of Johannesburg. And lastly, suspended KwaZulu-Natal Hawks head Lesedi Sinona has resigned. Catch the full update at 5.
5: I'm the only one at this table who's the best in the world.
6: So the Kaizer Chiefs assistant coach Dylan Shepherd has made it clear that they'll be going all out to win silverware in the 2026-27 campaign, starting with the opening season-opening MTN 8 competition. Chiefs ended the previous season in third place in the league, their best finish since the 2019-2020 season, where they infamously lost the league to Mamelodi Sundowns on the final day. Amakhosi have missed out on the top 8 competition for the past two seasons, and Shepherd says they want to make their presence felt upon their return.
7: To be honest with you, it's important that you're competing on all fronts, you know, and it starts with the MTN 8, you know, it's a competition of four games, so it gives you an opportunity to win a trophy early in the season and build the confidence. You know, MTN 8 is one of those competitions where, you know the semi-finals is just home and away. So it really gives you a nice build-up, and then, of course, with the final, you want to win a trophy. You know, the earlier you win a trophy and get those positive results in the first league games, it does set you up for the season. So, yeah, we're looking forward to that.
6: Despite the much improved finish in the previous season, Shepherd is aware that the Chiefs fans still demand more. He says that they have a vision to return to their glory days under the new head coach to appease their supporters.
7: The vision for Kaizer Chiefs, I think, at any level, is we want to be successful. And success is defined by the championships, by the trophies. And I think that is what has defined the club over the years, the success that they've had. And I'd love to be a part of that. You know, I got I got close enough the Champions League final when I was involved with the first team, and then, you know, we were able to celebrate in the Nedbank Cup, and that feeling, and if you just look at the happiness of our fans and the whole club in general, how it lifted us up. So of course we have goals, and the goals will be to win something this season, that's for sure.
6: Well, we'll see what happens with Kaizer Chiefs in the upcoming league season. For now, we're still focusing on the FIFA World Cup, but you heard the assistant coach. They have a vision, and they do have a new head coach. Will that yield to better results? We shall wait and see. For now, let's get to the results of the sports quiz for today.
0: Let's forget the pressure, but when we are cooking, allow us to cook.
2: 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Hashtag sports quiz.
0: Allow us to cook. 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
6: Look at you. Kufuneka ubhale report izayo ku TikTok man, uvile ke umlandeli weKaizer Chiefs uthi we are cooking.
2: Okay.
6: In which pool is Canada at the 2027 Rugby World Cup? Pool A, B, C or D? Look at your answer to said C and uThembela uthe D. Masive ke osimamele ekhaya.
8: Hashtag sports quiz. Hashtag True FM Drive. Guys, yo. And pass my time, ma'am.
0: Throw the ball.
8: I think in Canada, if I go, yo, man, guys, guys, it's C. So I'm not looking. It's C. For me, that's C.
9: Hashtag sports quiz.
6: Yes, sir.
9: On 2FM. In Canada, say that you could pull C.
6: Okay.
9: Yan Salama Vela instead of him.
6: 1-2-1-2.
0: There we go.
6: Oh.
0: Yeah, bo.
6: All right. Babini ke abantu bahambe no pool C. Mama lo lukhanye no sethu. Lukhanye.
2: Ake ko hambe no Thembe.
6: Nope.
0: Yafuna ngixele mhlamba akhethe njani. Bakhethe kube nanzeki.
6: Multiple choice.
0: No, in Canada iqala ngosi.
6: Oh. Hey, I see what you're doing.
2: Actually, Thembela, that's not true.
0: I
2: saw this post on Twitter, and then ngathi xa ngena kwe comments ndayibona, and I think their first match when I said bazadlala ne Argentina. No, mendiyibonile.
0: Thank you.
6: Well, they're right. It's option C.
0: I ugombile mama nimhambayo because nami ngiyamfuna. There's absolutely no way.
6: Well, ulukhanye benyensile ngelishwa ke. Get Thamsanqa isho ke 14 as uMzantsi Afrika. Oh, siyakulisa bazofumana ithuba loba badilishane nabo Pineco Rugby World Cup because iSpringboks ikuphule B and iCanada ikuphule C. And ulukhanye unyanisile xa esithi imatchup yokuqala is against Argentina. Andiboni bephuma phakathi kwa group anyway because it's Argentina, Fiji, neSpain nabo. Andiboni bezawubetha APT Empire phandle kwa Spain. If baphumanga ke asizokwazi udilishane nabo. But ke if bangenele ku third place,
0: they say that in the bio, I understand that this coming weekend, Upegapa, Amapogopogo will be getting into the atoll.
6: Yes.
0: Letoya yabo ina indate time ngoku points zabo no qualify kwabo mhlambe for izinto ezifana ne World Cup kanye ne Nations League. So it's just a tour nje.
6: Okay, so let's not call it a tour because badlala apa at home right now. So it's the England, Scotland and Wales teams are going to be on tour bona.
0: Okay.
6: This is a new competition. It's the Nations Championship. So uzoba khona I points are going to be on offer for that competition to win that trophy. Otherwise for the Rugby World Cup, say City World Cup, your eyes will change regardless of what happens here. Maybe above, not even maybe, for world ranking points to stay
0: Lena
6: as, yes, for to stay as the number one team in the world, yes, that will count towards that, and that trophy must fully win again.
0: Okay, so it's just the way about it. I know the lunch they are sending the man.
6: Hey, of course, yeah. My leg like a cool next year.
0: Send the World Cup year radio.
6: What talent did you have again?
0: World Cup year radio.
6: Hey, come on.
0: World Cup here.
6: Yeah.
0: Simple.
6: Simple.
0: Simple. Simple. Simple. Simple. Simple. Simple. Simple. Simple. Simple. Simple. Simple. Simple. Simple. Simple. Simple. Simple. Simple. Simple. Simple. Simple. Simple. Simple. Simple. Simple. Simple. Simple. Simple. Simple. Simple. Simple. Simple. Simple. Simple. Simple. Simple. Simple. Simple. Simple. Simple. Simple. Simple. Simple. Simple. Simple. Simple. Simple. Simple. Simple. Simple. Simple. Simple. Simple. Simple. Simple. Simple. Simple. Simple. Simple. Simple. Simple. Simple. Simple. Simple. Simple. Simple. Simple. Simple. Simple. Simple. Simple. Simple. Simple. Simple. Simple. Simple. Simple. Simple. Simple. Simple. Simple. Simple. Simple. Simple. Simple. Simple. Simple. Simple.

0: called Musawa called right here on True FM like no one else. 19:45. Thank you so much for joining us right here on the True Drive. Hashtag Embo. Namhlanje, we get to have a chat with Victor Lega Elihle. Namhlanje, we're talking about ikhanti. Indlu enkulu obuhlanti asemthonyameni ebeke wathetha ke last week ngethuba sine open line esithi abantu bayathanda uzibhidanisa izinto nendlela esisebenza ngayo. 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
1: Oh yebo, Soweto abafet bonjour. Mina, minu, mina, no. This month is all about youth courage. Saisusa from then, 50 years of 1976. And Fandax Kimsam, we have the courage to become. Silete Kaya and stand with our community. Started with the thought, now we have the courage to create, the courage to sound. Like the Red Bull Symphonic with Peace for My Peeps. Anything can happen, so get the courage to tell your story. Muba malanga, our fun. Zansi for sure is the source. From going live at Great Town to empowering the youth with the Enoch Matebula Foundation. SAPC One, Zansi for sure, the source of youth courage. My God.
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10: Stories making headlines, marches to continue from April Thursday and government applauds protesters for peaceful marches. Good evening and welcome to the news at 5. March and March leader Jacinta Ngobese Zuma has announced that starting next week, the movement will stage marches every Thursday across South Africa, demanding government to take decisive action against undocumented foreign nationals. Speaking to thousands of marchers at Durban South Beach, Ngobese Zuma said the movement would assist the government's response to the demands submitted during the marches. She added that if after 3 months they are dissatisfied with the government's response, they would proceed with planned protest.
11: We have set 6 months for ourselves. In these 6 months, as March and March, we are announcing something new that will require government to always have 600 million. From now on, across the whole of South Africa, as long as they have not left foreign nationals, we are marching. Meaning next week, Thursday, we are marching because we are adamant that we want them to leave.
10: Thousands of protesters have dispersed from Gwamaiman following their demonstration through the streets of Johannesburg. The marchers were calling for undocumented immigrants to leave South Africa. A large police contingent deployed to monitor the march remains stationed across the city to maintain calm, Sashi Naidu reports.
12: Under a heavy police guard, thousands of marchers made their way through several parts of Johannesburg, including Constitutional Hill, Berea, Yeovil, Hillbrow and Komaimai. The march proceeded smoothly with no major incidents of violence or looting reported. The only disturbances occurred in parts of Yeovil and Hillbrow where stones were thrown. However, police quickly brought the situation under control. Throughout the route, shops and businesses remained closed while Metro Police rerouted traffic. Sasha Naidu, SABC News, Johannesburg.
10: Meanwhile, government has applauded protesters for peaceful and orderly marches across the country. Scores of people have taken to the streets to express displeasure at the adverse effects that undocumented migration has on communities. Deputy Government Spokesperson William Baloyi says members of the executive are out in various provinces to receive the memorandums from marching parties. He also cautioned employers against hiring undocumented migrants.
13: The situation is relatively calm. The marchers are marching in a very behaved and dignified manner. They are currently even submitting their petitions and their memorandum. Government has dispersed members of the executive in all the 9 provinces that will be helping also to receive the memorandum. Yes, there are several arrests that the law enforcement agencies have done. They range from inciting language, but also the most important one, which we want to also send out to employers, harboring of illegal immigrants. So there have been arrests pertaining to the harboring of illegal immigrants.
10: Looking at the markets, the rand is trading at 16 rand 37 cents to the US dollar, 21 rand 67 cents to pound sterling, and 18 rand 69 cents to the euro. A quick recap on the top story at 5. March and March leader Jacinda Ngobese Zuma has announced that starting from next week, the movement will stage marches every Thursday across South Africa, demanding government to take decisive actions against undocumented foreign nationals. For SABC News Central FM, I am Lukanyo Papani.
14: I'm the only one at this table who's the best in the world.
15: Later on, we'll be getting into a little bit of women's rugby. It is not just the Springbok men who are going to be in action this Saturday, but the Bok women. They'll be in action against the United States of America as part of a doubleheader at Ellis Park. We'll hear some sound from that camp from the Springbok assistant coach, Springbok women's assistant coach, Franzo September, as well as the head coach, Uswais De Bruin. We'll also be touching on a little bit of Bafana Bafana news. So it seems that the... I don't want to say the consensus, but there's an energy, there's a feel, there's a bit of a tinge from the players. In ati baya funa umqeqeshi uHugo Bros ahla. All this later, 5:30.
4: All right, Danko Sedo, skangel ndoba. All right, ngala sikwazi kumbamba ugqarha YouTube ubusy when it comes to.
1: Oh my, one, two, drive with King Boy. Say two.

0: you in this one, teaming up with Junior SA as well as Tato Hot Tea. It's called Umawami, right here on True FM like no one else. 9 after 5, welcome to the last hour of the True Drive. Thank you so much for joining us. We've got our last one, Sichonga, Gulo Nyulo, look at 2026 local government elections. I want to go by saying, do engo. Challenging. But I wonder when are complaining that it stayed so much palababo. It's not good. On Sunday, Bendibuya engo. No, on Saturday, Bendibuya engo Oshua. Egbuyen kwam engo Oshua. Apparently, Nico lived from Utah because Bendis 2 days of Motuin. So, no good about it, isn't this means? Hey, we are called Utin Gondele Gungayo, Echini, Kunzima in terms of Indela. Of months to go about into Lazo's Nepal tolls. Number two, you know, the biggest challenge that they're facing, Kunga, the Kokwamanzi. Or it's been a long time in Kokwamanzi, and the Plung and the Goba Akuko and the alternative, Apokutua, Maboka, Mlambe, no Tile, Oka and Mlambe, goes off, thinking to a Tile, Funeka Baye,
1: I'm going to fool.
0: I'm going to fool. I'm going to fool. I'm going to fool. I'm going to fool. I'm going to fool. I'm going to fool. I'm going to fool. I'm going to fool. I'm going to fool. I'm going to fool. I'm going to fool. I'm going to fool. I'm going to fool. I'm going to fool. I'm going to fool. I'm going to fool. I'm going to fool. I'm going to fool. I'm going to fool. I'm going to fool. I'm going to fool. I'm going to fool. I'm going to fool. I'm going to fool. I'm going to fool. I'm going to fool. I'm going to fool. I'm going to fool. I'm going to fool. I'm going to fool. I'm going to fool. I'm going to fool. I'm going to fool. I'm going to fool. I'm going to fool. I'm going to fool. I'm going to fool. I'm going to fool. I'm going to fool. I'm going to fool. I'm going to fool. I'm going to fool. I'm going to fool. I'm going to fool. I'm going to fool. I'm going to

0: You find that in a scholar is means one of the most expensive, or a couple of scholars expensive as well as a renowned university, which is
1: Rhodes University.
0: So you look at the state of potential. You wouldn't think that abantu baphila phansi kwemeko ezinjalo.
2: Emthonjeni,
0: yes, that's the name. So, yeah, man, I think something needs to give.
1: No.
0: You look at the state of the metro itself as well. Ujonge areas thile indlela. You look at the lights. Ujonge indlela. Epheqaleni kwendlela. Like the fields.
1: No, but even no bumgaga.
0: Uthathe ubheke elokishini ke ngoku and you just look this.
1: I want to say, kumuntu othi lihle ibhayi. Khawukuye elokishini, then sibone buzabuya nale mpendulo naye. In fact, xa usiye elokishini, ngicela usebenzise le route lapha eCostin. 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I don't know.
3: I remember we were speaking about the South African Human Rights
0: Commission,
3: ne? And I'm thinking to myself, when a municipality fails to meet the basic needs of inhabitants or community members, even now taking it away from the South African Human Rights Commission, is it not actually a crime of some sort?
0: It is.
3: That the municipality can actually be taken to court for? Because you cannot tell me that utatomdala lo utatangabusithi kunike ilifti is going to be complaining about something that has been a thing for however long it has been a thing, to the point where it even came out on national media on SABC 1 Cutting Edge. I think there needs to be some serious consideration around taking municipalities who fail to deliver services, not just protests anymore, but actually taking them to court.
0: Yeah, you look at the auditor, and Gengugu, some of these findings, you can also find them gui report to Sandor release one gui auditor general, chongene performance yo maspala. Maybe you can actually take that as further as going to the South African Human Rights Commission, use lonelo, and check and check a findings of wakuma spala when it comes to that. Yes, I can do simali, and also it requires us to be proactive in actually attending these council meetings themselves. They need to open those opportunities for people to go there to listen and hear for the betterment of their communities.
3: But meetings and talking, it's too much now. And I'm not even talking about the SAHRC, like I think it should be considered a criminal court.
1: But who's going to lay the charge?
3: That's the thing. That's what it's because there needs to be that discussion now.
1: Because it's Human Rights South African Human Rights Commission. I would like to believe most of us are below.
3: So to look into
1: a rights zetu. We've got a right to safety and clean water.
0: Public protector as well. I'm sorry, public protector.
3: I'm inundated with stuff.
1: Yeah.
3: If a Human Rights Commission can lay a charge then on behalf of the community members, then fine, then take that route.
0: And the reason why I was saying that tina singabantu bangabahlalisa ziyele ngoku kuthi sizomamela lokho ezikhantle meeting, these are the same councillors who's going to come back to us in the community to say ndifuna ubuya. So isizathu sokuba uthi ufuna ubuya, uthi ufuna ubuya ngandoni wenze ndoni.
4: EFC is live this Thursday. 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

0: Shasha on this one, teaming up with Calvin Momo, as well as Sykes. It's called Ndawana. Before this one, Shakes and Lads, as well as Usim Lumar, it's called Nzala. By the way, this is the new track, Shasha Nkobelso, can be single, yakai kupile even gogwe yakwake within the music industry. She took some break because she said she was giving the new one some time to fly.
1: I'm not doubting her, but just know when an established artist says that, but no, the nigga chance when he flourish, just know.
2: She's gonna wipe the floor with her. And I love this song, absolutely.
1: Yes, okay.
3: Oh, yeah, I'm so wet. Bonjour. This month is all about youth courage. Saisusa from then with 50 years of 1976. And Fandax Kimsam, we have the courage to become. Silete Kaya and stand with our community. Started with the thought, now we have the courage to create and the courage to sound. Like the Red Bull Symphonic with Peace for My Peeps. Anything can happen, so get the courage to tell your story. Mubamalang, our fan. Zanzi for sure is the source. From going live at Great Town to empowering the youth with the Enoch Matebula Foundation. SAPC One, Zanzi for sure, the source of youth courage. My God.
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0: Hashtag, did you know right here on a True Drive? The question for today?
1: You mean you're Kobele Youth Month?
0: Well, we're not even looking at Youth Month.
1: Oh, thank God.
0: When was Nelson Mandela sentenced?
1: When?
2: He's been sentenced when? So many times.
0: I think the last time.
2: Is it the Livonia's trial or is it Lea Mbangende Robin Island? 27 years.
0: Yes, 27 okay. years in prison.
2: Okay, cool.
1: So when you say when, what are you looking
2: the
1: for?
2: Year.
0: Looking at the date.
2: The date?
0: Yeah, bro.
2: And the year? I can
0: you didn't date
2: I only know the year, not the
1: June 2026.
0: Thank you.
2: Hi, man.
0: So that's what I'm talking about.
1: Yeah, so much.
0: We won the year, the date, as well as the month. Mm-hmm. When was Nelson Mandela sentenced? His last
2: imprisonment
0: in the guy. So we won that one. 072-999-8092. Send us a voice note or possibly on Facebook at True FM.
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0: 29 before 6. Arachi on True FM like no one else. Hashtag, did you know?
1: Hashtag, did you know on True Drive?
0: When was Nelson Mandela sentenced? That's the last trial. Okanye ke mhlambi the last conviction he got. Ndifuna liyogqibela. Liye wabangela uba makaspende 27 years in prison. 072-999-8092.
2: I'm the only one at this table who's the best in the world.
3: Springbok women assistant coach Franzel September has called on the South African rugby fans to arrive early at Ellis Park to support the national women's team when they take on the United States of America in Johannesburg this Saturday. The match is scheduled to kick off at 1:30 in the afternoon, and it'll be the first test between the two nations on South African soil. The fixture forms part of a blockbuster doubleheader, serving as the curtain raiser to the Springbok men's opening Nations Championship match against England later on in the day. The teams will meet again at the Loftus Versfeld Stadium on the 11th of July before the Springbok men host Scotland in Pretoria. September says South African supporters have always embraced the national teams and believes that the women's side will receive strong backing.
4: Definitely to come and watch the Springbok women will up the tickets. I think it's the end of the month now as well. Coach Sue has mentioned it now. So as South Africans, we will rock up. We will support. We never disappoint each other, whether it's the male or the female game. We look forward to having people around in the field as well. Yeah.
3: Well, the Springbok women's head coach, Swayze De Bruin, has selected a 30-player squad for the upcoming tests against the USA, with the group concluding its latest alignment camp in Stellenbosch on Friday. A total of 22 players were part of the squad that achieved South Africa's best ever finish in last year's Women's Rugby World Cup with a quarterfinal appearance. The remaining players include standout performers from the Rugby Africa Women's Cup, as well as several experienced campaigners whose strong performances in the Women's Premier Division earned them a return to the national setup.
4: For us, when we started off, we had a good provincial comp start of the year, and we had an Africa Cup as well. Also, during training sessions, we tried to almost simulate the game demands from our side during training time. So I think we were happy with where we are at this moment in time, and we look forward to it.
3: A reminder, of course, that the Springbok women's match will kick off at 1:30 in the afternoon, South African time, from the Ellis Park Stadium. Before the Bok match, the Springbok men's match kicks off at 20:00. Speaking about Boks, let's talk about the junior Springboks, as the head coach Kevin Foote has made sweeping rotational changes to his side for Thursday's second round of Junior World Championship match against the host Georgia in Tbilisi. The Pool A encounter will be kicking off at 6:30. South African time in the evening, and Foote has retained only 4 players from that starting team that opened the tournament with a more than convincing victory over Uruguay. Over 100 points they were scored over there, 2 of whom shift positions for the clash against the host. Here is the entire match day 23 that the junior box will be fielding against Georgia. Starting from up front, Oliver Reed number 1, 2 Sibose Tumnebelele the captain, 3 Daryl Kruger, 4 Hendrik Theron, 5 JD Hattig, 6 Wasif Yam Boera, 7 Luke Cannon, 8 Kebotile Make. The backline has number 9 Hendra Skuman, 10 Luan Khiliomir, 11 Jack Bernard, 12 Marcus Muller, 13 Samuel Badenhorst, 14 Cheswell Joster, and 15 Akahlua Bokwana. While the bench has Liam van Wyk, Rambo Kubeka, Luan van der Berg, Jathan Orange, Rasima Khosa, Jaden Brits, Jordan Steenkamp, and Elzidan Felix. Again, the match is scheduled to kick off at 6:30 in the evening. Now, on the football side, between me and you, the Bafana Bafana defender Aubrey Modiba says that he's hoping the head coach Hugo Broos could stay beyond his contract expiring after the 2026 FIFA World Cup, based on the impact that he's had on the national team. Of course, after that match they lost against Canada, Modiba, he feels that Broos still has unfinished business with the team. Broos has completed 5 years as the Bafana Bafana head coach, and his contract is due to expire at the end of the World Cup. But Modiba uti, it appears that the players are sending the message.
5: Hey, First of all, I hope he stays. I hope he stays for another one. But yeah, we've been working well with him ever since he got here. You can see like the success that we had for the past few years, even though he gets criticized a lot, but at the end of the day, he's a coach. He makes his own decisions. We just have to respect them. And most of the time, they work. And if they don't work, we try again, because it's a team that, you know, we believe in one another, and the togetherness that he brought into the team, you could see like it's like we're playing for one team, one club. So something that I'm gonna take from him, and the way he handled everything in the national team. So yeah, like I said, I hope he stays.
6: Okay.
5: Yeah.
3: Well, SABC Sport understands that the SAFA Technical Committee is in a very advanced stage to search for Obrosa's successor, having previously announced that the SAFA National Executive has given them a go-ahead to search for a new coach who will be appointed directly after the World Cup, with the AFCON qualifier still to come. Guess who's in the front running to be the coach? Pizza Mosima. Kwazimidlalo ke namhlanje kampulapuli sayivala futhi from sport ndikusalele sethu nongawuzi.
7: Hello Amanda.
8: Kunjani?
9: I'm good, thanks Ninjani.
8: Good. What's happening namhlanje kutrunyu that six?
9: On Tunes at six namhlanje sabe sincokola no SARS njengoko kuqalisa i tax filing season ngomso.
8: Oh
9: my can I be your friend? Can I be a friend tomorrow?
8: Yes. No, you can be my friend. Ne? I think the friendship is my girl and I'm planning food. So, the short thing is that the petrol payment to an hour.
9: No,
8: I'm
9: not going
8: to be a friend. I'm not going to be a friend. I'm not going to be a friend. I'm not going to be a friend. I'm not going to be a friend. Yeah, born and I will amount, but I used to call again 50 rand.
9: I think literally, I think about Bonavana Band. Otherwise, I'm like, it's like excellent. My friendship here, a launch.
8: Yeah, launch, I mean, I came off only launch, I like it. Oh, okay, next story.
9: Yes, and Sacha Kovas Nogalan and Saras Nam Sanje, Kunako Pelego, Babane technical glitches, Gui digital systems, Abo, Lunaga Gabati, they are strengthening their resources, was a Babane. 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We will also give an update and a wrap kumingcelele yalomhla namhlanje obubekiwe kwezinye indawo ke ezimpuma koloni bikhona umigushuzo ekhoyo ezifana ke inemthatha apho iqela le Martin March li city lindele ukuba yimasipala iKSD useke igqiza eliza kukhupha bonke abantu bamazwe angaphandle abangenazinto ephakula dolophu. We'll also speak to our journalist abakugompo city nalapha eGqeberha. EGqeberha ke 79 undocumented immigrants, including 3 suspects, have been arrested at Central. So, Sampala kumphela kule more details kamanye kunamanye kutshingisa sex.
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14: So yeshibaba FIFA, the start group. On an extra time, you bakala ukonga akutel kakae. 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

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Say to

0: one coming up with West Cold. It's called Kuleti Zita. Oh, I'm telling you now, it's a song, Kuleti Zita. You. Should you buy it?
1: Hey.
0: What do you mean? Why ngam go glendo?
1: You are channeling. And it be like that, hey?
0: No,
1: it does happen. Manso, ne mini haters, like you don't even know. Only because utana na lumt yakon. Abage they wanted, you never know. Look now.
0: Oh, yo.
2: Hashtag did you know on True Drive.
3: I don't know why you're looking at me as you're saying that.
0: Hey bro. Dim now and now
3: exactly. I'm like, whoa.
1: I guess in the
3: real. Hi, said who?
0: That's Karim Joe. Did you know? See, Muzi, let's talk about it. Day to
3: wild and
0: Nelson Mandela. Why you abandon? Orange Club was sent to court. The last, obviously, case that he was looking into. So, yeah, that's what we are looking into. Maskanga, let's go Facebook.
1: Now. I think April, but the year is probably 1962.
0: Ah,
1: yes, I think it's 1962.
3: 63.
1: Oh, okay.
3: Yeah, the year before. What a click click. Honestly, I don't remember the month or the date, but I just wanted to guess and say 1963.
0: I'm not sure. What's happening?
4: Did you know? I got lost. Kimanga 12th June 1964. Upio.
0: Oh, 64. 12th of June 1964 is when Mandela was sentenced. That's Crystal. What's up? At the very same time. Okay, all right. Masi, I give you Facebook.
1: Hey, I'm not doing. I know to kenake 12th June 1964. Ivo Amambinga Sonsonga utingu 1962. Sonichwa yonotla utingu 1964. I put me date. Usuviwe twalo utena yi 12th June 1964 ne 7th November 1962. Home does a kai choose one.
0: Okay.
3: Yeah, man.
1: Because when Anna answer was no cop. But I'm sticking to 1962.
0: Nelson Mandela was sentenced to life in prison on the 12th of June 1960.
3: Wow.
0: Wait. Okay. Following the conclusion of the Rivonia trial, previously on November 7th, 1962, he was also convicted and sentenced to 5 years imprisonment for incitement and leaving South Africa.
3: Oh, different charge.
0: Different charge. So, Lenitranga was 62. It relates to him.

0: leaving South Africa illegally.
1: And you know the sad thing about all of this? This is all happening while he is a newlywed and a dad to two new young kids. But unabo mo sabana na baka by 3 abadala but bona ke babengahlali naye at the time. And yeah, babuya pofa bantwana yes babuya bazohlala no mamuini while he was arrested, and then wabathatha mamuini wabathumela ke esikolweni Swaziland because of good friends and whatever, then babathatha ke bafuna kweso sikolo apho. So yeah, he really didn't enjoy his second marriage, Utatuneli Emias.
0: Which is known as Nomamui. Because God's like boy,
1: half of their life, Utata was in prison. So they probably lived together, I think Unyaka in 6 months from how she details it. But nalapo, it wasn't like a happy family kind of situation.
0: So they realized that chome safani because we outgrew each other.
1: And kafikeke kule ndawo yobaxa ebuya, into le yayachintsha, but sentetha ke ngoku prior about tata ebanjwa. Otherwise it was love, kwakumnandi, but ke ngoku kuphazanyimisa amapolisa eapartheid.
2: But at least they had the kids, ne?
1: Yes, they did have the two girls.
2: At least one time.
1: Hi man wena.
0: What are the time and don't get one?
3: Yo! To drive with King Boy, say to

0: Nabunaledi Apiwe as well as Nkosazana and a daughter. It's called Impilo Emnandi. I know that you are on WhatsApp, right? And there are times where it's either you meet an old time friend, call hey, that's when I saw you a primary man. Second thing I go between now. Okay, say to in your case, it happens that Mchita walks it up to you, it's like I swam Jani. Niggas from Dom Chita, no way I can go. I would love to have a conversation with him, but it's just that I'm going to look at cool time on social, on giving people your number. So you'd want to have a way you communicate. For example, I know for sure that most ladies hate it when Umjida says, the number ya kuka WhatsApp, babe, we ngo kola ku Instagram, or we ngo kola ku X or Facebook. Because they always ask the question, if ngo ki yamba kama nandu play platform, why take it to WhatsApp? What's the rush? What's happening on WhatsApp? Enge kwa wapa kutiku Facebook, can you go Instagram? Because, I mean, you can video call using Instagram. You can send a voice note and all these things. But you know, I think I'm a jita. So he born in the swim movement in the mother girl, your WhatsApp.
1: Oh,
0: okay. That is our change. Okay. I don't know whether you've noticed with your phones, WhatsApp is asking people to reserve a username. Because not so long.
2: Reserve?
0: Yeah. So, for example, the fact that we're now Sanele Nongauza. There might be another Sanele out there using the same surname as you. So if they reserve the name Kalagnawe, was that by the time you're getting your reserve out there? Sorry, say this name is no longer available. So if Nigbung Sanele Nongauza 1 or Sanele Nongauza 100, it depends on Wabanga. So then I can't say, but Ninzi or Tembela, West Coast boy. So let me go and reserve my name. So that's what I wanted to check and talk about. Because we are having WhatsApp is doing that where you can actually reserve your name so that you can keep your number private. So at some point in time, umdu will no longer check your number yako, but you can just say no. My handle is at Sanele Nongauza.
1: So it's our men's and jungle Instagram.
0: Yeah. So you just say at Sanele Nongauza, then you look at the profile page. Oh, okay, nguye, and then you send the message.
1: Hey, is our sensitive target to Gengo.
0: But Gengo, you can still control Kubani Omagayenze Londole. You can either open yourself to the public or you can limit abantu. So these are our option.
1: Oh, okay.
2: So I'm looking at it right now. Yani each or usernames are coming soon. Reserve yours today. Your username will keep your. So you go to settings. Yeah. Mm-hmm. And then
0: account.
2: Power settings, you go to account.
0: Then to username.
2: Username. Mm. So your username will keep your phone number private from people who don't already know it, and you can add a key to control who contacts you by your username.
0: Mm-hmm.
2: Wow.
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0: Thank you so much, Simo Zogwan, our producer. And also, Danko Bafetu.
1: Yeah, man.
0: Lokanyu, Danko, you're a star. We're back again tomorrow. Thank you so much. True New That 6 is up next between 6 and 7. And of course, right after that, it will be Ukholo Sangaye. Kambi namhlanje ngolwesibini. Don't forget it. Please. Younger Maya Chagobu here, that I care about.
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0: 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Bulitsa ngamkele mpula puli kwenko bonja bayako. True News at 6 on True FM. Like no one else. Kamalamdu Amanda Kala. Besilungisele lenko bonja ba Nguliko Jack and our senior producer Uzuki Swachume. It is the 30th of June 2026. Njengesiqhelo, we will be bringing you the latest updates. Kwindaba zalibina namhlanje and also developing stories. So kuba ke up until 7 o'clock. 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
0: It is now 2 minutes after 6, or 3 minutes after 6. 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
2: Yes, that is correct, Amanda. That's what some of the protesters are saying because we see Gobasi apha kugompo kulapho ke abahlali nabo bebekhomba imizi where there's undocumented migrants abahlala abantu abahlala khona abanye besithi ba aba bantu ngaba bathengisa iziyobisi kule ngingqi bahlala kuyo. So yes, there was an incident where nyani they did go to one or two houses and three people were arrested in total. Because the police were there, and then they handed over them to the police.
0: Okay. I was going to ask about Gubani, about Bambileo. Go back, okay. No, go back, go ne Vinkiles, about book Fika, Apo, and Bam Shambu, go and Zegile, go Ekon.
2: I don't know about Ekon, Amanda, and Funu puts on that side. I just know Apoguza Lase Monti, Lakula Gugompo. I didn't hear or see anything that has to do with shops.
0: And how many were arrested as Usichuba Bako Nababanjue?
2: Kubanjwe about 4 Eko Pass, but I think in total, when I was speaking to one of the march leaders, it was 13 people were arrested.
0: Ntombi uzukobhala intulo, thank you so much for your time.
2: Thank you so much, Amanda. Bye.
0: Ntatheli SABC Ntombi uzukobhala intulo elandela ke mphulaphula le mingcelele ngapha kugompo sithi besikrobisa ke ngokuqhubekileyo namina namhlanje sitsho besithi abakhankqalazi abazukulala namhlanje besibeqoqa imizi abakhane la ke ukuba inabemi bamazwe angaphandle. 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We understand that nakweli cala about 76 illegal immigrants were arrested eCentral.
1: True News at 6 with Amanda Hala.
0: It is now 6 minutes after 6. 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
0: 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Okay, wait, let's see ukuba which mic you are on. Khaphendule uthi
8: mandibulise Amanda nakubaphulaphuli.
0: Thank you so much babe nathi enkqubeni. 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Tell us ibithini imeko kwindawo obukuyo.
8: Well, amapolisa have started actually abaqala ngamhlanje, but for about a week ago, u-commissioner wamapolisa lapha e-Eastern Cape, u-Lieutenant General Vusile Ncwane, said that amapolisa have been embarking on policing, have been embarking on campaigns, have been embarking on enforcing law enforcement, especially when it comes to immigration laws that might have been broken. So we understand that yesterday, actually here in Central, that it was when the police, with the help of the SANDF, actually nabbed 76 undocumented migrants.

0: Sorry, Amanda. Then when we went into today, Gengoku, we saw that areas like Central, where one might have thought that Mhlambi kuzobe kuyi hustle and bustle of activity, maybe some anti-immigration protests, anti-undocumented immigration protests, bekuthulekile kakhulu. So that was quite interesting.
1: And xa uthetha usidibana kwaba bantu babanjiweyo okanye ke kwezi undocumented foreigners, it's including children. Kuyokwenzeka ntoni mhlawumbi ngabantwana? Do you know what happened to the children?
0: We haven't been able to speak to the police exactly about some of those details, but we do understand that children are of course treated differently. Usually they're taken to social workers, social homes, and they are treated differently as to obviously the children not going behind bars as the adults would.
1: And then, ngase St. Albans, you were there. What was happening there?
0: Besiye kwenye area kuthiwa iKuika namhlanje iphangase St. Albans. It's on your way to St. Albans. Xa uphuma nje apha eGqeberha. And ufika kwethu pha sifike kukho a large number of community members bedibene becula bechanta. But what was interesting, what was surprising about it is ndithe ndisiya ndizama uqonda uba okay, ngubani mhlawumbi umququzeleli wale nto, who is the organizer, someone I can speak to just to get an idea. Kwacakuba there was nobody that I was pointed to. Everybody was there. And that's when it turned out, when I only spoke to some of the authorities, some of the law enforcement that was there, because it was packed with residents, but there was also strong law enforcement. Ihipos njalo njalo. Ditege ungdo teta nabo ndefa, but no, this wasn't a legal protest. Okay. It was an illegal protest that some of the residents went on. And then when it became scary, namapolisa ngenelela kakhulu, was when people started going door to door, pointing out izindlu abathi, this house has foreign nationals, this house has foreign nationals, and actually threatening to beat those foreign nationals up.
1: Okay.
0: We understand that some of the foreign nationals actually ran away from their houses by uzimile mahlathini because of these threats of violence that were made against them. So we understand then that is when the police actually came and bolstered it. But because a lot of these people, interestingly, a lot of the people who were in this protest were children. You know, you're talking from the ages of 12, 13, 14, children. It was even difficult for me as a reporter to speak to some of them because ngabantwana, you know, and you know, we also can't legally speak to children on camera, especially about Indo Asia. So that was quite interesting. But then eventually we understand that the police did bolster up a presence here, kwathi kune helicopter of the SANDF, and then eventually people were dispersed and things started going back to normal.
1: And you know what? Do you know what we can expect maybe going forward? Because we understand kwazingindawo, they said the march will continue.
0: From the Gqeberha standpoint, there was, I believe, a legal march that was in, there was one in Rocklands, and there was one in Zwide. I think they were bolstered by police there. And those were relatively small marches, small demonstrations. So I do not believe that we'll be seeing the return of those specific demonstrations that we saw today again.
1: Sisipho, thank you so much for your time.
0: Thank you, Amanda.
1: Tatele SABC, Sisipho Ncube Mphulaphu lisirhobisa kwezephondo leMpuma Koloni. As she mentions, into okokubana bekuthulekile, and also you just saw illegal protests ezenzekayo. Mentioned bana kule ndawo ebekuyo ngase St. Albans bingabantwana abancinci, probably maybe they've heard uba kukhona in march and then they joined kwezo march ezo, but ke there were police presence there. Sibeke ke mphulaphula kulo nto kumkhono ibethile intsimbi yesithandathu.
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1: A strong show of force in parts of Gauteng as protesters marched through the streets demanding action on undocumented immigration. In the Johannesburg CBD, hundreds gathered, many carrying sticks despite warnings from authorities against intimidation and the carrying of dangerous weapons.
2: A visa, it's not a work permit. It's been made clear by our march to march, we cannot have people who are just known when Treasury sits for sometimes to say in the country there's like 65 million people. That was only in 2002. But now, if you look at the state, there's more than 10 million people, undocumented people who we don't know. Every country has the law. So it's high time government must also intervene and make sure that we as South Africans, we are heard.
3: We have seen that the population of South Africa is high and the infrastructure is not well maintained now just because of the overpopulation that we have in our community. And if you can check about that, while I was still saying that most of these people are coming from outside of the country. So we are trying to raise our concerns to our government.
1: Police maintained visible presence, monitoring the demonstration to ensure it remained peaceful. In Pretoria, protesters marched to the Sunnyside police station where they handed over a memorandum of demands. Among them are calls for the repatriation of undocumented foreign nationals and the closure of foreign-owned shops.
4: Post this demonstration today, we're hoping that a strong message it has been sent to the current president, President Ramaphosa, and to say to President Ramaphosa to say that children are being trafficked by these so-called Nigerians, and obviously going forward, we feel that the march on its own it has sent the message, and it will not only stop today. It will continue from here on.
5: Our African brothers and sisters, we love them all. However, we are saying that let us follow the rules of the country that you want to be at. If you want to be in South Africa, there is no problem. You are more than welcome. But make sure that you are legal and that you are documented. Because there is no other country in Africa or in the world that allows this to go on without being checked.
1: In Soweto, similar scenes played out with residents joining calls for stricter immigration enforcement.
6: They have taken over Babulala Ixasa Lentsha. Ama Nigerians athathe ama buildings. Manje sithi it can't be business as usual.
7: The reality of the illegal immigration in our spaces has made our people to also be desperate to get the money, and now they are actually allowing the people who should not be here. However, that is breaking the law, which is supposed to be enforced by who? South African Police Services. So they're supposed to be doing their job, because if there is a person, and this is not hidden, like the people who are selling drugs, they're doing it openly. You see a big container, so when you see the big container, find out what is in the container, because we don't stay in containers.
1: While tensions remain high, authorities say the situation is under control, with law enforcement deployed across key hotspots to prevent any outbreak of violence. Deputy National Police Commissioner Lieutenant General Tibello Mosikili called for calm, reminding citizens that while the right to protest is protected in the Constitution, protests must remain peaceful and within the law.
8: Our message is simple. Do not test the resolve of state. To those who intend to demonstrate peacefully, we assure you that your constitutional right will be protected.
1: Some groups have given the government 7 days to respond to the concerns regarding undocumented migrants. Musa Mhlongo, SABC News, Johannesburg.
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0: 24 minutes after 6 man bikwamkele busandula ukungena kwinkqubo yendaba yakho True News at 6. 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
11: Yusuf then ended the call and continued speaking to me, remaining close to me. He said, "Stop this. You are our brother and we can really take care of you. There is a security tender at Checkers worth 2.2 million every month and we can give it to you." I replied that I do not operate in that manner. He insisted that he could arrange 10 bar in cash for me.
10: UShongwe uphinde wachaza neziganeko ezikhokelele kule video call. Inhlanganiso yale video yabanjwa eThekwini KwaZulu-Natal. 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
11: So I said, no, I'm doing nothing to you. I was referencing you, your name in this thing. I'm not looking for you. You even know that we won't call you on the ad hoc. You have voted out that you won't come. So it was just a matter of me referencing. No, but you are killing me. He then touches his neck, you are suffocating me. And his eyes are now turning red. If I may say, he was crying. But I just decided to know, let me look at this and understand what is really, really happening here.
10: Ushongwe uqhubeke watyhola ukuba usomashishini kuthiwa nguImran wamnika ulwazi malunga nomkomishinala wamapolisa eKwaZulu-Natal, uLieutenant General Nhlanhla Mkhwanazi. 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
11: Yes, he was referring to giving me information about General Mkhwanazi that I should be using in the ad hoc, because it was in line with him saying that he understands the line of my questions, that I'm looking for information about General Mkhwanazi, which is, I don't know where he gets that. However, it was a way, I think he was trying to pursue me to then go after General Mkhwanazi with what he was going to give me.
10: Ushongwe ukatyhola ukuba iinzame zokwenza uKhan avele phambi kwekomishoni kamadlanga zazichaswe yinkokheli ye-EFF uJulius Malema. 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
11: But we had an argument when it comes to igama lakababa uKhan on a later stage, where now the other political parties, strongly so EFF by Honorable Malema, pushes back ukuthi there's no need to call igama laka General Khan. This is where now Honorable David Skosana is the one who mentions the name and gives supporting statements on why should the name be there. That drew my attention as well.
10: Le komishoni iyabuya ngolesithathu.
0: Thank you so much, Liko Jacob, esilungiselele ingxelo kaSibahle Mutha.
12: 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Under the code, we are committed to giving news that is accurate, comment that is fair, and programming that is not harmful to children and does not amount to hate speech or description of gratuitous violence or explicit sex. If you think we are not living up to this code, you can inform the Broadcasting Complaints Commission of South Africa. Direct any complaints in writing to the Broadcasting Complaints Commission of South Africa, PO Box 412-364, Craig Hall 2024. Or send an email to bccsa@nabsa.co.za. 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
17: Police responded swiftly to reports of a group of people who were breaking into container tuck shops on Embutweni Main Road at Unit 4, Mpumalanga Township. One suspect was arrested inside the tuck shop, whereas the four were cornered and arrested as they attempted to flee. The suspects, aged between 14 and 27 years old, will be charged for methamphetamine property and business burglary. They are still being processed and will appear in court soon.
13: Amaphoyisa anxusa izakhamizi ezizibandakanya nezimashu ukuthi ziyeke izenzo zobudlova ezobugebengu kanye nokwesabisa ngoba zizobhekana ngqo nolaka oluphelele lengalo yomthetho. 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
0: Thank you so much, Kalomusa Zulu. Let's now look at the markets. The rand is trading at 16 rand 37 cents to the US dollar, 21 rand 67 cents to pound sterling, 18 rand 69 cents to the euro. Looking at the commodities, gold is trading at $4,052 and platinum at $1,575 per ounce, while Brent crude oil is at $73.27 a barrel.

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4: What we received at that time, they said that they're going to respond to us in 4 days. And they didn't respond in those 4 days. And we sent emails, tried to call them so that we can be able to establish some kind of communication, not necessarily needing us to come here, but because of they didn't want to respond or they didn't care enough of South African situation. They didn't respond, so we had to come and fetch that response. And by the way, the response was about this whole thing that is going on in the country. Foreigners getting employed because of cheap labor, and the biggest beneficiaries of cheap labor, it is these very same politicians.
3: Umayilili ufunge ngelithi indibaniselwano yoqhankqalazo lwabo iseza kuqhubeka nangaphaya kwanamhlanje.
4: This 30th of June is the beginning. This is a start, and I'm sorry to say that I don't think they do have a capacity to stop us from doing what we're going to do. They never had the capacity, even apartheid government, which was a nuclear power, didn't have a capacity to stop South Africans. They also don't have a capacity to stop South Africans. We're going to fight for this country. This country does not belong to the premier, does not belong to the mayor, does not even belong to the president. This country belongs to South Africans only.
3: Ngenzeni yanamhlanje umkomishina wephondo esipoliseni uGeneral Thembisile Phathekile uchazele amapolisa ukuba aqinisekise ngelithi akukho zixholoxholo ngethuba lale mingcelele ebijoliswe kubantu abaphuma kumazwe angaphandle kweli.
5: Or any person who is not being and in an army, they are not affected by those and excess of their right to permit. And I said, citizens of this country and any other person who is in this country at this time,
3: Uphathekile uphinde wongeza ngelithi amapolisa kufuneka aqinisekise ukuba zonke iindlela azivalwanga ngenxa yemikhushuzo yabaqhankqalazi.
5: We've got to go out there and protect our citizens and their properties. We've got to ensure that our essential and critical infrastructure is not damaged. And we make sure that roads are cleared. No road is blocked.
2: Xalo ke mphulaphuleleyo ka-Abongwe Khobokana besilungiselele yona. 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
2: 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Let us look at the western half of the Eastern Cape. Morning fog in places, otherwise partly cloudy and cool, but cold in places over the interior. It will become cloudy with scattered showers and thunder showers from the afternoon. The wind along the coast will be light to moderate westerly. And the eastern half of the Eastern Cape, partly cloudy and cool to warm weather conditions, becoming cloudy with isolated to scattered showers and thunder showers, except in the southeast. The wind along the coast will be light westerly. And now looking at the minimum and maximum temperatures, Gqeberha 10-19, Makhanda 8-19, Ingquba 4-20, Robert Sobukwe Town 3-18, Kugombo City 11-20, Port St. John's 13-22, Mthatha 7-27, Komani 5-23, Ekombe 9-20. Ngawo ke mphulaphula amaqondo obushushu bemini yangomso waphathela ngabaka South African Weather Service.
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2: It is now 16 minutes before 7 o'clock. 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
8: 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This is to protect the information your taxpayers out there. It's in a that I also communicate on USARS to check his data set return yako if kunyanzelekile submit sine USSD zakalanga ayemos now since I took a bit. It's *134*7277#. Now WhatsApp number here to get ngoku is also 0800 117277. 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submitted okanye if you are supposed to be submitting a return yakho awukwazi usubmitha through the WhatsApp channel but you can always check on the WhatsApp channel on its data sakho uba sime kanjani 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
8: 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retirement annuity contributions, as well as any taxes or any UIF, na SDLO was batal. Tina satellite like information from his sources zakho the income, zonke the income, sibale ke ngokwemali othe wayamkela, irhafu kuthe wayibhatala yimalini na, lo ubhatele ngaphantsi kwemali bekumebe yayibhatala ngulona uzophuma yena benetyala ke noSARS, lo ubhatele ngaphezulu kwemali bekumebe yayibhatala ngulona sithi mbuyisele imali fanele ngokufika exesha likaSARS. 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
2: Mr. Mjali, thank you so much for your time.
8: Mandibulele
2: 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South African Revenue Services u Mr. Mjali cacisa ke ngemiba ke yelixesha le tax return okanye le tax filing. 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
10: It was a great success. We had 257,000 men that came from Insizwa Nomsizwa to support Usiswami. We were anticipating 1 million, but because we are not funded and the taxes are not working, and also the people can, you know, come from as far as paying 50 rand to just come for the march, they couldn't come. But they started making their groups in their own town, peaceful groups that I will post and say where these people were marching. So it was a beautiful sight, and we really appreciate it.
9: Kusenjalo omnye wale mibutho iLabour and Civic Organization ochasene nabemi bangaphandle abangenamaphepha afanelekileyo ukuba kweli ufunge ngelithi uza kuqhuba nomngcelele. 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
4: This 30th of June is the beginning. This is a start, and I'm sorry to say that I don't think they do have a capacity to stop us from doing what we are going to do. They never had the capacity. Even apartheid government, which was a nuclear power, didn't have a capacity to stop South Africans. They also don't have a capacity to stop South Africans. We are going to fight for this country. This country does not belong to the premier, does not belong to the mayor, does not even belong to the president. This country belongs to South Africans only.
9: Nagona kunjalo kubanjwe abantu abavisayo ngamapolisa eJamestown kwimpuma yeRhawuti emva kweziganeko zokutyhuthula amashishini nokonakalisa impahla. 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UHorisane Sithole intatheli yethu lengxelo.
11: A group armed with sticks and knobkerries went house to house in Jamestown South and looted homes belonging to foreigners. Police and private security pounced on them and effected arrest. Cell phones and a Bluetooth speaker are some of the items recovered. The situation remains tense. For SABC News, I'm Horisane Sithole in Jamestown.
9: Inkokheli March and March uJacinta Gobese Zuma ibhengeze ukuba ukususela kwiveki ezayo lo mbutho uza kubamba imingcelele eqhongo lwezine jikelele kwelizwe ukunyanzelisa urhulumente ukuba athathe amanyathelo angqingqwa kakubemi bangaphandle abangenamaphepha afanelekileyo ukuba kweli. 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

very much to be attentive to the listeners right now. We're on the 11th minute, making it 12 minutes into this first half. It is Cote d'Ivoire, Ivory Coast, as we call it in English, and taking on Norway. It is a beautiful encounter so far. None of these sides have broken the deadlock. And a quick look into what is expected regarding this match. It is a round of 32 match between these two giants. It is one of the African giants, the Ivory Coast, taking on one of the Europeans in Norway with one of the stars that are expected to score one, two, maybe three goals into this match. It is uncharted water, especially for these two teams. We are at the last stadium right now. Regarding this match and also moving forward into the round of 16. Kumbulege, Ivory Coast, Kilipa Gwindawo, Yamashumi Matatwananye in the FIFA World Rankings, while Norway, Yona Kilipa Gwindawo, Yamashumi Mabini, and Anistar to 22nd best position. Fourth World Cup appearance at the moment for Norway. Yokala was back in 1938. Second one was back in 1998. And that was the best result. Amahla Isandro Zambini. That was back in 1938 as well as 1998. Mapumapage in the last round of 16. Will they be able to do that? Kusinina will have to wait and see. Ela le Ivory Coast lingene kusandlo zane. The first time they first appeared into the FIFA World Cup was back in 2026. In a way, are called the Vikings. So one of them, we will see and experience rowing as Kalibona, especially when the Norwegian fans are in good spirit. A couple of things that happened so far into this match in the 11th minute. We saw a free kick won by Ivory Coast. It was Nicolas Pepe uqela le Ivory Coast. Lobola leyo bikhawulezeke Nicolas Pepe rather watyhalwa ngamva wolala phanga uDavid Wolf of Norway. That happened on the 11th minute of this match, and a couple of things that happened so far, and especially if you look into the stats, we'll see that both of these teams are still playing a tug of war, especially in the middle of the park with 50-50% ball possession. One shot each, however, Cote d'Ivoire only has one corner kick regarding a corner kick to Lomdalo. One foul apiece, not a single has gotten a card in the moment. But we'll have to wait and see. If you look into Cote d'Ivoire, they've been playing a cool, calm and collected bit passes, just like Mzansi Afrika. Will they make the same mistakes? We'll have to wait and see. Ivory Coast 0, Norway 0. This is the FIFA World Cup.

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1: We are on the 21st minute of this match. It is Cote d'Ivoire taking on Norway. Cote d'Ivoire has recently just had an opportunity to break the deadlock and score their first goal of the match just 21 minutes into this first half. However, that was very much unfortunate. Very much unfortunate for Ivory Coast. A quick look into who is holding this match for us. We have Jesus, Venezuela. Jesus Valenzuela is the referee for the match. Jorg Urgo is the first assistant and the second assistant it is Tulio Moreno and the fourth official Juan Gabriel Benitez. Kumbulo Benitez was one of the officials that took on the fourth in Kalomzans Africa Kukunye New Mexico on the 11th of June of this World Cup. We also have Juan Lara, now video assistant referees that were present in that game. Juan Santo Arvalo is the assistant of the VAR official. And right now we're just seeing a corner kick by Kalale Norway that recently just won a free kick. Corner kick, rather. Kumbulo Norway is also boosting a huge Kakiolo Pola, defended nicely. Brilliant header. We might just see a card. It was a beautiful breakaway. It was a beautiful breakaway, but we just see now. Mola Wolf. Vale Indao. Agathe Amande was trying to break away from that set piece. Yekela Lenoway, Kumbulo Norway, after they had the corner kick. It was defended with a lovely header by Ivory Coast. Uyandi Amande wazana yokakuhle igqithi lobhola leyo. Eba ezazabuyileqa wafika. Umdlali we Norway, Mola Wolf, wathi ndakwethu ukugqitha ibenye right now. The left back say one passes. It's either you pass or the ball does. Not both of you. Right now we are on the hydration break. It is Norway taking on the Ivory Coast. Kumbulege. This is a landmark occasion, especially for the Elephants. Ivory Coast has reached the World Cup knockout stages for the first time in their history and are aiming to extend their dream. But for Norway, they are back into the World Cup knockout rounds for the first time since 1998. And are looking to make sure that they continue their resurgence under their coach, Ostale Solbakken. But as the match progresses, every once in a while, you'll hear a bit of roar into the stands. That's when you'll notice that Norwegian supporters are roaring We see right now as the celebration break comes through, coaches are giving out instructions to their players. But when we come back, we'll see if those instructions were going to yield any positive results. 24 minutes has come and gone. This is the first half of Ivory Coast taking on Norway.

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1: Thank you very much, Tabitha, and to the listener right now. We've just seen the deadlock being broken. And Ivory Coast are trying to get at least a free kick. And that might just be possible in as much as it looks like a dive, but Sombe Mbuinigazele, yellow card yokuqala, Antonio Nusa of Norway, getting poked right there. And even before that, that is the man that scored Norway's first goal on the 38th minute. It was a beautiful, beautiful passage of play. Beautiful encounters took place before that goal came through. Even before that, we saw an attempted shot on the 38th minute just before the goal came in. Edungo Martin. Martin Odegaard, a left foot to show. Let's quickly look into this free kick. Kakiwe. Ivory Coast headed in. Oh! Missed by a centimeter on the right pole. Missed by a centimeter. Missed by a centimeter on the right pole. It was also a deflection. Wakbadu. Agbado of Ivory Coast headed the ball first. Yawe Betega. Uholgrim Lopola. And as I was talking about that goal that came through, something happened before that. We saw an attempted shot that was blocked. A left-footed shot from outside the box. It was blocked Lopola Leyo. It being Martin Odegaard. However, Lopola, we assisted Nandi with Antonio Nusa. And then, immediately after that, top bin, Antonio Nusa, the bin that just got a yellow card. Better than the right-footed shot from the left side of the box. Top right corner, top bin. It was assisted. It was going to count from the man that had the first shot a couple of seconds before that. Erling Haaland, just 3 minutes later, he attempts a lovely shot, but Lopola Leyo, it was blocked from close range. Besekufutshane kakhulu, a slow, lovely tap in would have counted for him, registering his first goal of this match. However, nothing can be talked about at the moment, but apart from the first goal that came through on the 38th minute, the same man that got that goal, 45 minutes into this first half, he gets himself booked. 45 minutes has come and gone. Imizuzumine yongizwe yosidlala kugqibela right now. It is a throw-in for Norway. And we see Norway having a 55% ball possession. And Ivory Coast with a 45. With four shots. One on target. Norway's Sintandathu. Sintandathu has been shots with only two that are on target. Norway enter into this match as slight favorites, especially looking into some of the players that are other people are looking forward to. And this is thanks to their attacking quality. But Ivory Coast also in their defensive resilience. It has cracked right now. Will they be able to continue with that? We'll have to wait and see. Vuthelo kanye nokwesibini impempe sokuqala sokuqala salo mdlalo has concluded. When we come back, we'll look into the starting, the second half, and see which changes. This is Patilong about preparation of Babini. Ivory Coast 0, Norway 1. This is the FIFA World Cup.
0: Koska kulpake ku Azile Kamaka mphulaphula ekhaya phango kusinike update ye sport. 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
1: Thank you very much. Got to be attentive to the listener right now. The players are marching inside the field. Remember, Norway leading by a goal to nil at the moment. And it was a beautiful, beautiful top bin by Antonio Nusa. But a quick look into some of the stellar performances that we've seen so far, especially in the entire tournament. Ngagumbi from the youngster, the 19-year-old, Uyan Diamande. Yan Diamande is the man from Ivory Coast, and this tournament belongs to him so far. Dlalanga apha ku RB Leipzig in Germany as a winger and become the only player in the century to complete 10 or more dribbles and create 10 or more chances in his first three FIFA World Cup matches. Is he able to continue in that streak? Kusini na. We'll have to wait and see. Ukumbuleke. The Ivory Coast, when they played against Ecuador in their opening match, Diamante touched the ball over 80 times, won 11 duels, and created a high match, high five chance performance that earned him a player of the match honors. And was the youngest player to ever appear in Ivory Coast, especially in the World Cup, at 19 years and 212 days. But he's not alone in one of the players that I look forward to in this match. Norway also have Erling Haaland, who arrives in Dallas as an entirely different proposition. An already established force. And there's no pressure that he hasn't been thrown into. Kumbule, this is the Manchester City striker, and he has scored 4 goals in the first 2 World Cup games. A brace against Iraq, followed by another one against Senegal. Now, his conversion rate is very much frightening coming through into this match. He missed 2 clear opportunities, however. He wasn't as clinical as we know him to be. Now, Nobia Sologlanda Wakuyo, and he has 59 goals in 52 appearances for Norway. A staggering record that speaks to a striker who operates with the utmost precision. But namhlanje, none of that has been possible. 1 minute has come and gone into the first half. Police is Nyaweni. Zekela le Ivory Coast. Nango Wiswa. Mzali we Ivory Coast. The man that I was just talking about. Jezi number 11. Yan Diamande. Wisi Usombembo Mtetelela. At the moment, we're still hopping on to that 4-1-2-3. For Ivory Coast, that is their formation, and Norway hasn't changed a thing as well. They are copy and paste for their formation, and this is a formation that we've seen being played out quite a lot in this FIFA World Cup. A lovely press from Ivory Coast. However, Nyland, the goalkeeper of Ivory Coast, who is very much unbothered, very, very much unbothered coming through into this match. We now trying to foul right there on the line. And at the moment, if you look into what Ivory Coast has done, especially in the first half, they would also at least try to at least be clinical regarding their last couple of passes Nansi Poli Figile, not enough orange for Ivory Coast. Poli Sembin Nobala. At the moment, Ivory Coast nil, Norway Lingagulinye. And they are leading at the moment. But when you come back, we'll have to wait and see. No way. One. Cote d'Ivoire, nil. This is the FIFA World Cup.
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0: Amen.
2: 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Join us for an unforgettable evening of worship as we are led by the anointed Doko Zombambo and Dumim Gokstead. Your host for the evening will be Abongile Mangali. It's all happening at Wild Coast Sun Casino on Friday, the 3rd of July from 6 p.m. till late. 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Fragrance of Christ worship and prayer. Don't miss this divine encounter.
1: Right, ke mphulaphula ekhaya masikhe sibaleke sepha ku Azile Maka asinikeze i-update and then after that sizokwazi ubuyela ku prophetess Azile.
3: Thank you very much, Tabitha, and to the listener. Right now we're on the 60th minute mark. It is Norway taking on Ivory Coast. Cries for a free kick from the side of Norway. So Mpembe uthi andizoyoya abantwana wam niyazilahla in this match. And remember, Norway are still currently leading by a goal to nil. And Ivory Coast is still looking for a consolation goal at the moment. However, Norway is still resilient in their attack. Busy with Bola. Odegaard. Pikisana with the first assistant referee. Uyamesha. At the risk of getting a card. Very bold from the player. Very bold from the player. Akbar was trying to get that kick from the set piece, but the goalkeeper Fofana took it just near the box of Norway. The youngster has been playing beautiful football. Diamande of Cote d'Ivoire. Remember, he plays for RB Leipzig. Now, Angus Amut Replisha inside the box. He wasn't successful. Poorly thought. Possibly with any other teams, but not with Norway at the moment, especially with the experience that both of these defenders have. Oh, lovely sweep. To play on Danamsu's Wisa. Utiwa Soku's Wisa. Musapa on the left side trying to cry foul after a beautiful tackle from KSC, the captain of Cote d'Ivoire, where it is number 8 for the match. Nanzi pulling in inside the box. Not a single person to finish for Cote d'Ivoire. They are going to regret that opportunity. They are going to regret not taking that chance. 62 minutes has come and gone into this match. Even before these encounters, we saw Norway winning a free kick. Ivory Coast, rather, on the 61st minute. Martin Odegaard, Bekabana, and the lineman Apo. Mvagobaya Tewafaula, Conan. The 19-year-old, Kupile Lopola, trying to score it in. Defendile. Norway. We've just seen a double substitution from the side of Cote d'Ivoire. Christ denial coming out on the 59th minute. We saw Amad Diallo getting the winner here. Engyao Boni coming out for Giuseppe Eilewahi. Now we'll have to wait and see. Remember, I told you about the substitutions, especially in the second half. Maybe now both of the coaches have looked into what they've been doing. It is a corner kick for Ivory Coast. Diamante, the 19-year-old, is taking that set piece. He was trying to at least put the ball just over the boundaries. Kuchi with a ball high up. Matotamate, Ivory Coast, I could be a pound, but still inside the box. Squared in, not a single chance. Oh, Ikaki, we're early Highland, what a defense. Fucking yeah, Umdanam. Fucking machine, you quit in the corner. Now it's a counter attack, Erling Haaland Umkile. Oh, beautiful sweep. Goalkeeper with Ivory Coast for fun. Erling Haaland, Lando go Rapid City. Who's copying Jar Humdanam? Kado Islandela. We are told Umdanam Pinazon Bele Ngokwake. What a beautiful, beautiful, beautiful defense from Norway. 64 minutes has come and gone. Norway is still leading by a goal to nil. It is the FIFA World Cup.
1: Oscar Kulupake ku Azile mphulaphule ekhaya masikhangele Power Prophets. 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
0: As one, to be quite honest with you, uNkulunkulu senzela insipa by giving us abantu abasikolayo.
1: Sure.
0: With the moya, because it credit London like it for the moya. Nothing has no one to be in. 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
1: Ucela undibambele apho nje kanjalo prophet, ndifuna nje ubaleka ndiye ezivenkileni then ndibuye ndize kuwe napha kwazini. All right, Thomas, have exciting news. South Africa SABC TV license is partnered with Capitec to make paying your TV license simple, affordable, and accessible. 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It's as easy as that. You'll receive instant SMS confirmation. Now you can keep your stories alive and your screens shining bright. TV licenses, pay yours, make a difference. Masipale kempulapule kaisiye ku Azile makasiyo kangele sport. Azile.
3: Thank you very much, Tabitha. And to the listener right now, we are just 8 minutes before we conclude this first half of regulation time. But remember the last time we spoke, Norway was leading by a goal to nil, and things have changed at the moment. And all of that changed in about 9 minutes ago when we saw Amad Diallo with a beautiful, beautiful dribble inside the box. So I bet Ramnandi with a beautiful bounce kick entering into the field. Now, Lo Diallo Uye wakhutshwa just a couple of moments minutes ago ngenxa yomonzakalathi wafumana ebaleni. Did he get to be subbed okanye usayophumla being sprayed from behind emqolo? And we see right now that Norway's making changes as well. But those changes started on the 70th minute mark. They made a double substitution where they took out Antonio Nusa, the goal scorer, and the yellow card recipient on the first half. Andrea. And then Alexandra Charlotte coming out as well. Oscar Bob. And another substitution for Norway that has just happened now on the 82nd minute. Fredrik Antnes coming in for Marcus Holgren. Pedersen, you are Kutra. Now, speaking of the goal that took place for the side of Ivory Coast in the 73rd minute, it was a beautiful, beautiful goal. We saw Ivory Coast attacking on the right side. It was a beautiful moment of tiki-taka, but even before that, 2 minutes prior, we saw a missed opportunity. Where for a corner and Ivory Coast having a right-footed shot from the left side of the box. It was very much high and wide. It was an assist from Ibrahim. But just after that incident, we saw a beautiful, beautiful assist from Nicolas Pepe Betamato Tamabini, Waifaga 45, Lopulaleyo, Amadialo Beta, a left-footed shot. If you've seen Mesut Ozil having those bounce passes or bounce shots, that looked like one of those, and it went past two defenders and a goalkeeper. Port Squally in Norway, defended by Ivory Coast. And remember, I had mentioned earlier on that Ivory Coast and their defensive prowess is quite showing right now. It is showing. Kumbula, the two players that I told you to look forward to, Namhlanje, who've had, well, at least one, a lot of impact, and one missed just a couple of chances that he got, especially in the first half. Both of them are coming from the Bundesliga. That is Diamante as well as Erling Haaland. Both players operated in the Bundesliga ecosystem. Diamante at RB Leipzig since his move from... Oh, there's a ball coming inside. Kuchiwa 45. Erling Haaland squaring it. Oh, what a goal. Cool, calm, and collected. 84 minutes in. We really thought he was not going to make it. We really, really thought he was not going to make it. No way to. Atakumbila Matota, Ivory Coast. 5 minutes before we close it. Erling Haaland sitting on the stands. Finally, the Vikings are happy. They're about to roll home into the last 16. The rowing canoe is about to take off. My, oh my, what an encounter in Dela Stadium. Round of 32, Ivory Coast taking on Norway. Erling Haaland, even with that, he wanted to at least have a first touch. But, as we'd say, fortunate for him, the only thing in front of him was Ipali. And now we see Norway leading by 2-0. Very much unfortunate for Ivory Coast. Diamante's creativity will be needed right now. 60 goals in 53 Norwegian appearances. That is a record for Haaland. Right now, we see more subs coming through. But when we come back and closing off this match with 3 minutes remaining into regulation time, we see Upepe, which is number 19, Kukuchwa, Diakite, and Awiniake. Reinforcement being put in from Cote d'Ivoire. Oh, are we going to see a Norway that is attacking? Or Bazalangem, but they're defending by with three. So they are continuing with their game plan, regardless of this lead. Powered by Erling Haaland. Right now, 87 minutes into this match. Norway are leading by 2-0. This is the FIFA World Cup.
1: Kwasi pake ku Azile, sipome ngazo zozibili. 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
0: 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Whatever thing that you are facing, it's for a reason. Sometimes asimuve uThixo when we are in the crowd. 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There are a lot of things that we could not have learned uba besithandwe ngabantu bonke. 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So that's one of the challenges. Even abanye abantu abangabagcotywa, they can attest to that. 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You are not as one. 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You get abantu bakuxhibe and ubabona ukuthi bakuxhiba with a passion. 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It's just that what you are carrying. Inabantu eba ekwazi ukuthi ibadudulele ngaphaya because of just what you are carrying.
1: Hey, Nkosi yam. 7 minutes before the hour 9 o'clock. 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
0: I think, sister, what's important, that is in the, like baby steps. 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But one thing I can tell you about the same Bible. iBhayibhile yinto efuna uzinyanzelise udedeske uyiqhele. Now, I struggled to read the Bible for so many years, and that's why I put on this year, and as I found out, go bring a fundekio. Because I'm going to get like, if we as Mikaela, if we funding, it progress and gets to a point where it leaves, elu fundayo, becomes a living word. Go bring a tibora. 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But this time wathi wothi, come, let us reason together. Ndasitsho because now I was not only reading with my mind, but I was taking it in my soul. So I was asking myself, but what kind of God is this one? Onothe emntwini. 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while it sounds boring read while ingathi you are lost just keep on reading. I was also discouraged in Alama Gama. Oh, Meshito Pen. Hey, Jesofa. This Konda Ngosiam. Will I ever know these words? But now I can quote them because Naba persistent that if it's saying this is the word of God, I have to know the word of God. There is no other way about it. So, two baby steps. Take a portion a day. You don't have to read the whole thing. Take a chapter, even if it takes you a week, up until you get to a stage, apo izithetha yona. And you can even go to a level where it reveals, it gives you a revelation. 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
0: 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Just know that God is able. 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And postponele, which means I'm not relevant to want it now. 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I just want to pray even for that.
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3: Thank you very much. I got to be attentive to the listener right now. Pelele lebesinga ayo kulomdlalo ivuthela impempe just 7 minutes after CSA Paris kungathasa sibini. Pele game izuzu imingamanqaku mabini kwelinye. The last goal coming through from Erling Haaland. Remember I told you about it. It was on the 85th minute. Ubhalise inqaku lakhe lamashumi mahlanu for iqela le Norway. Emva kokuvela izihlandlo ezingamashumi mane anesithandathu. Oh, right now. They are celebrating with their fans, their supporters, they're rowing. There we go. As you hear that, they mimic rowing into the sea. Those are the Vikings celebrating their victory today, beating Ivory Coast by 2-1. There were more substitutions as well that took place. A quick look into those substitutions, especially at the conclusion of regular time. Omar Diaketa coming through for Nicolas Pepe on the 86th minute. And then Odiamante was taken out from Ivory Coast as well. Kwangena Ivan Kosaneda Winiake. Bozomana also came through for Konan. However, after that second goal, Norway didn't do any substitution. That was a goal from Erling Haaland. Kumbu Lebizega Gutelopoleleyo. Erling Haaland thinking that uyayixepha le bola so that he's comfortable and to slot it in. However, vele abetheka yayongena emnatheni lo bola leyo. Didn't even wait for him to gather himself right a couple of centimeters away from the line. Abetha wangcinguzela umnatha. Lonto leyo ithethe ukuba ke iphelile emphulaphulo besingayo kulo mdlalo wanamhlanje. It was Norway taking on Ivory Coast in the FIFA World Cup 2026. Kumbule ke, this was their first ever meeting these two nations into their senior international level. Kumbule, Ivory Coast have won just one of their five World Cup matches against European opponents. Namhlanje, they are registering another loss coming through Glomdalo. It was a headline match, especially with the number of players that we were telling you about earlier on. But ke namhlanje, iphele ingamanqaku mabini kwelinye. Ivory Coast, Buyela, Kulizwa, Kazi, Africa, with their heads held high and what they've been able to achieve into the World Cup. Norway, moving over to the round of 16. And that brings us to the end of this encounter between Ivory Coast and Norway.
1: Right, Tengos Kakulupake Kwazile Kamaka, 8 minutes after 9 on True FM like no one else. Maspaleke siya ku request zako ze veke peleyo. 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All right,
5: gospel song request. 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

0: my life will never be the same again. King Wemhlaba featuring Dumi Mkokstad. Sarasbeka Pike, Kumizuzu, 24 before 10 o'clock on True FM like no one else. 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
1: 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Join us for an unforgettable evening of worship as we are led by the anointed Doko Zombambo and Dumi Mkokstad. Your host for the evening will be Abongile Mangalo. It's all happening at Wild Coast Sun Casino on Friday the 3rd of July from 6 p.m. till late. 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Fragrance of Christ worship and prayer. Don't miss this divine encounter.
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11: All right. 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
2: La Krashka says, Bey Wako, I'm a Kwelelinga, you're on the nightcap. Uyanga Meya Jaga. This is where the day signs off and the real vibe checks in. This is Nightcap with the Mayor, Intwana Yasin.

0: Tell me about yourself, ke nake uyandidika and soze ayeke undidika. 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Thanks.
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ngulomlilo lona undenza ndizive ndisithi yes I do. I do promise into kubana from Sunday up until Thursday you'll definitely catch me on True FM. Because I've got this fire inside of me. And its passion is for radio. It is Sounds of La Source alongside Amanda Black Besithi I do. And before this one I played you Naima K alongside Kelly Kumalo Besithi Umlilo. Two songs back to back for your listening pleasure. And this is how I decided into I'm going to welcome you to the award-winning nighttime show for 2025. It is in nighttime, in nightcap. The only drink that you're welcome to take from Sunday up until Thursday. Well, my name is Uyanga Umeya Mfokacha Qengqushwa, a.k.a. the cutest thing in Africa, man. Mna, ndiyila crush kasis bay wakanga kuxelela ngayo. And you would think, ito bomajda hating on me right now, but hey, sister girlfriend, I am definitely your boyfriend's role model. So, tikunga sanja kumtase kai bingati dukwezi njela, yoti kakle gulansimbi yaka midnight. Thank you very much to Tabita for keeping you for me. From the hours of 7 up until 10 with Ukolo Sangaya. If you are looking for some more of that spiritual upliftment as well as alignment, well, I urge you to join her tomorrow, round about the same time, because Ngomso is abe imvuselelo. And it's always fire on a Wednesday. So, Zuzamu Ndoba, wena ungaputelo. Chinchikasi ngoku, we are slowing things down, easing into usuku. It's been a very eventful day. Yes, Nancy the 30th, everyone has been talking about. Let's have a conversation about the day that was. Did it live up to the expectations? Or was it very underwhelming? Or maybe you knew indokubana iza kwenzeka lento, but it also came as a shock. Izinto zenzekileyo namhlanje. 086000-2375. That's the number you can dial me on. Oga nyege untumeleli voice note. 072-999-8092. It is a Tuesday. Thank you for joining us on this beautiful Tuesday. Hoping you're having oga nye had a very productive day namhlanje. Brace yourself for a musical marathon. Because Tuesdays on the show, it's less yada yada and more music, which therefore it means in Dogbana the music will be steady in coming as I help you unwind after the kind of month end as well as Tuesday you are having. Congratulations are in order though. Congratulations to the Morocco country as well as team for moving on to the next round after having beaten in Netherlands with penalties. Sad news for the Ivorians because the Ivory Coast was beaten by in Norway by 2-1. And baza ubuya very shortly. And also, do tell me, hey, with Ibafana Bafana being eliminated with World Cup 2026 in America, how is the excitement?

0: the sounds of Loiso alongside Ulanga Mavuso in Kiziyo. Take us exactly to 18 after 10. And if you just joined us, just like Kumchenge on my TikTok live, Kumeya underscore RSA, welcome to the show. You haven't missed much, but you did, however, miss the opening songs, which were beautiful songs, if I have to say so myself. But do not despair, because there's still some great sounds that I've got in store for you, because you're just in time, by the way, for E3 Samyetu. This is the part of the show. And then you come through and let me know, out of these three songs, which one is your sound for this evening? And I did, however, also pose the question, Indoba, with the 30th June having finally arrived, as we concluded, did it live to expectations, Zako? Okanye, did it surpass Ezo expectations? What's the qui with the qua? Did they quell it to the max? Okanye, it was under quelling.
1: Crash, Kasiswami. Unjani, Mahlomatala, Mgana, Mahlomatala, and so was. Oh, I'm not going to believe what I'm saying. Oh, Teddy, Zafi, Teddy, die back, Okaman. But I'm trying to burn it into a set of penny. I'm going to buy a billy.

0: amanye bakhona ke eyazi most andivuyanga ndicholile le radio kunini ndiyibhuqa kunini ekugqibeleni orit kodwa mnganam it's obvious ngumelu lona.
1: Thank you, Melu. I am good, my friend. It's always nice to hear your voice. Welcome back, Ntombiyo Lahleko. It's good to see, Indokba, you were safe. Because I was very worried, Anfunu Koka, about the safety of not only the foreign nationals, but also South Africans. Because, you know, with this kind of chaos, ebendiyilindele namhlanje, things can happen. Innocent people can get hurt, and innocent lives can be lost. And I'm grateful to you to have heard Indokubana akukabikho bantu ba reportwayo having been hurt as well as abantu ekuthiwa baphulukene nobomi. Maybe it's my ignorance. Mhlambi bakhona andikayiva, but I do believe once in the years that I've lived, ignorance is bliss.
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3: It is time for threesome with who wanna mhlanje. For your listening pleasure, then you come through and let me know. And about out of these three songs, ingabe yiphi ekhazayo this evening. This is Oyipala with some Afro traction, Besithi Mali Yamalobolo. It's gonna be followed by Internet Arti alongside Umthokozisi Ngcobo, Besithi Bona Undithembisile. And then we are closing it with the late Tami Shobede Esithi Sithandwa.
4: Yeah, man, ngiphuma nomthokozisi Ngcobo, man.
5: Congrats. Oh, congrats, Ntase. Hey, and it's a good one. Yeah, one of the issues. There's no change one, Jan. Fair girl and the Betty Tat. Sell again the good hand again.
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2: La Krashka says, Baywako, I'm a Pelilinga, you're on the nightcap.
1: It is exactly 22 after 10 and I've got three songs, three duets, three collaborations. In fact, it's collaborations. I've got three collaborations that I've handpicked for Wena this evening because on a Tuesday, it's not compulsory, but you'll still find us playing you beautiful music. And these are the beautiful sounds that I've hand-selected for Wena this evening. Don't forget, on the second hour, there's still some more music that I've got in store for you. Good Tuesdays too, way too. And that's the part of the show where ndiyenda ukudlalela ingoma ezimbini from the same artist. And then you help me decide which song are we keeping on the show. And because Uthando Zide this past Friday dropped an album, we have chosen two songs from Leyo Yi album. And you are the person that I've chosen to help me decide ndoba kwezi ndizikhethileyo zimbini yeyiphi ke esiyigcinayo. And if you've got a personal favorite, okanye you've got a couple of personal favorite songs from that album, I wonder ndoba enye yazo, is it going to be on the list of two songs that I've selected? But for now, I need you to select one from these three. We've got Ukeri Hilson, esithi Knock You Down, alongside Kanye as well as Uneo. We've got P. Diddy alongside Keisha Cole, the city last night. And this is a Kokumbela with some Blue Cantrell alongside Sean Paul, the city Breathe. Out of these three, which one is yours? 086000-2375-072-999-8092. TRUFM is our Facebook page. Unete ke ungazilibali hashtags. It is #threesome, #nightcap. Which one is yours?

0: Mhlobam, ngiyathemba uyaphila mhlobam. 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But ke ngathi akhona namahemhem ingathi sawuqhuba lela nto le match up until Saturday. Ikhona into etshoyo, ikhona into etshoyo me.
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0: The originators of Jamaican sounds are definitely proud at this moment in time. And this is because of Blue Cantrell as well as Sean Paul with this one. It's called Breathe. And Pete Diddy came through with Keisha Cole with Last Night. Took it back with Kerry Hilson, Kanye West, as well as Neo with A Knock You Down. 25 before 11. Need you on 086000-2375. Send me a voice note or a WhatsApp message, 072-999-8092. Or just simply write to me, TRUFM, which is our Facebook page. Don't forget the hashtags. Hashtag threesome, hashtag nightcap. Utande AP out of le threesome.
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0: Sometimes we say things that we don't mean. 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Ewe ndichilo ndatsukuze ekhaya, sukuza kwam. But I want to hear you knock at my door. Zunga ndithembi mna xa nisithi andikudingi. It is Sounds of Usinova alongside Kelly Khumalo. And women are good at this. Women are masters at saying things that they don't mean. But also, there's a thin line between them playing hard to get and you crossing the line.
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1: 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Uyanga Meya Chata, La Krashka says Baywako Angapalilinga, you're on the nightcap.
0: 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TRUFM is our Facebook page. Played you three songs earlier with Risam here too, and in the Funukuva Kuwekindaba Ingabe this Tuesday evening, Uamba Nepi was collaborations. Yes, that's the word I'm looking for. We've got Ukeri Hilson alongside Kanye West as well as Uneo. We're City Knock You Down. We've got Blue Cantrell alongside Shonda Paul. We're City Breathe. And there was P. Diddy as alongside Ukisha Cole, we're City last night. There's got to be a song or a collab that you enjoyed. Which one is it? Now, Mizane no Maganjani, and you two, Ekamva. Uti Meya, this evening, love knocked me down. In fact, agatangata, ute down. DZAWN. Utum knock it down. I don't know whether that's a good thing or a bad one, because that sound sounds a bit sexy. And I don't know whether, you know, into entle or into embina. Usisa Chafen, uti good evening. Hashtag threesome, hashtag nightcap. Uti Meya, knock you down is the song. And sitetindwenye song ke kukompo this evening. How true is this? Give me a call or send me a voice note. And shout out to Uzek Colbert, Sipuma, uti is uhlelinati at this moment in time. However, akona yena wakamkhangu, uti hashtag threesome, hashtag nightcap, uti jonga mpatiswa, in fact, so dolobu we Eastern Cape. I am going with song number two. Uti, hey, take care, kesan. Usbambe ese kobo kobo. Uspesihle Oscar Kupuna. Okay, Kupuna. I hope I said that right. All the way from a Durban, Uti Kerry Hilson with Kanye West, Knock You Down. Undaune Tekwini Njayam. Where about in Durban are you, my friend? Ustesh Makaivagele Masetu se tuwa yela. Uti wamba na Knock You Down. As well as Unandi Papa Nina Yustandele Yona. Utebu Hodungen Tebe na ye. Uya itanda. Unosfiwe yena. Maka Ahumza Butuana. However, begs to differ. Because she goes on to say, Yanga Meya Chaxa sisonke kweska andile umpompozo umfana wohluka yedwa kwabanye abafana aphelali nexoza elibode kweska tatu madololo madolo. Uthi yabona that second song, P. Diddy and Keisha Cole, the city last night. Uthi that, my friend, is the song for the night. I get that and I hear that. Into endifuna uyazi mna nosiviwo, uandile wohluke kanjani kwabanye abafana. I've always wondered this. You love and true, Molo? You love and true, hi.
5: Oh, that's a dolo.
0: Say it all up, right? Sharp, who's it?
5: You grand one, I'm refreshing on Sandu Po, you winner.
0: Ah, refreshing out in Sandu Po. You ever sense it one last above. When's the gandori? A time, Mungumbane, a cobble cobble, network, when's the gun?
5: Ah, for this one, I'm a man, I only problem with the phone, the virus, what was I talking about? I was a man, and I wasn't at no, yes, I'm a man. That's what I was doing too.
0: Yo, what a time yoba ube nefone egezayo xa sibagxothile abantu abazilungisayo.
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7: 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Okay.
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7: Mayilunge lo phone yakhe please.
0: Please. 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
7: Please. Okay, Yang.
0: Sure. 086000 2375 0729998092. 1 by 8 when?

0: He's been teasing and he continues to tease his brand new single. I think it's going to be called Sobabidi. This is Donald. And he features Usisi on this remix of Ulandela. 8 minutes before 11. Don't forget, after 11, we've got E Tuesdays 2 year, two songs from the same artist. And we've picked music from Uthando Zitha from his latest offering. Could it be that you have a favorite already? Because this album was dropped this past Friday. And I've been listening to it the entire weekend. And I've chosen two songs that I feel, Indoba, they are perfect for a nightcap. But I just can't decide, Indoba, yeyiphi phakathi kweziya zimbini that is befitting to be kept. I am going to need you after 11. And I wonder, Indoba, when are your favorite, is it amongst ezi zimbini?
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2: Guys, hayi, at 50 months and mama should be 10 years. 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
5: 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This is something that has been happening. Kwixesha lakudala. So these are the way things have been going on for the longest time.
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0: 6 before 11 086000 2375 0729998092 TRUFM is our Facebook page. And the reason Dugnike's numbers is because earlier on with threesome I played you three songs and I need you to select your favorite out of those three collaborations. There was Blue Cantrell with Shonda Paul with Breathe, Kerry Hilson, Kanye West and Neo City Knock You Down, and there was also in the mix P Diddy alongside Ukisha Cole City Last Night. Definitely you loved one of those, if not all three. Which one is it?
8: Told you once, and I told you twice. You can see it in my eyes. I'm all cried out with nothing to say. Oh, younger my friend, younger my friend. 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Damn, I hate your son. I'm going to push you. Ciao.
0: Ciao. Thank you very much, Sposhi, for coming through. On our TikTok live, I'm glad to see, you know, you finally made a decision out of a very difficult one. Usihle Mnyanda yena esebofolo entiza uthi maya give me Knock You Down. That's my favorite track for this evening. Unokubonga Vundlela uthi ntande Blue Cantrell with Shonda Paul with Breathe usibambe esegqabeha. Hi the nightcap scheme. My favorite song for this evening is Blue Cantrell, Shonda Paul, Breathe. This now is a message from my favorite girl out in Ekomani, Umendi.
9: Naleyo qala dayam, Kerry Hilson, ehamba no Neo and Kanye West, Knock You Down. Ku Alves, a perfect staff and ukuten. 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Danko porayam.
0: Bonga mina Alves. Hi young guys, ndikhona enkubeni nam okondizama since last week ndidenda athi inoba ndiblokiwe itruza. This is now Colina Sikutya emnqaba uthi kodwa ke ndithande Knock You Down. Yeyam lena ya this evening. Glad to have you back.
10: Young, young of it. Manket and ham manket. Can't pay Knock You Down for the crossing. Can't pay Knock You Down.
0: Dango Davi, Dango Vumile King, and everyone that came through selecting their favorite. It is exactly 4 before 11.

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1: a True FM like no one else. This is where the day signs off and the real vibe checks in. 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
1: Yes! Bamkelekile Truza, istovu siku 6 like no one else.

0: It's the music coming through from Semito alongside the late and great Robbie Malinga, Besithi Kantunje. Giselle Brothers came through before this one with Promise. It was the live version of the song. And before Giselle Brothers, I did, however, play you some beautiful sounds coming through from none other than Ulinda alongside Uzanda, Besithi, Yimi, Okthandayo. Those three songs took us exactly to 10 after 11. Welcome. If you just joined us, we, my friend, have just entered the second hour of the show. I know you've missed an hour of good music as well as beautiful conversations, but do not despair, because on this hour, I do, however, promise that the music still continues to keep coming. I made a promise in the first hour to say, Indokbana, it's going to be a musical marathon, because that's what we do on a Tuesday. It's less yada yada and more music. And welcome to a new friend of ours on TikTok Live, Urolinda Gases. I hope I said the surname right. She's tuning in all the way from Namibia. We appreciate you, my friend, and tell everyone in Namibia about this show as well as True FM. Well, now get this, Rolinda, seeing that you are new to the show, we've got a segment on the show. We call it Tuesdays 2. We pick one song from the two I'm about to play. Now, the tricky part is that these two songs are from the same artist. Yeah. It's two songs from the artist A1. Kufuneka wena undincedise ukhetha one song from this artist. Now, I don't know whether you know this, but Thando Zide dropped her debut album this past Friday, and she called it Kungawe. It's an 11-track album. I've been listening to it the entire weekend, and it's a beautiful body of work. It's very emotionally honest, and it's perfect for healing. That's how I can best describe this album, if you haven't heard it. Now, if sele uyivile, you need to make a selection out of these two songs. I don't know whether Eyakoi favorite is here, but the songs that I've chosen from that album is Indalo. That's the song esakuqala ngayo. And then silandelise with a song that she features Umanana on. It's called Lungisa. Have a listen to these two songs, if awukaziva, and make an informed decision as to which one are we keeping on the nightcap. Even if you are new to the show, you've been listening to Umculo Wetu for the past hour or so, right? So you kind of know the feel of music that we play on this show. So you are the perfect candidate to select one of these two songs.
1: This is your Tuesday 2, same artist, double trouble. Your ears decide the fate like no one else.
0: We are starting with Indalo. It's going to be followed by Ulungisa. 13 after 11.

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0: took this one from Thando Zidya's latest offering. She features Umanana on this one. It's called Lungisa. And we also played Indalo from that very same album. And it's called Kungawe. It's an 11-track album. And I need you to help me decide, you know, but out of these two songs, Nkobokdlalela Zone, ngabe yipi that you feel, my friend, is deserving to stick around on our nighttime okanye nightcap playlist. And how you get to do that is by giving me a call, 086000-2375, or alternatively, just simply send me a voice note or a WhatsApp message, 072-999-8092, or write to me on our Facebook page. It is TRUFM, one word. Don't forget the hashtags. It is hashtag threesome, hashtag nightcap. Is it Indalo? Okanye Lungisa Liwe Nothima Sicini.
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1: 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Uyanga meya chata. Ushaili with the cutest thing in Africa. 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

0: It is Sounds of Natasha Bedingfield alongside Sean Kingston. It's called Love Like This. And before this one, in Manana featuring Shekinah with Embrace Me. That was the track I played you. And Libreth alongside Emily Sande with Beneath Your Beautiful. And before that, you wit, Oganye, that collabo. I did, however, play you music coming through from Alicia Keys as well as Maxwell Besiti, Fire We Make. 086000-2375-072-999-8092. TRUFM is our Facebook page. And the reason why Nugniga ge as numbers Zimbin as well as our Facebook page, it is because earlier on we had a feature called Tuesdays 2, where I got to play you two songs from Uthando Zide from her latest offering, her debut album, Ukungawe, an 11-track album. Chose two songs, specifically Uindalo, which was the first track that I played, and I followed with Ulungisa, which features Umanana. Now, I want you to help me out. Help me decide, Ndokba, out of these two songs, which one is worthy to be kept on our playlist? Because I don't want to dictate the music that we play. I want to play what you want to hear. And how fun is it that we both take responsibility for the playlist? Do you see where I'm going with this? Exactly. Now, give me a call, 086000-2375-072-999-8092. That's our WhatsApp number. Send me a voice note or a WhatsApp message. Or alternatively, write to me with TRUFM, which is our Facebook page. Ulandele ekhonweni lika Asa Loyilane. Osbambe esengqwalane. He already chose his.
1: Ladies and gentlemen, celebrating their birthday today is the one and only Canadian wrestler, Edge.
2: You think you know me?
3: Oh my goodness! He's back on this day!
1: When he used to take care of himself, he used to be so good-looking.
2: Sir, I didn't mean that.
1: Yeah. Remember he had this long hair and this thing, he did his hair and his fighting, the sexy thing, when he. But he was good-looking at first, right? I took a mask. Guys, please agree he was good-looking.
4: No, he wasn't.
1: Okay, we're suddenly able to see Gunnifon suddenly for the first time on the show.
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1: Is Edge good-looking?
5: Not to me, he's not. He's a married man, so someone must find him good-looking. What can we say?
1: Okay,
2: really? Thanks, all this tells me is, oh my God, no, Yono don't have the same type.
0: 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Need you to let me know. Kwezango mazimbini zikathando zide wena uthi masigcine AP phakathi kwazo. Remember, ndikudlalele indalo as well as ulungisa. U-Asa Loyilane uthi mayor, ndicele ugcine le ithi lungisa, the second song. Uthi that one is worthy to be kept on the award-winning nighttime show. Okay, I see you. I see where you're going with this. I see you. Now, Nokubonga Vundlela, uthi hashtag Tuesdays 2, hashtag nightcap, uthi mayor, gcina indalo torho. That is the song that is worthy to be kept on a playlist yetu. Bracho mkuluwa, uthi inwen.
6: I'm on Nagan Pepak song number 2. Yeah, this Tanya Pepak song number 2. Bullies and a lap of Mogali M. Yeah, go Prato, Apel Canyon, Kobako.
0: Dango Bradley, Pio, M. Tanzanaga 17, Utin Malaf.
7: Happy Tuesday, my young and happy Tuesday. Can't be late, Lungi, someone, my young and can't be late, Lungi, someone. Hey, to sell rap and target. 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
0: Ungavumi ngawe piwo, ungavumi ngawe yini. In fact, at midnight, we need to pray. We need to pray, silungise lento. And also, Nam, I want to fix things from my end. 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Because kukho umntu othi kum into yokuba ndidlala umculo omgowisayo.
8: 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The vibe. The edge. The hit.

0: In the attempts of trying to fix things, there's a song I've been saving for the past 2 hours for exactly this moment. And we do this thing every Sunday to Thursday. We call it Induwesemqhubeni. It's that one song that I'm certain, Indokubana, it's going to find a place in your heart and it's going to fit like the perfect puzzle. Ubungayazi uyayidinga le ngoma. But as soon as the first note hits, your soul will identify with this song. Now, lengoma ndiyikhethileyo this evening, it dates back to unyaka ka 2003, and it was featured on two albums. The first album was dropped in 2002. It was the second album from Sean Paul. Do you remember the album Dirty Rock? Yeah. And I said, Indokubana, it was released in 2003 because that is when this lady that Sean Paul decided to feature decided to drop it. And it became famous when she was the one to drop it. And it's the one lady in the world that I don't know, I don't care how much of a guy's guy you are. I don't care how much macho you are. Losisi will definitely make you a baddie. You'll be singing along to umculo wakhe like the bad girl you are. There's a clue in there. So without further ado, this is the song I chose this evening. And Konde Ndokubana ndiza kutywatyusha shangai. Nyusa volume. Abamelwane will definitely understand when you tell them into le Induwesemqhubeni. And if you know the lyrics, don't be shy to sing along.
1: Certified quality. That the girl I'm needing a cry for every day without apology.
0: Taking you to Jamaica, man. Beyonce, Shonda Paul, from the album Dangerously in Love. Like I said, don't be shy to sing along.

0: Beyonce, Shonda Paul, Baby Boy, 10 minutes before midnight. It is the nightcap. It's the only drink that you're welcome to take from Sunday up until Thursday. This song dates back to the year 2003. And guess what? I don't know whether you still remember this, but the Soccer World Cup is not the only World Cup that we as a country, and I say we, I mean South Africa, it's not the only World Cup we hosted. No, it's not. I know you think that, but in like Yakubeguk thought in this case. No, because if you remember, 2003 was the very same year where we as a country, South Africa, co-hosted a World Cup with Zimbabwe as well as Kenya. And I'm sure you're wondering, you know, about which World Cup is this? Because I don't remember a World Cup. Ah, but there was. The Cricket World Cup. Yeah. It was the 8th Cricket World Cup and we hosted it, Oganye co-hosted it with Zimbabwe as well as Kenya. Let me jog your memory real quick. In the finals, we had India competing against Australia. And Australia went on to win their third ICC title. Exactly. And I don't know whether you are aware of this, but uvakala into kuba the attendance for the Cricket World Cup was sitting at 626,845 people. And Sachin Tendulkar had the most runs in that World Cup with 673. And he, my friend, was the player of the series.
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0: It is exactly 6 minutes before Begandin Simbiaga midnight. It is sad, but it's true. And I say sad because it is time for me to head on out of here and leave you in the more than capable hands of the music True FM has prepared between Simbiaga 12 and 6 in the morning. And I do, however, promise that our true breakfast. This is Naoma Kosandile, Boys Gambunzi, Snazo Yola, as well as Uazile Maka, the sporting beast. They will cater to you in the morning. They will ensure, Indogbana, you get to where you need to be on a Wednesday morning safely. And ngendlela efanelekileyo. However, I, my friend, will be back tomorrow, same time between 10 and midnight. And it's a Wednesday tomorrow, which therefore means we bring back True Confessions. This is a besixebisa anonymous wethu wangomso. And for E3-sam, we've got live versions of these three songs. We've got George Benson, the city Kisses in the Moonlight. We've got Mint Condition, the city What Kind of a Man Would I Be? And then Sizwe Qukumbela with some Jodeci, the city Lately. I know, it's a treat when it comes to music. I am also looking forward to tomorrow's show. But I am being accused. I stand accused. Kuko umntu othi mna ndiyamgoyisa ngengoma endizidlalayo.
10: So dolobo. 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You. I'm a long time,
0: Unfortunately, it was never my intentions to hurt you, my friend. But I'll make it up to you if only you promise indobuza ubuya ngomso. I've got some beautiful selection of music. But until then, did you remember to hustle in silence? Because your achievements will definitely make enough noise. And if ubhejile kule match ye France ne Sweden and you're wondering indobi ticket lakho lehamba kanjani, well, it's half time and France are leading by a 0-0. So if ungakwi France, kudos to you.

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1: Madoda masithetheni ngale ndaba yala makhwenkwe. 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

Okay, man, I'm prepared. Cause Malanga on. Owned. Sports yeah. News don't stop it. Sometimes when. Five. Five. Wow. Don't you feel it?

0: Ungatatazeli umamele uTrue FM
1: like no one else.
2: Yeah, yeah, yeah.